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Live from 2117 Leopard Street in the heart of Corpus Christi, Texas. U.S. mother f***ing A, baby. 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

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Live from 2117 Leopard Street in the heart of Corpus Christi, Texas. U.S. mother f***ing A, baby. 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

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Yeah, that's us. Here's a new rock track just for fans of Rock 92.7.

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U.S. mother f***ing A, baby. 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

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A station that plays new rock too. Yeah, that's us. Here's a new rock track just for fans of Rock 92.7.

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Live from 2117 Leopard Street in the heart of Corpus Christi, Texas. 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
1: All right, you want the keyword, and we got it. It is bling. Bling is the keyword. Type in bling, kissrocks.com. Shot at $1,000. Very nice, very nice. $1,000, the keyword is bling. Just type that word in. And you could have $1,000. You have this thing called the low effort wife. And I want to know if anybody's got a low effort wife.

0: For whatever reason, it won't pull up over there.
1: Yeah, I don't know why.
0: But that's okay. Let me play it here.
2: That would send a high effort woman into a coma.
0: I don't know if you can hear it.
2: I don't make breakfast for my husband. He wakes up at 5 in the morning. Do you think I'm waking up at 5 in the morning? I didn't choose a job that makes me wake up at 5 in the morning. So why do I have to wake up at 5 in the morning to feed you? Make your own damn breakfast.
0: She sounds nice.
2: My husband, because again, like, what's that got to do with me? But then again, my husband doesn't eat lunch. He eats a big breakfast and then a big dinner. Speaking of dinner, though, it's not always going to be hot and ready when he gets home. Sometimes
0: I don't like her.
2: If he really, really wants something, we can just order it off Talabat. I do his laundry sometimes. Like, if I'm already doing my laundry and some of his stuff is in there too, then I guess I'll do it.
0: Oh, man, she doesn't do anything for her, dude. There's this new wave of low-effort wives. And I want to know if there's any dude out there, do you have a low-effort wife? Any guys? Anybody?
3: Anybody?
0: Anybody in the room?
3: Nobody in the room?
0: Anybody in the room got a low-effort wife?
3: Nope.
0: What's going on, Derek?
1: What?
0: You don't have a low-effort wife, right?
1: Yeah, no. It's she's great.
3: Oh.
1: She's really good.
0: Oh, that's right.
1: Love her.
0: Of course you do.
1: Mm-hmm.
0: So that's good to know that nobody in the room has a low effort wife like this lady.
2: I don't fold it because I don't like folding clothes. And actually, before I married him, I used a professional laundry service to wash and fold my clothes for me because I hate folding clothes so much. And then when we got married, he was like, well, I don't want to pay for that. And I was like, well, then you're going to have to fold your own clothes.
1: Yeah, Jesus.
0: She's so pleasant.
1: You know, just modern women, dude. Modern women.
0: Anybody got one of those? 1-855-FU-BILLY. Maybe you don't. Maybe you got a high effort wife.
1: Yeah.
0: Right? Maybe you got one of those.
1: Right.
3: Yeah. Chris, you got a high effort wife.
0: Right? She's buying you a house. No, Chris has a man. He doesn't even call her a wife.
4: She's my man.
0: She's the husband.
1: He was flexing to Daniel on the break. He's like, look at the house my wife's buying me.
0: My man's buying me.
3: It is a nice-ass house.
4: It is. It's got a bar.
0: Look at this. Look at the house my man's buying me.
1: Uh-huh.
0: 1-855-FU-BILLY. Do you have the high-effort or low-effort wife? Or maybe you divorced the low-effort wife. What?
1: Never.

0: like cooking in the evening times. Like, I get like not making breakfast.
1: In the evening times.
0: In the evening times. When the sun goes down.
1: I'll tell you what, I like my bitches to cook in the evening times.
2: Yep.
1: I like to, hey, get my newspaper, bitch, and cook.
2: Yes.
0: How is that old thing to say? What do you say?
2: In the evening times.
1: Tell you what, we use newspapers as fly swatters around there.
0: Yep.
1: Come on now. It's evening time. Get in the kitchen, bitch.
2: You know the shed ain't got no electric. You better do it while the sun's still up.
0: What?
1: Right. Where my supper at? What's up, Mike?
3: I was calling in about the low-effort wife.
1: Yeah, you got one of those?
3: I had an extremely low-effort wife.
1: All right, tell me about this. I want a million calls of these. I want every dude that's had a low-effort wife to call in.
0: I want a million calls.
1: I do. I want a bunch of these. Come on, Mike.
3: I get up every morning. I leave at 4:30. I commute to work from Austin to San Antonio every day. She never gets up, never makes breakfast, never dinner when I get home. I do all my own laundry. I mean, they're extremely low effort.
1: Gosh.
3: Absolutely does nothing.
1: Well, she does nothing for you.
3: Nothing.
1: That's so unfortunate.
3: Absolutely nothing.
1: So,
0: what we deserve.
3: Clean.
1: When's the last time you got a home-cooked meal from her?
0: Ah!
3: I can't even remember.
1: When's the last time that she gave you an enthusiastic mouth hug?
3: Years.
1: Good. When's the last time that she gave you hot and ready cheeks?
3: Oh, my God. Years as well. There's nothing there. We finally are divorced, but it was just horrible. 10 years. Ten years of that.
1: Long years. That sounds like a sentence that you were... almost like prison sentence.
3: You're exactly right. But no, she wouldn't get up, make breakfast. She wouldn't wash my laundry. She wouldn't make dinner. I mean, it was just horrible. Nothing.
1: What did she do all day?
3: She works now. She takes care of people at the memory center, you know, home health.
1: I bet you she's great at that.
3: Yeah.
1: Low effort on that.
3: More than home health.
1: Well, I'm sure she's like, well, they're not going to remember how bad I did today.
3: Right. But anyway, yeah.
1: No, you still got a memory.
3: I listen to you every day and just want to call in because I have one of those extremely low effort.
1: Yeah, how great was it when you finally got divorced? You had to feel so good.
3: Oh, I felt great. Great.
1: Do you have a new gal, as Nard calls them?
3: Well, not yet, but will soon.
1: Yeah, probably. I mean, you sound like a good guy, hard worker, good provider, decent, you know, nice personality. I think you're going to find somebody. But, boy, how did you get stuck with her? What was the appeal when you first met her?
3: Well, at my previous job, a coworker kind of hooked us up on a blind date, and you know what? I told her at the very beginning of this relationship, I needed a tax write-off, and she needed help raising the son. She was a single mom, so we kind of had a business deal.
4: Yeah, she
3: got help with that son, and I got the tax benefits.
1: Yeah. Did she walk away with any of your cash and prizes in the divorce?
3: No.
1: Oh, smart. Okay, well, not too bad. Thought for sure we'd have a bazillion calls.
0: I thought so too.
1: Right? Where
0: people
1: guys
0: got great wives though.
1: Guys are like, man, I got a low effort wife.
0: Maybe they're not as common as we think.
1: Oh, they're real common. I see it all over the internet.
0: Which makes me really upset.
1: You know,
0: there's only a few of them, and you get one, you feel real bad.
1: A lot of women would say that they have a low effort husband.
4: Yeah, because they're mean.
1: It's the effort. That's from Lil Miss Gabby. She says it's not the women that are low effort. It's the men that are low effort. These poor women are stuck with all sorts of terrible men, with the low effort men. Now, what makes a man a low effort man?
4: Unemployment?
0: That's rude.
1: Comes home.
5: I do got a job.
0: He's got an interview.
5: I got an interview. Not a job yet.
0: You're in a bad spot when you start counting interviews.
5: Yeah.
1: Oh, they're saying Nard's a low effort guy. I don't know. Is Nard a low effort man?
5: Nard is a low effort.
0: I would not classify Nard as a low effort guy. He's not a low effort guy in any way.
1: Why would you call Nard a low effort guy?
5: Because Nard won't go out of his way for you.
1: That's true.
0: For women?
5: He won't.
4: For the right woman, he will.
0: Oh, yeah, he will.
4: You saw it.
5: But he won't.

0: thing he doesn't go out of his way for is this show.
1: What?
2: Yeah, exactly. So he's
0: a low-effort co-host.
3: He's a low-effort friend, what? That's
0: yeah.
3: for sure.
0: Yeah. No doubt. But for women, yeah, you can't call him low-effort.
3: No,
0: there.
3: Not for all women. Only women that he finds attractive.
1: Yeah. Because he's mean to any girls that do like him that
4: How?
1: He doesn't like. Yeah.
4: How do I mean to him?
3: You call
1: you
3: him
1: call,
3: names?
1: You call him fat.
4: I'm not dating them and calling them fat.
3: I know.
0: Yeah.
4: Yeah. So, like, how am I being mean to
3: him? Well, it's still mean. If you're not dating him and you call him fat, it's still mean.
4: But I'm not, but you're talking.
3: He's like, it's not mean if I'm not dating him.
0: Yeah. Well, if I call you fat, and I'm not dating you. That's not mean.
3: What's mean about that?
4: Well, girls call guys dumb all the time that they're not
3: what's,
4: dating.
3: I don't know what's mean. Dumb. If I was dating her and I was calling her fat, all right, then I'm a kind of a pig. But if I don't know you that much and I'm saying fat ass to you, then like, what's your problem?
0: If I ain't hitting it,
4: I thought we were talking about dating.
3: What's up, Brett?
0: Talking about all kinds of stuff. That's why you have a hard time.
3: Go ahead, Brett.
5: Yeah, the reason you guys aren't getting calls is because the only way to turn a low-effort wife into a no-effort wife is to call her out, and we're afraid our wives are listening.
3: Oh, yeah. Yeah, because we have a huge female audience, which weirds people out for whatever reason, but we do have a huge female audience. Yep. Brett, you're probably right, and so they know that their wife might be listening, and they're like, I'm too scared. I don't want to call her out, because then she's going to be no effort.
0: Yeah, duh. It's Friday. Y'all trying to ruin our weekends.
3: Dang. Do you have, okay, how about this? Brett, do you have any buddies that have a low-effort wife?
5: Oh, yeah, I'm calling in for a friend who has a low-effort wife.
3: Yep. All right. Tell us about your poor friend with the low effort wife. What makes her low effort, according to your friend?
5: My poor friend works in EMS, and he works on average about 160 hours a pay period, right? So about 80 hours a week.
3: Jeez.
5: And, you know, on his days off, his 2 days off he may get, he'll come in and the wife will be like, well, hey, you're home. Make dinner. And when he goes to do it, he's got to wash dishes just to have clean dishes to make the dinner for the family.
3: So the dishes aren't even washed. Your poor friend has a load of just dirty-ass dishes, has to clean those before he can even prepare the food on his 1 day, 2 days off that he has after working 160 hours in 2 weeks.
5: Absolutely.
3: And your poor friend. Why does your friend stay married?
5: I mean, in fairness, right, he works EMS, so he's gone 3-4 days out of the week, and his wife has to handle the household, the kids, all of that on her own while he's gone.
3: All right, what about the booty? Is the booty, your friend, has he ever told you, like, hey, the booty's really good?
5: He has said it's pretty good, and okay. I guess that makes up for a lot of other things.
3: Man,
6: it often does.
3: A lot of times, a dude will... He'll tolerate some low effort in other areas if she's high energy in that area, for sure. For sure.
5: Absolutely.
3: Because it takes nothing for a dude to clean the house, right? Yeah. Let's say, you know, you can't bleep your own bleep, so, you know what I mean? Nard's tried to learn, but, you know what I mean? That's why he's getting all flexible and skinny. That's why he said that's why he's getting rid of his stomach so he can do it himself.
0: Yeah.
3: Weirdo.
6: What that mouth did, Nark.
3: Thank you, Brett. But you'll tolerate some stuff, right? Because a guy.
0: Yeah.
3: A dude can clean the house in an hour.
6: Yeah.
3: That would take a woman 4 hours to do. At least that's what everybody says. Guys are like, no, they're more efficient. Well, I can get the house clean in four, you know, an hour, what takes her 4 hours to do.
0: Mm-hmm.
3: So.
0: That's just everything.
3: If she has a lot of efficiency and excitement and enthusiasm in the bedroom, then he'll tolerate that.
0: Facts.
3: Is there one position you could do for the rest of your life?
0: Of course.
1: Yes.
3: But it's only one.
0: Yeah.
1: Yes.
3: Which one could it be? This is the question that people keep asking.
7: If you had to pick one position for the rest of your life, what would you pick?
8: Oh, God. Then Mish. It would have to be Mish.
7: Mish.
8: Yeah.
7: I like that.
8: Yeah, it would have to be Mish.
3: Why? Did you know that
1: yes.
3: we've done this topic before, even recently, and women say missionary would be their top one.
0: Oh.
3: In fact, a lot of women are like, doggy's not even great. The doggy's for the dude.
0: And the lady.
3: No, and ladies really don't get anything out of it.
0: Well,
3: they only like it when they're drunk.
0: Or they're bigger.
3: Okay. Oh.
0: They love it.
3: Yep. The one girl, she goes, I have to do it.

0: doggy because I'm big.
1: Mm-hmm.
0: She said my tummy be big, so I have to do doggy.
1: That'd be fine by me.
2: I can still see the face, your face. You have access to all...
0: Yeah, okay, you still have access.
1: Mm.
0: So she says, yeah, missionary be the one.
1: Mm-mm.
0: Nard, nope. Is there one that you could do?
3: Missionary, for sure.
0: That I would could, be the one.
3: That'd be the one. Forehead. Yeah. Mm-hmm.
0: And so you could see her?
4: Yep.
3: Yeah.
0: All right, and that's your favorite?
3: That is my favorite, yeah.
1: Yep, he misses his mom.
3: What?
0: She's a bit of a missionary woman herself, huh?
3: I don't know. Maybe.
0: Do you think your mom
1: You think your mom was getting bent over?
0: No way. She's not a doggy mom. Like, me and Derek probably got doggy moms.
1: Oh, yeah.
0: Your mom was not a doggy mom. I'm sorry.
1: Yes, she was.
0: There's no way.
1: She was a doggy
0: Daniel,
1: mom.
0: Daniel, I don't see your mom as a doggy mom.
4: I don't think my mom was a doggy mom.
0: No, she's not a doggy mom.
4: I don't think she was.
0: Chris, was your mom
1: a doggy
0: mom?
1: Your mom has sex.
5: No, I don't think so.
1: Twice, I guess.
0: A lot of these hosts, they were not doggy moms.
1: No.
0: It took a special breed of mom to be a doggy mom.
4: Yeah, new moms.
0: Yeah, these new moms, they're all dogs.
5: Hell yeah. My kid's mom.
1: My kid's mom.
4: Yeah. Your wife.
1: Right.
0: Yeah, that's what he's saying. Well, he's saying they're not actually married, so that's why he called her the kid's mom.
1: She bought him a house.
0: Nard, now new moms, they're doggy moms.
3: Oh, they are.
0: But you don't imagine Miss Norris.
3: I mean, they were like.
0: I know they're frisky, but you know that she was in that muumuu. He just pushed that muumuu up, did his business.
3: Mm-hmm. Right.
0: Right in the missionary.
3: Yeah, but
0: you said your mom had nice boobs.
3: I didn't say she had. I've never
0: seen
3: her boobs.
0: You did.
5: Yeah, you did.
3: You used to brag about
5: you them. You said that.
3: I've never seen them.
0: You see?
1: You used to be like, dude. You
0: I'm
1: should
0: done.
1: See my mom's breasts.
3: What?
0: I'm
1: before
0: done.
1: They cremated her.
0: I'm
3: I don't
0: done.
3: Think so.
5: You got one last look.
3: Nope.
1: You're not flexing about that no more.
3: I never flexed about it.
0: You did.
5: Yeah, you did.
3: Oh,
0: thank you, Daniel. You remember it.
5: I do. You did.
0: All right. More lies from Nard. Yep.
1: Nope.
0: All right, got to take a quick break. We got your chance to fart on somebody. 1-855-FU-BILLY with our Texas Hammer Hotline. All that next.

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2: So put bling in right now, kissrocks.com, get your money. I also got Smashing Pumpkin tickets to give away. Your chance to fart on somebody. Real quick, though, if a woman's interested in you, this is the first thing she does. If a woman is, she's like, damn, I think I like him. I want to know more about him. She goes straight to your social media.
4: Hi, guys. Here's something most men don't realize. The moment a woman is even slightly interested in you, she's looking you up online. She's checking your Instagram, your Facebook, your TikTok, whatever you have, because your social media is a reflection of you. Have you ever gone on to a woman's
2: page? Imagine a woman doing that with Nard and she sees him dancing in the rain. Can you imagine?
5: Oh, this guy's so hot.
2: This guy's an idiot. What's wrong with this guy?
5: I love how creative he is.

0: What's he doing? Why is he in a dog kennel? Why is he doing weird stuff in a driveway?
1: Why is he showing that you can poop standing up?
0: Imagine a woman going to your social media. You remember that, Nard, when you wanted to prove that you could poop standing up?
2: You can.
1: With his cheeks closed.
3: No, they were open.
0: Why did you want to do that?
3: I can't remember.
1: It was like a theory put out there that you couldn't do
3: it.
1: Yeah,
3: I think it was.
1: And Nard's like, oh, you absolutely can.
3: Yeah.
0: Nard's like, I used to do this all the time in my room growing up.
1: You guys, like, that's the funny part about Nard is, like, some things we say about him, you think, like, oh, there's no way that's true, and that one's 100% true. Like, that one, that is
0: there's
1: one
0: a video
1: happened.
0: Out there.
1: That's what got him kicked off YouTube.
0: He's never been the same on YouTube.
1: What? Yeah. He said, what?
0: Yeah, very weird, buddy.
1: Yeah.
0: Yeah, so if a woman's interested, she's now checking out all your social media.
4: The minute you land on her profile, you see nothing but half-naked pics and twerking. Yeah, it may be fun to look at, but you would never take her seriously.
0: Oh, no. If you see twerking and half-naked photos, you're like, all right, this is just going to be a short-term lease.
5: Yep.
0: That's it. This is going to be a few times. Wrap it up, guys. You don't want to get her pregnant. And you just, you know, I guess tap in, tap out. You know it's just your turn. That's it. And it might be other dudes' turns, too. But some women will push back and be like, just because I post twerking videos and I show my body online does not mean that I'm easy.
5: Exactly what it means.
0: But they'll push back and tell you that, though, that that's not what that means. Hmm. That just means she's expressing herself.
4: And it's the exact same thing with men. If she checks your social media and all she sees is thirst trap comments where you're publicly simping over random women, twerking videos.
0: Oh, that's why I wanted to play this. Women will see what kind of comments you say to other women. They will deep dive into your social media so they see if you're a simp. So if they notice that you're commenting on women, oh, you, hey, good morning, beautiful, and all this dumb stuff that dudes do. Oh, man, looking great. Keep it up. Whatever, you know, little dumb things. They're fine if you're looking at women's photos or whatever. But if you're making comments, that you automatically are not as hot to her.
1: Mm.
0: So you got to watch out what comments you're making.
1: Yeah.
4: Those fighting clips or memes that scream, I have nothing valuable going on in my life. Desperate attempts for validation.
0: Well, and another thing is she's like, you have that much time to make comments. Why are you not out there making money? You should be out there working and figuring out ways to make money. So they don't like dudes that make comments.
1: Make money, not comments.
0: Yeah.
5: Yep.
0: If he's got less followers than following, he's for the streets. So they look at all that kind of stuff. They're detectives. They look at everything about the social media and determine kind of your value, if you're a simp. What kind of, if you get women, just everything about you.
1: Yeah.
0: Your character, if you're funny. I mean,
1: they were just looking at like your pictures.
0: Nope. They are doing a deep dive.
1: To see how you dress and
0: everything. Something else that women don't like, they like to look at them, but they don't like dudes that post thirst trap photos.
1: Hmm.
0: Nard shows ass shots. I don't know what he's doing. He's doing girl photos.
3: Yeah.
1: No, he's doing, he's a workout influencer.
3: I am.
0: He's a character is what he is.
1: Have you seen, like, he's deleted all of his social media?
3: Yeah.
1: And he thinks he's a workout influencer.
3: Yeah, basically.
1: He's like, you know what? You could come back from stage 4.
0: You can come back from giving a nun a 1-star on an Uber.
1: Right. This guy's like, he's skinny, but he's got like the body of like a twig. And he's like, I'll show you how to work out. Yeah,
0: exactly. No, he'll tell me all the time that dudes always ask him in the gym what his secret is.
1: Yeah. Yeah. He's like, crack.
0: No, Daniel, you're saying that men don't do that.
6: I mean, Nard does, but nobody else.
1: People are going up to Nard asking him, hey, man, what's your secret?
6: No, nobody's going up to Nard asking him. No.
1: Nobody. Yeah. Again, Nard is skinny. I'm happy for Nard. I really am. He's always wanted to be skinny, but, like, he's not a workout.

0: influencer. No, not
1: at all. He skips in his videos at the gym.
2: Yeah.
3: What do you mean he skips?
1: He skips. Like, you can see him skipping in the video. Like,
4: what's wrong with you?
3: Did you do?
1: Yeah.
0: Actually, in the video, he starts skipping.
1: He's skipping.
2: I had to jump over some stuff.
1: You know, you were just skipping. There was even nothing on the floor. You're just skipping.
0: You shouldn't have any video of you skipping.
3: Well, they're saying he skipped arm day, leg day, he skipped chest day, trap day. He skips all the days.
0: Oh, now that's what you're blaming it on?
2: Yeah, I just do cardio.
0: Don't most of the machines, like, you don't have to have a partner, right? Like,
4: yeah, they're universal ways.
2: It's overwhelming.
0: What's overwhelming?
2: Like, on what to do on what day and how many sets. Like, I'm not good at that. And I've been open with...
0: Out of your whole thing, you're always blaming somebody else.
2: Yeah. I'm not blaming...
4: It's always something.
0: Always like, I don't have a financial advisor. I don't have this.
2: I'm blaming myself. I'm not blaming anybody else.
0: I don't know how you can't figure that out. Like,
2: it's just overwhelming.
3: They call him an idiot.
5: It's time to play. Who do you want to fart on? Got an ex, neighbor, family member, former friend? Call in now. 1-855-FU-BILLY. 1-855-FU-BILLY. And tell us who you want to fart on.
3: Yeah, Nard's not a real person.
0: No, he's not.
3: Yes, Nard, do you want to fart on anybody? You want to hit that nun with a fart? Okay.
1: Nard?
2: Hit that nun with a fart.
3: There you go.
4: Jeez.
3: What else? Who else do you want to fart on?
2: I got nobody to fart on.
3: All right, Daniel.
1: I want to fart on Goof.
3: Why?
1: It's just like he tried to like downplay my girlfriend when he first introduced her. Like, yeah, you'll like her. Like, she's okay. You know, but like I could have met her a long time ago, but he didn't want me to have her number. So it's like, bro,
4: you could have started your 90 days earlier.
1: Yeah, I could have started. I didn't have to wait until
3: Would
1: May.
3: Would you like to defend yourself, Goof? Maybe not. Maybe he can't hear it.
0: He's like, I don't care.
3: That's fine.
0: He's like, I got to answer these phones.
3: All right. Let's go to Delgado. Yes. Who would you like to fart on today?
6: Really? Check this out, man. I'm going to fart on my boy Daniel for thinking that he could get a dinner date with a queen. Come on, man.
1: I tried. I was hoping.
0: You were like, it could happen.
1: It could happen. She's a sweetheart. He wouldn't be
0: in what multiverse?
1: She wouldn't have been me. You know, if she would have said yes, she would have, like, it's fine. Like, she felt sorry for me, and I would have taken that. Like, it's fine.
3: Old son, who do you want to fart on?
7: All right, real quick, back on before I fart on Nard.
3: What do you want to fart on Nard?
7: Well, when I dog at the loan shop, I heard that Nard likes to skip workouts at the gym. So that poor little dog's a little upset about that. So I want to, like, stink wet fart for Nard.
3: Well, okay, Nard, actually, that's part of his workout is skipping. You know how, like, a little kid will skip?
0: Yeah.
3: That's what Nard does,
0: right?
1: Cardio.
2: It is cardio.
0: It's cardio. It is cardio.
3: Alyssa.
0: He's like, it is.
3: What's up, Alyssa? Who would you like to fart on?
8: I would like to fart on my husband, Fernando, for his birthday.
3: Oh, how old is he today?
8: He is turning 25.
3: 25? How long you guys been married?
8: We're actually high school sweethearts. So we've been married for just a year, but we've been together for 10.
3: Oh, but that's so adorable.
0: They probably got 4 kids.
4: Yeah.
3: That's so cute. How many kids you got? You got Nard said a whole flock of them?
8: I have only one son. He's only a year old.
0: Oh, wow.
1: Oh, that's so cute.
0: Shocking. That's very shocking.
1: Way to go.
3: Yes.
8: Yeah, I didn't want kids. We didn't want kids until we got older, so...
3: You know what? You know,
0: happy birthday to him.
3: Yeah. Big happy birthday. And Nard is so jealous right now because, what do you mean, why?
2: Why am I jealous?
3: Well, because.
0: I think everybody is. High school sweetheart. That's
3: I mean, they have such
4: story.
3: A great, sweet life, and you could have had that, but you're an idiot. Thank you, Alyssa.
0: Nard could have never have had that.
2: No, I didn't have a high school sweetheart.
0: He only went to school with his sisters.
2: What? No, he didn't.
3: See,
1: that was the population.
3: Yeah, he had 3 sweethearts.
1: Yeah.
2: You about got with
3: your
2: cousin.
3: Old Norse.
0: You about got with your
1: cousin. I never got with my cousin.
0: You tried.
1: No, I didn't.
4: He tried.
1: No, I didn't try.
0: Yeah, you did.
1: I just said my cousins are attractive.
0: You tried.
1: My cousins are attractive.
2: No, you
1: said
2: that.
1: Y'all were checking out my cousins, and I was like, I get it. My cousins are attractive. No.
0: You actually tried to take her out.
3: You bought her drinks. You tried to get her drunk.
1: No, never.
0: Yeah.
1: I just said she's attractive.
3: All right, let's go to Ray. Yes,
0: you're lying
3: Ray.
0: Now.
9: Hey, what's going on, Billy? I want to fart on Nard.
3: All right, what did the little Nathaniel Daniel Norris do?
9: Oh, his damn OKC shenanigans.
3: Man. He loves the Thunder. Thunder up. Thunder
0: he said, up. Try that in Oklahoma City.
2: Oh, my God.
1: Love SGA. Bring back my like him.
3: Oh, man, he's a flopper.

0: Just like Nardis.
1: Bring back Chody Brothers.
0: What's up?
2: Bring back McVay.
0: Let's go to Blake. What's up, Blake?
3: Yeah, I wanna fart on Nard.
0: Yeah, go ahead. What for?
3: I mean, did anyone get him for the nun yet?
2: No, nobody yet.
0: Nope, they didn't.
3: Get him one for that, for the one star, and give him another one for trying to fart on her.
2: What was I supposed to do, fart on her? This guy.
0: Yeah, Matt. Matt?
4: Hey, what's going on? What's going on, Billy? What's going
0: what's up,
4: man?
0: Buddy?
4: Good morning, guys.
0: Who would you like to fart on?
4: I want to fart on Ricky right now. I want to fart on my buddy Ricky right now. He was supposed to get us some tacos, and he ended up getting them for himself and eat it right in my face.
2: Oh,
0: dang. He's a nard.
2: Oh, wow.
5: Yeah,
0: that's what he is. Wow. He's a nard. Hey, you want anything to eat? Yeah, sure, give me some tacos. And he just shows up, and he's only got tacos for himself. That's
2: like,
0: such
2: a
0: nard thing.
2: Good idea.
0: Oh, man, that is such a nard thing.
2: Uh-huh.
0: Yes, Michael.
6: Hey, what's going on, Billy?
0: What's up, dude?
6: I'm listening to y'all in the truck. I'm working right now. But no, real quick, I wanted to go ahead. Man, bro, I want to fart on my girlfriend.
0: What did she do?
6: Oh, man. I woke up this morning. She had pulled $400 out of my bank account to go spend it at the mall later today, and just like it's been a whole mess. But yeah, I want to do a big old fart on her for today.
0: But she took out $400 without telling you.
6: Yeah, I was like, oh wait. Luckily, what saved me was pulling overtime Saturday and Thursday.
0: That sucks. So you did overtime, right, for her?
6: Right. Yeah.
0: Yeah.
6: I did OT.
2: Oh. They do the cutest thing.
0: She said, don't mind if I do. That's a nard, too.
7: Yeah, it is.
0: Let's go to Larry. What's up, Larry?
8: Hey, Billy. I just want to fart on everybody that doesn't like your show.
0: There's not that many of those people, but there are out there, and I would like to fart on them as well. You guys don't understand how great you got it. I mean, it's a free program. You get to watch us on YouTube, Twitch, Facebook.
8: Makes my day.
0: I mean, yeah, you guys get to call in. We're live. It's interactive. You guys can make fun of us. We can make fun of you. I mean, it's a great time. We always show up prepared. I agree, Larry. Anybody that doesn't listen to us deserves a big, giant fart.
2: Appreciate it, Larry. All
0: right. Let me go to Ram. What's up, Ram?
9: Billy.
0: What's up, buddy?
9: Hey, I want to fart on Derek.
2: Oh, no. What did I do?
9: Well, because of you, my wife wants to start wearing muumuus.
0: Derek does look pretty sexy in a muumuu. He started that. You started that
2: because you accused my father-in-law of seeing me in a muumuu.
0: It was a ranch muumuu.
2: Was not.
5: You have a ranch muumuu?
2: I don't have a muumuu.
0: He's got a ranch muumuu.
2: I don't have a muumuu.
0: Have you seen the photos online?
2: Yeah, cool AI, buddy.
0: I don't know if it's AI.
2: Oh, you don't know?
0: Fonzo.
10: Yo, I want to fart on Derek.
2: What did I do?
10: For wearing a muumuu that has it's open in the back.
2: Okay,
5: open in the back.
2: Open in the back.
0: I didn't say anything about being open in the back.
5: Were you wearing your cowboy boots?
0: Nope, he wasn't.
2: You don't get mouth hugs, and you're going to get done from behind.
7: Yeah, you are.
2: Yeah.
0: You're going to get
2: pegged,
0: sir.
2: All right?
0: What's up, Angel?
11: Yo, what's up, guys?
0: What's up?
11: Yeah, I wanted to fart on Nard today. He sucked.
0: Oh, I know. I mean, he had a very insensitive day, making fun of nuns, making fun of the Spurs.
2: He didn't give a nun a break, though. That shocks me. He's like, nope, you're getting it like everybody else.
7: You smell.
0: Yes, Larry.
2: Only Nard.
12: I want to fart on Nard.
0: Yeah, what do you do?
12: I saw on Facebook that he bought a new golf cart instead of paying you back.
0: Oh, what? I believe it. Wow.
2: John, thank you for the pop tart. Oh, thank you for the pop tart.
0: See, Nard doesn't
2: even
0: know how to
2: thank. He's like my little toddler.
7: Yeah.
2: You might thank Santa for the presents.
0: You got to remind him.
2: Yeah. Thank you.
7: What? Why he's a bad person.
0: Yep. Yes.
2: He didn't even think about thinking,
7: nope.
2: Laird.
7: No, nope. Never in a million.
0: Never in a million years.
7: He doesn't thank you.
0: What's up, Alyssa?
13: Yeah, I want to fart on the IRS.
2: Oh, no.
0: Oh, no.
2: Oh,
0: they get
2: in our
0: you.
2: Building.
0: They get you?

0: what?
1: No, I filed my taxes back in February, and they're barely sending my check out.
2: Oh, but who still gets a check?
3: I mean, at least you're getting a check.
0: Yeah, I would definitely do the direct deposit. You know, that always is a quicker way to do it.
2: You gotta do direct deposit now.
0: Daniel's saying fart on her for doing it the wrong way.
2: Yeah, we'll get the check.
0: Let's go to Pete. Yes, Pete.
3: Who files?
4: Hey, Billy, I got two of them for you, man.
0: Yeah, go ahead.
4: I need one for the Thunder and one for you, Billy, because I know you're white, but when you say Mama Llama, she's not a mother to a llama. But she's La Mama Lona.
0: Okay.
3: Oh, Mama Llama. Yeah, that's what I read it as, too.
2: Mama Llama.
3: What is it? La Mama Lona? Okay.
2: Oh, there's an N in it?
3: I guess so.
2: She never corrected us.
3: I read it as Mama Llama, too.
0: Yeah,
3: Mama
0: all I know Llama. Is I've just been farted on because I'm white.
2: Yeah. You ain't white, you ain't right.
3: Now you guys have pissed Nard off.
0: Yeah, you have. Now you pissed off the white devil.
3: Yeah. They call me
5: white devil. Bitch-ass white boy.
0: What's up, Gerardo? Or is it Gerardo?
6: Hey, what's up, man? I want to fart on Joey for crying over a battery and for being grumpy and taking his job seriously all the time.
3: What's wrong with you, Joey?
2: Yeah.
3: Take your job serious all the time, bud?
0: Who does that?
3: Hilarious.
0: What's up, Jake?
7: Yeah, I just want to fart on Nard and let him know that, unfortunately, when we emptied his fish tanks this morning while he was at work, two of them broke on the way out because of it. I mean, we left you the mess, but
3: thanks.
7: We took care of them. And they're all gone. So, good news is they're all gone.
3: Man. Nard's hiring guys to get rid of his fish tanks? That's crazy.
0: Up, bro. Oh, yeah.
8: Nard. He broke into my house.
3: Oh, okay.
0: Let me take a quick break. If you guys
3: hilarious.
0: Have more farts, I'll take them. I don't
3: more
0: care.
3: More of that.
0: More of that. Let's go. Let's
3: more
0: go with these farts. people want a Big Butt Ranch Moo Moo now. Nobody's going to buy that.
3: Okay.
0: Oh, now all you're right, accusing guys. Derek of wanting to buy it.
3: Yeah.
0: 1-855-FU-BILLY. We'll be right back.

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2: Hey, what's going on? I want to fart on my buddy Gabriel.
1: All right, what did Gabriel do?
2: Man, he was supposed to help me move furniture. Instead, he passed by and honked.
3: Man, that is so funny. That is so funny.
1: You know what's so crazy? That so many people have a Nard friend.
4: Yes.
5: Yeah, they do.
1: They do.
3: Yeah, but right.
1: My
3: Nard
1: dad
3: would have
1: used
3: just
1: to
3: ignored
1: do
3: though. He wouldn't have done something funny like that.
1: No, he wouldn't.
4: He would have just ghosted you.
3: Yeah. Gabriel's at least funny.
1: That's what my dad used to do. He'd just
3: pass by and honk.
1: Yeah, wave.
3: That'd be a son of a bitch.
1: What's up, John?
6: Hey guys, how y'all doing?
3: Hey buddy.
1: What's up, buddy?
6: Yeah, I want to fart on that Derek this time.
3: Oh, that's the third one. What are you now?
6: Derek. The way you get on Nard about his sisters, I think you're a little jealous of Nard that you didn't get to date any of his sisters like he did.
3: What? I mean, yeah, you're a little bit right about that. I'm very jealous of Nard in certain aspects.
1: Well, you know, Nard, he always had, like, hey, man, if I get with them, they don't have to change their last name. That was his theory.
3: Yep.
1: So that was one of the big perks. Yeah, he said that'd be awesome. So
3: there is a hint of jealousy there.
1: A little bit.
3: I am jealous of Nard's like home life for sure.
4: Yeah, it's crazy.
3: Yep. Well, he had the American dream.
1: He did. He had the American dream with
3: Mama
1: a lock on the fridge.
3: Daddy.
1: Mama, daddy. He had a well.
3: Yep. Yeah, he did. He just had him for a short time.
1: What's up, gift guy?
3: His parents. He just had his parents for a short time. He's got a lot of life to go with no parents.
1: This show's the meanest show
5: it is.
1: Ever. Oh, no, do you want to say anything to that?
4: R.I.P.
5: R.I.P. Yeah.
3: Parents barely even knew his son.
1: What's up, gift guy?
7: Oh, man. Oh, that was good. Okay, I need a really good one, Billy. So I took my daughter to the doctor's office, and I want to fart on the doctor's office because they were supposed to call in the prescription for her. I called the pharmacy this morning. They have nothing saying that the prescription was called in. So I called the doctor's office, and of course, no one answers the phone. So now here I am pulling up to the doctor's office so I can go off on these people. So I need a really good.
3: This guy's tomorrow,
1: right. He has to go all the way there.
3: This guy's calling in with a legit fart.
1: Yeah.
3: Like he is.
1: There you go.
3: Oh, man. I feel like they're ready for it, though.
1: What's up, John?
8: Hey, what's going on, guys?
1: What's up, buddy?
8: Hey, I was just calling in to fart on myself because I should have known better. I went to go look up that stupid video of Nard dancing in the rain. I just ruined my whole day.
1: Your algorithm is destroyed for the weekend now.
3: Oh, you like the Nard, huh?
1: Yeah, you like men dancing.
3: Yeah. Now here's some more terrible videos for you.
1: Yeah, here's some more dudes dancing. Andrew.
9: Yeah. I would like to fart on Benjamin.

0: Netanyahu. My boy Spencer got sick, and I'm starting to have my suspicions.
1: Okay.
2: That's got to be the first time.
1: Hey, what's up, Steve?
3: Government name.
2: Well, you know who that is, don't you?
4: No, he doesn't.
2: You don't know Benjamin Netanyahu?
4: He doesn't
2: leader
4: know.
2: Of Israel.
1: Yeah. Oh!
3: Yes?
4: He's just laughing.
3: Oops. Steve, go ahead.
5: Hello?
3: Yeah, man, you there?
5: Hey, yeah, this is Steve. I go by Big Papa from the 061. I want to fart on the person that gave me a used set of brakes. Now I got to take them back and get a new set of brakes.
3: Sometimes they do that. They'll give you used brakes.
2: Wow.
3: Gosh. Matt, who do you want to fart on?
6: Hey, Billy, man, I need a big, juicy fart for Mr. Tony Brothers and probably Adam Silver.
2: Okay. Okay, all right.
3: Oh,
2: all right.
3: Yeah.
2: All right.
3: Are you a
2: Adam
3: Thunder?
2: Silver's a creep.
3: Are you
4: he
3: a
4: is.
3: Thunder fan or what? They're calling him
4: no.
3: a vampire.
6: No.
2: No, no. He looks
3: yeah,
2: like just,
3: yeah, no, that guy's creepy looking.
2: But he also looks like the weakest vampire.
3: He reminds me of that Nefertiti guy.
2: Yeah, he's a vampire that you're like, oh, I'd beat his ass.
4: The
2: no
4: one
2: problem.
4: That
2: yeah. Right? Most vampires, you'd be like, ah, not him.
3: All right. What's your prediction? Obviously, we've got a huge game tomorrow. Derek, what's your prediction?
2: I already know well, since we're in San Antonio, I'm going to say Spurs in
3: okay.
2: seven.
3: Yeah, Nard said Thunder in seven.
2: I mean, the odds are definitely going to be for
3: actually,
2: the
3: Thunder. Nard said Thunder in 6.5. It's over at the half.
2: Mm-hmm.
3: That's what Nard was saying. Mm-hmm. Yes, Taco.
7: Hey, yeah, what's up, man? I want to fart on my high effort wife because she's been waiting, making me wait a whole month and more for some cheek. But I think I'm gonna keep waiting.
3: Why? Why do you have to wait a month? What happened?
2: Because she's a high effort wife, so she does
7: because,
2: a lot.
7: She's a high effort wife, and she does a lot. She does a lot for her business, and she's just always busy with the kids and everything. But I give it to her because she does a lot for us.
3: You have to wait a month for cheeks? You have to...
2: That's the trade-off, Billy.
8: Yep.
2: Having a high-effort wife, you're not going to get cheeks all the time.
8: You got to sacrifice
2: low-effort wife, you're like, bend over.
7: Yeah, I wish I could get them cheeks every night, but it's kind of hard.
2: It ain't worth it, brother.
3: That sounds terrible.
2: It's a trade-off.
3: George. Yes, George, who would you like to fart on?
9: Hey, guys. I'd like to fart on my coworker, Eric. Because I'm supposed to be leaving to Galveston for a cruise, and instead I'm at work.
3: Do you not get to go on the cruise?
9: Oh, no, I'm going on the cruise, but he needs to get his butt out to where he needs to be.
3: Oh, yeah, otherwise you might...
2: Just don't hit that roller coaster.
3: Dude, the boat will leave without you.
2: Did you see that roller coaster where those people were stuck at, like, a 90-degree angle?
3: Yeah, that's scary.
2: Like, oh, hell no. Oh, hell no.
3: Jackie, who would you like to fart on?
10: I want to fart on the YouTube chat. They keep summoning me and want to fart on me. So I want to fart on them because they're being hateful. They're being so rude.
3: What are you saying to them?
10: I'm just going to fart on them.
3: Okay.
10: You really want me to say what I want to say about
3: no.
10: them?
3: No.
8: I don't understand the civil war with over there.
2: It's a civil war. It's kind of funny, though.
3: What's up, Anna?
11: Well, I would like to fart on Jackie, representing YouTube chat, and also like to fart on
2: the very next call.
8: Yes, Anna from Lubbock.
2: The very next call.
3: Yep.
8: It's so much discourse between those two chats.
3: Yeah.
8: There's even a Discord chat going against each other.
11: Hey, Daniel, we don't talk about that.
3: All right.
2: The Civil War. Nars, I go south.
3: What's up, Ryan? Yes, Ryan.
12: I want to fart on my buddy Jake. He sits in the cuck chair and it turns me on.
3: Okay. And Steve, who would you like to fart on?
4: Oh, he's sorry. All
3: right. Ryan, you there?
4: He should have burst.
3: Let's go to Tony. Yes, Tony, you're the last one.
2: That was the best one.
3: Who would you like to fart on?
13: Is this you, Tony?
3: Yeah, you're Tony.
13: Okay, Tony, I want to fart on Vladimir Putin and everybody in the Kremlin, and I'd like everybody else to
1: chip in.
2: Dan was like, who's that?
8: I know who he is.
3: Very political.
2: Who's that?
14: The Gremlins.
3: All right, that's it for us. We'll see you next week.

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1: 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Hola, Pa.
2: 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I can't hear you. 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

0: gentlemen, may I have your attention, please? The show starts in 5, 4, 3, 2, 1. Go.
1: Good morning, class. Say hello to Billy Madison.
2: Hello, Billy Madison.
3: You want me to take my shirt off for you?
4: No, thank you.
3: Okay, baby.
5: Shazam.
6: Shazam.
7: Oh, Narda, you just won't give it up, huh? Thunder.
6: What?
7: Man. Thunder lost. You're still wearing their colors.
6: That sucks, bud.
7: This guy comes in. He's wearing the Thunder colors.
6: I mean, you got to respect his loyalty.
8: It's just a hoodie.
7: Nah, it's blue.
6: Yeah, we know what it means, though.
8: Nope, it's just a hoodie.
6: It means Thunder down.
8: Nope, it doesn't.
6: You had to be shocked. How do you guys lose 2 games on your home floor?
7: Yeah, that was pathetic.
6: I mean, defending champs?
8: I don't know.
7: You had the refs in your pocket?
8: What?
6: Mm-hmm. I don't know why you look so confused right now.
8: Yeah, because I'm not a Thunders fan.
7: Oh,
6: I'm not a Thunders fan.
7: Stop it.
8: I'm not.
6: Stop it, bro.
7: I don't
6: You're all
7: hear it.
6: Oklahoma everything,
8: I
6: except for Thunder.
7: Look, even your beard, yeah, you do. Your beard is Oklahoma.
6: Yeah.
7: Your face.
6: Dude, you can't erase when you left here. You were like, F Texas.
8: I did not.
6: I can't wait to get back to Oklahoma. Like, what? That's what you said.
8: Nope.
7: You know what's
6: People
7: so
6: have
7: funny?
6: The Facebook post.
7: You
8: yeah,
7: can,
8: let's see it.
7: You can look at you and be like, oh, he's from Oklahoma.
6: Yeah. And Nard said, when Nard got back to Oklahoma, he pulled over. It got out of his car.

0: car and kissed the ground.
1: He did not.
0: He said, thank God.
1: He cried. He's like,
0: thank God
1: thank
0: I made it back.
2: What?
1: Thank you, baby.
0: Yep.
1: Because he calls Oklahoma baby.
0: He does. That's what he calls it.
1: You do. You call it baby. I can't wait. I can't wait to get home to baby. You do. The blue baby.
0: Dude, he even posted a video of himself like crying after the Thunder loss.
2: What?
0: That's crazy.
1: Because he's like, man, because he likes lightning storms and he likes tornadoes. I mean, he hasn't had a good tornado in so long.
0: Well, he also likes white basketball players.
1: He does. He's a big fan.
0: He's like, yo, Chet. Maybe had the worst series of his life, but he'll be back.
1: What? I don't think he'll be back next year. They'll probably dump him.
0: I don't know. That guy, man, they were killing that guy on the internet. They were McLovin-ing him to death.
1: I mean, he's a big, goofy-looking guy for sure.
0: I mean, can you blame him, though? Everybody's like, yo, this dude is scared of Wimby. Who wouldn't be? How are you not? This guy, you can't do anything to him. Or against him, or on him.
1: What, did he take, like, two shots the whole game or something?
0: I wouldn't take any. That's the guy guarding me. Like, what do you mean? How are you going to get a shot up?
1: People are saying they can tell Narch from Oklahoma just the way he hits on his sister.
2: Yep.
0: Dude, I can't wait to see what this city does, though, this week, like, with the finals. Like, holy hell. I thought they were going to burn it down after the Western Conference Finals.
2: Yeah,
0: it was crazy. Insane. It was so badass, though, at the Tower of America's, that Nike ad that they did. That was.

0: all night.
1: Yep, they were.
0: What do you mean, yep? Yeah. You wouldn't know.
1: Yeah, when I was Ubering people to the airport Sunday morning, they're like, oh my God, I get sleep at all because they're not from here. They're like, just honking and honking.
2: Nard.
0: Oh man, if you stayed downtown.
1: They're just here for business and they're like, what the hell?
0: No, my family accidentally got stuck in some family that drove down from Oklahoma because they have Oklahoma plates. And they got stuck into traffic downtown as they were trying to drop off another family member. And they were like, we have nothing to do with the thunder. I'm laughing my ass off. Like, I was like, I told them, I was like, hey, listen, you guys might want to be in the hotel before the game even starts.
2: Yeah, no kidding.
0: But yeah, it was awesome.
2: Cody.
3: What's going on?
2: What's up, buddy? Our phone lines work. That's good.
3: Yeah, I got two things. First off, you know, I wish it was Friday so I could fart on the, you know, fire department because apparently you can't surrender a 17-year-old. You know, it's commercial or crap. But anyway, we also, hey, this coming weekend, we have our annual fundraiser where you can come shoot against the kids at Lone Star.
0: Oh, hell yeah.
3: In a mean way.
2: All right, so badass.
0: Hell yes. Hey, send me that info. Send me, like, the address and stuff, Cody.
2: Yeah, we like to promote that. Nard would like to go out there. Yeah, do you have any rubber bullets or anything that the kids could shoot at Nard and he can try to dodge them?
0: That would be ideal.
3: No, Nard can't be out there. You have to be able to follow and take instructions. So he
1: can't. Okay. That's a shame.
2: Okay. And you got to be able to be around kids. So
1: yeah.
0: I love how well Cody knows Nard. You have to be able to follow and take instructions. And he knows damn well that Nard can do neither.
2: No, he can't.
0: I love that.
2: So there was obviously big movies over the weekend.
0: Yeah.
2: Did you see any movies? Have you seen that Obsession movie?
0: Nope.
2: Man, it's badass.
0: Is it?
2: Yes.
0: Are
2: it's
0: you
2: very
0: sure?
2: good. I'm 100% sure. Gay.
1: No, it's pretty good from what I hear, too.
2: Yeah, no, it's good.
0: Because it sounds like that Beyonce movie back in the day.
2: What?
0: She like killed the mistress?
2: No. You won't even get. If you haven't seen it, you don't know the premise. It's a good movie.
0: The title sounds gay.
2: No, it was great.
0: All right.
2: It was great. It was about this chick
0: mm-hmm.
2: and this dude who wants her to be obsessed.
0: Mm.
2: And then there was another movie. I didn't see it because I went and saw the Grogu movie, which I didn't think was that bad. I feel like that's getting crapped on just because everybody's piling on.
0: Well, it's political.
2: It wasn't that bad. They just want Star Wars to die.
0: Yeah, I mean,
2: it wasn't that bad of a movie. Okay, was it traditional Star Wars? No, but you're not seeing that. You're seeing The Mandalorian.
0: Mm-hmm.
2: I don't know. I didn't think it was that bad. But then there was another movie. Actually, the number one movie in the box office was Back Rooms. What's crazy is you got these YouTubers. Two YouTubers made movies, right?
0: Yeah.
2: And they had the number one and number two movies in the box office.
0: Wow.
2: YouTubers.
0: That's crazy. I mean, I guess maybe it is crazy, but then again, maybe it's not. Because, I mean, some of these YouTubers are legit talented.
2: Dude, the dude that made Backrooms, he's 20 years old.
0: Mm-hmm.
2: He directed Backrooms. It's a $10 million indie horror movie.
0: Oh, wow.
2: Directed by a 20-year-old director. It's like a YouTuber.
0: That's incredible. Good for him.
2: And then the other one was directed by a YouTuber. That one, remember we said it was like $750,000 to
0: right.
2: make the movie, and it's already made, I don't know, $200-some million.
0: Yeah.
2: It's good. If you want to see a movie, go see it.
0: All right.
2: It's funny. It's good.
0: Yes.
2: It keeps your attention. What's up, Jared?
4: What's up? I got a couple things. First off, my kid was going through my TikTok this weekend and saw Nard working out on my TikTok. And he's like, who's that fat dude on your TikTok?
2: And that happens.
4: But on top of that, I was pretty sure he was wearing a Knicks jersey, too.
2: He was.
0: Oh, yeah. Man. You already switched up to the Knicks?
2: Yep. He's wearing Knicks colors today,
0: damn,
2: too.
0: Dude. Why do you hate San Antonio so much?
2: Look, he had Thunder colors. And now, if you really look at him. He's got Knicks colors.
0: Oh, I guess it does transfer.
2: It does.
0: They're the same colors.
2: Very similar colors.
0: Yeah. Wow, Nard. That's crazy, man.
1: It is crazy.
0: You're a hater.
1: I'm not.
2: People are saying they want to see that movie Obsession. Obsession was one of the best movies I've ever seen.
0: Wow.

0: It was that
1: That's
0: good.
1: That's a statement right
0: yeah,
1: there.
0: Yeah, it was
1: wow.
0: one of the best movies I've ever seen. Now, it's just maybe it's because movies have sucked so bad for the last 10 years
1: okay.
0: that finally a decent movie came out. But this one, it was so good.
1: That's, man, that's insane.
0: Yeah, a lot of people in our Twitch as well as YouTube, they're saying it was badass. It was
1: a scary movie.
0: It was, but it was so well done. I went
1: You're
0: into
1: saying
0: it.
1: Saying a scary movie is one of the best movies of all
0: yeah,
1: time.
0: Yeah, and you know,
1: crazy.
0: I don't even like scary movies.
1: I hate them.
0: I don't like any gore, but it was so good.
1: Wow. That's, I'll have to check
0: it's,
1: this
0: it's
1: out.
0: A good date movie.
1: Oh, I don't like those.
0: I know, I got to go see Masters of the Universe and then Scary Movie this weekend.
1: Mm.
0: Yeah, a lot of people say it
1: Damn,
0: was.
1: You
0: got to
1: go on two dates?
0: Yeah.
1: Damn, that sucks.
0: It says, it's so funny. If she doesn't love me like that, I don't want her. That's what people are saying. I know. If your woman doesn't love you the way that the woman loves the dude in Obsession, do you even want her? You might want to throw her back. You might want to question your relationship and just dump her today. Because if she doesn't love you the way that woman loved the dude, don't even be with her.
1: Well,
0: she's not even worth it.
1: That's just a movie, so that's not real life.
0: No, it is real life. Because a woman that loves you, she stands outside the door when you pee.
1: Was it based on a true story?
0: Similar.
1: No, stop it.
0: No, I'm telling you, if you don't have a woman that is like, hey,
1: but
0: can I stand outside
1: don't
0: the
1: have
0: door?
1: A woman that does, like, you know how hard it is to get a woman to be obsessed with you?
0: Then don't be with her.
2: Yeah, you can't.
1: Okay. All right.
0: It's not even worth
1: it. You're just going to be alone like weirdo over there, Nard.
2: Yeah, you'll have to.
0: You'll be happier alone.
1: Yeah, that guy looks happy.
2: Yeah.
1: Don't listen to this. Is terrible advice.
0: No, it's great advice.
1: Most women are. You're not going to find a woman obsessed with you.
0: Well, that's
1: no
0: what
1: way.
0: I'm saying. Then just don't even be with a woman. Like,
1: okay,
0: don't be in a relationship.
1: Then life is over.
0: No way. You need a woman that's that obsessed.
1: Mm. Good luck.
0: I don't want to give the movie away, but she makes it difficult for him to even leave the house. It's so cute.
1: Yeah, I don't. It sounds, it's a scary movie.
0: Panda says, I don't need that kind of obsession. Nah, it feels pretty good.
1: This did not say, like, I looked it up. It didn't say, like, romance movie. It said,
2: it said
1: horror.
0: I
1: And the guy looks like he's like all bloody and stuff in like a lot of the scenes.
2: And that's what turned you
0: on. That's just because she loves him.
1: Why would that turn me on?
2: Did you like that?
1: I would never get bloodied by a woman.
2: I didn't say you get bloodied.
0: One of my favorite scenes from the movie is when they're playing, like they're all in at a party and they're playing a game. That just go see the movie. I don't want to give it away.
1: Do you want to so bad though?
0: I do. I want everybody to see it so I can talk about it.
1: All right. Well, give them this week and then you talk about it.
0: Might have to get, because it was supposed to come out on digital tomorrow, but they bumped that date back another 45 days.
1: Because it did so well.
0: It's doing so well, so they're not going to release it to digital for another 45 days.
1: Well, the girl looks cute in this movie.
0: Green Goddess says, movie is S, there's better out there. No, it's not. There's nothing better.
1: Oh, Green Goddess hating on something? Shocker.
0: No, there's, what's better than that? I am shushing for the people that haven't seen it.
1: Mm-hmm.
0: But yeah,
1: you
0: no,
1: can tell.
0: She loved the dude.
1: Mm-hmm.
0: Is it toxic? Yeah.
1: Yeah.
0: Yeah. Aren't all great relationships? Nora was running down military naked. Well, because he lost a bet, because he said the Thunder were gonna win.
1: And then he had to wear a Spurs hat.
2: What?
1: And run down military.
0: That's why he has to wear the Texas hat today, because he lost.
2: Yeah. I've been wearing his hat.
0: No.
1: Right, because you lost a lot of bets.
2: What?
1: What?
0: Let's see here. Did you see Morgan Wallace?
1: Oh, no. Something went wrong with
0: Stringer. I don't know. I don't know why I said Wallace. I think it's because I want to watch Braveheart. But Morgan Wallen flips a piano on stage in Denver after a technical glitch during a performance.
1: I loved all the people that were at the Morgan Wallen concert, but they were watching the Spurs Thunder game.
0: On and their phones?
1: Like, it's just like, why even? I mean, I guess. Maybe you bought. I guess you bought the tickets. You didn't know. Yeah. So whatever.
0: Well, I did that at Sabrina Carpenter.
1: That's true.
0: I watched Monday Night Football.
1: Oh yeah. Well, that's
0: Taylor Swift.
1: That's cool.
0: Watch football.
1: Mm-hmm.
0: Just any of those, you know, girl concerts. I always watch football, whatever sport's on.
1: But Morgan Wallen has been

0: I mean, it's been documented. He'll have a meltdown.
1: He did. He was singing a song.
0: It was probably over a girl.
1: Sand in the Boots, and the singer appeared to become frustrated with a technical issue involving his piano.
0: Right.
1: So he got
0: technical issue, but it probably was behind the scenes. He was probably dealing with a girl.
1: According to video shared online, Wallen struggled to hear the instrument before ultimately tipping the piano over mid-performance.
0: That's just a sign of a true...
1: But rather than stop the show altogether, he just kept going after the piano flipped.
0: Yeah.
1: He finished the remainder of the song a cappella.
0: I mean, that's just a...
1: Relying solely on his vocals to carry the performance.
0: Oh, man, what a talent.
1: He don't need no piano.
0: Right. I did it myself.
1: Others weren't as impressed. He's throwing temper tantrum over something. Yeah, we're men.
0: Well, I mean, he's throwing a temper tantrum over a piano.
1: Well, because he wants it to work. The only times I wanted to just tip this board over.
0: All the time.
1: Yeah, because stuff doesn't work in here.
0: All the time.
2: That's pretty impressive he did it with a piano.
0: I don't think he tipped over the piano.
1: Oh. Yeah, he did.
0: Oh, he tipped over the whole piano?
1: Yeah, the whole piano.
0: No chance.
1: Look, it's not like a baby grand piano or something. It was just one of those, you know.
0: A keyboard.
1: It was one of those that you'd see in a saloon, right, with the Old West, with little six-shooter and
0: stuff.
1: All
0: right, just making sure. Because Morgan Wallen's kind of a pansy.
1: I don't know nothing about him.
0: I know that he's kind of a pansy.
1: That's all.
0: Outside of that, I don't know much about him other than he's kind of a pansy.
1: Yeah, I know nothing about the guy.
0: He's a pussy.
1: Okay.
2: You want to find him?
1: I got to tell you about this United flight that had to turn around.
0: Okay.
1: Tell you what this AI company wants to pay you to do.
0: Mm-hmm.
1: Locally, there was a girl luring men in to rob them. So I'll get to that.
0: Okay.
1: And weight loss drugs are dulling desire for booty. We'll get to that next. Hang on.

0: Who is it?
1: Asthma.
0: Asthma?
1: That's right, asthma.
0: You must have the wrong house. Who's there?
2: West Nile virus. Can I come in?
0: No, you can't come in.
2: You sure?
0: Yes, I'm sure. Yes.
2: Hello, it's Lyme disease.
0: I am not opening the door for Lyme disease.
2: I'll be back.
0: Who is it now?
3: $5 billion in property damage.
0: What do you want?
3: I'm just spreading the love, ma'am.
0: Go away.
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5: What up? You're shot at $1,000. It's our last week. Give you a shot at $1,000.
6: Hell yeah.
5: So give me 38 minutes and we'll get you hooked up. Get you some money. Got to find out from Chris what we're giving away. I'm not ruining that movie. I didn't say anything about the movie. I said it was good. I said go see it.
6: You didn't give one detail.
5: I did not. Yeah. I did not give any details on the movie. I just said you...
6: You just said it was a great movie.
5: I just said that you shouldn't be with any woman unless she's that obsessed with you.
6: That's all, yeah. And I mean, you can gather that she's obsessed with him based on the title.
5: Yeah, it's called Obsessed.
6: And the trailer. You can be like, oh yeah, this woman seems kind of obsessed.
5: Man, you ruined it. So you're telling me she's obsessed with the guy?
7: I'm done. I ain't watching it.
5: Well, no reason to watch it now, you dumbass.
6: Mm-hmm.
5: I got to talk about later this dude. He went to a Taco Bell and then whipped out his chimichanga.
6: Oh, yeah.
5: You won't believe what a teacher did while the kids were napping. And then just he brought a little friend to do a burglary. So we'll get to that. And then how women feel after cheating on their husband. So they asked.
6: Yeah.
5: They asked women like, hey, so how do you feel after you cheat on your dude?
6: Probably justified.

0: I have that coming up. See, what else do I have? Men find sunglasses on the top of women's heads hot.
1: And yeah, I agree.
0: So, and women like men to wear their hat backwards.
2: Oh, stop it.
0: No, that's what...
1: No, it's like, I've already changed my whole look.
2: Yeah, that's ridiculous.
1: Let's not go back to that.
0: That's what it says right
2: like
0: here.
2: Like, I just started wearing my hat forwarded.
0: I don't really like to wear...
1: He said forwarded.
0: Yeah, I don't like to wear my hat forward, but I just thought that was how you're supposed to do it.
1: Forwarded.
0: Forwarded.
1: I just started wearing my hat forwarded.
2: Yeah.
0: Thank you, Rad. Stupid. I got to show Rad. I did get my Tampa hat. Where's the camera there?
1: Oh, that's cool.
0: Thank you, Rad. It made it all safe and sound, so thank you very much for the Tampa hat.
1: Badass.
0: Tampa Bay. He's a nice guy. Thank you for doing that. Yeah, I'd like to wear my hat backwards. And I see in Rad's photo, he has his hat backwards.
1: And
0: I would like to do
1: think
0: that.
1: That's hot.
0: They think it's hot. Now Nard's upset because he was told for a while that,
2: yep,
0: hey, you got to put your hat forward because you look stupid.
1: I totally agree, too.
0: But now women find, I guess, here's the thing.
1: Mm-hmm.
0: You have to have a really nice face to wear your hat backwards.
1: All right, Nard, we'll go ahead and make the transition back.
0: Your face card has to be really, really good. Turn it backwards. Let's
1: turn it backwards because that's how you want to do it, right?
2: I mean, it feels weird now.
1: Now it feels better, right?
2: I mean...
1: God, don't you feel good?
2: No, I feel...
1: You feel good again, don't you?
0: All right, does he look dumb or not? If you're watching
1: it
0: on the camera.
1: He looks so cool. I don't know why he hadn't been wearing it backwards the whole time.
2: I've been wearing it backwards. You guys shame me. You guys hat shame me for, like, years. You're
1: yeah,
2: like, wear
1: so?
2: It forward.
0: Now, people in the
2: forward.
0: Chat are saying, Nard, he turned his hat backwards. He's ready to give a mouth hug.
1: They're okay. Like, man, why was this guy wearing his hat forwards? He looks so cool.
0: Panda says he's too old for that.
1: They're like, this is way better.
0: This person says, Nard has the type of face that needs a mask, not a hat.
2: Well, give me a mask then.
1: Dude, way better. Backwards. All these people are going crazy in the chat.
0: He looks like a Jigsaw from Wish.
1: Why is this guy wearing forward? What are you doing?
2: What?
1: They're saying it looks way better backwards.
2: I'm not seeing that.
1: What do you mean?
2: No, what?
1: You like, can't even read.
2: I'm creeping them out.
0: Yeah, that's what Rad's saying. Is that, no, it's creeping them out.
1: I don't like you being able to read the chat.
0: Yeah, I don't like that either. You told us. You lied to us. You said you can't read.
1: Yeah.
2: Yeah. I mean, I can't.
0: So when did you learn to read,
1: Buster?
0: I'm looking
1: at the chat, though. I want to be able to tell you whatever I want the chat to say.
0: No, he's got the chat over there.
2: Yeah. Like,
1: why are you monitoring the chat?
2: I'm looking at it like you guys are looking at it.
0: You know, you're looking at it like a listener, you dumbass.
2: Because I don't have a screen like you guys.
0: No,
1: oh,
0: but
1: yeah,
0: you
1: want to know what they're saying about the Nard?
2: I want to just know what they're saying, yeah.
0: Yeah, so that's what he's insecure about. He wants to know, what are they saying about the Nard?
1: He wants to know who's his ops.
2: Well, no, I'd like to know what's real, what's not. Like, when you guys say, hey, this is what they're saying in the chat, sometimes they didn't even say that. So
1: we would never do that.
2: No, you would never.
0: I've never done that.
2: You guys have never done
1: I've
2: that?
1: Never
0: no,
1: done
0: I have
1: that.
0: Not.
2: Okay, yeah.
1: Yep.
0: No, I've never made up anything that the chat's saying
2: never.
0: About you.
2: Never,
0: no.
2: Never, huh?
0: Look, Phantom says Nard is a psycho. I didn't make that up.
2: I'm a psycho for looking at the same chat you guys are looking at. Okay.
0: This person says the backwards hat is hot. That's from a chick. It must be a new thing where women just like a dude that has a hat backwards now.
1: Well, yeah, because we all started wearing it forwards because women were constantly being like, oh, what a douchebag. And now we're all wearing it forward. And typical woman, she's like, oh, I want to see it backwards.
0: Dragon says, Billy only speaks the truth. I agree with you, sir.
1: Mm-hmm. Nard, you're a bitch. Can you read that?
2: Okay, well.
0: Says, Nard, you're a bitch. That's from the Macho Magician.
1: Yeah.
2: No, I'm not.
0: I know, it says you are.
2: I know, but I'm saying I'm not.
1: Well, it says you are.
2: Okay.
0: Tanu says, it definitely depends on the guy. So you have to have a good face card in order to wear your hat backwards.
1: Mm.
0: So, depends on your face. That's anything. So you
1: but
0: can
1: if
0: wear
1: you a good you, face. You yeah, probably you, wouldn't even wear a hat because you'd want to be like, "Hey, look at how hot I am."
0: Yeah, but I guess if you have the cool hair and you can put your hair in the hat and wear it backwards.
1: Mm-hmm. Because does anybody have like a hot face and they're like balding? I think it that really

0: doesn't go together. Like, usually a hot face usually comes with a hot head of hair.
1: Usually.
0: You know what I mean? Like, I don't think I've ever seen a guy that's a really good looking guy, but man, he's got this giant bald spot in the back of his head. Like, it usually, I don't know. Yeah, I don't think you see
1: Nard, can you let us see the bald spot today? Yep. See if it's growing.
0: He's been filling it in, though. Oh, my God. It really starts to pop now. What are you mad about? Why do you get mad about it?
2: I'm not mad.
0: It's like starting to spray. It gets bigger every day.
1: Oh, my gosh. Yeah. Show them again.
0: Yeah. It's like very noticeable, too. Oh, my man. God. It jumps out. That's... because his hair is so dark.
1: Yeah.
0: And then it's like, oh, boom.
1: People are saying he's got a hole in his head.
0: He does.
1: No, like, you know what? Nard's excited for Toy Story 5, and Woody also has a spot just like that on his head.
0: Oh, there you go.
1: They're like, somebody needs a brown marker.
0: Yeah. There you go, Nard.
1: I don't want to give away the movie that hasn't come out yet.
0: But... okay. Okay. You've already seen it?
1: I don't want to give out... no, I haven't seen it.
0: Oh, okay.
1: Panda says, Toy Story 5 sucks. Nobody's seen it yet. Doesn't come out for like 2 weeks.
0: I had a Toy Story pizza yesterday.
1: You did?
0: Yeah, for Papa John's.
1: Was it shaped like what?
0: It just had a Toy Story box.
1: Oh, gotcha. They say that Taylor Swift in some shape or form is going to be a part of the movie, whether it be a song or she has a little character that she's voicing.
0: Oh,
1: or maybe both.
0: That'll be cool. Now I'm definitely going to see it.
1: People say that Toy Story 4 sucked. I liked Forky. I didn't like that they scratched off Andy's name on the bottom of the toys. I didn't like that.
0: That pissed you off.
1: Yeah, it did. It was like, hey, what are we doing giving away our toys?
0: Well, because that's what people usually do.
2: Yeah.
0: What are we doing giving away our toys?
1: Yeah, that was dumb.
0: Like, nobody wants to get a toy and it has some random kid's name on the bottom of it. I know Andy means a lot to us because we've been there through the years, but, you know, in the circle of life with toys.
1: Well, that's not my Andy.
0: In the circle of life of toys, you're going to wash the name off.
1: Yeah, I didn't like that.
0: Okay. Because you're like, oh, it's a racing Andy?
1: Yes.
0: They are. Because Andy's now an adult.
1: This Chica says, Billy thinks his toys are running around while he's at work. They probably are.
0: He would love that.
1: I got some audio of a man that I guess men are supposed to pay. You're also supposed to buy a woman a drink. Let me see if I have anything else interesting. If there's anything else, you know. Oh, so this woman was talking about other guys flirting with your date. How do you, let's say it's a first date and you show up and there's another guy flirting with your date. How are you supposed to react? You probably go home, right?
0: Yeah, definitely. Like, what are you supposed to do? You're supposed to be like, oh, no, I'm going to battle you, sir.
1: I'm done.
0: On a first date? What?
1: Yeah, this looks like a duel. You're supposed to take your glove off and then smack him with the glove and then say, hey, we need a duel now.
0: Mm-hmm.
1: Then you guys whip out your dingy dongs and you have a duel? I mean, what? No, what dude's doing that?
2: No, they're actually going the different route. Like saying, okay, you can take her, but you have to pay for this, you have to pay for that, you have to do this, you have to do that, and give him a whole list of stuff. And then she could just be like, she just like looks at him like, what? You could just say, hey, that I'm your man. Like, you don't have to say like all the stuff that I have to ask for.
1: Huh?
2: Like the list of stuff that you have to give her. Like you'd be like, oh yeah, you want to take her, but this is what she comes with.
1: Oh, this is how expensive she is.
2: Exactly.
0: Hmm.
2: That's what they're doing now.
1: Yeah, but that guy isn't going to buy her all that stuff. He's just going to hump her.
2: Right. That's what he's saying. Like, she's not going to go with you unless you do all this.
1: No, I mean, she's probably going to give him booty, but she's not going to stay with him.
0: Yeah.
1: But, you know, there's lots of dudes that aren't really into the long-term deal with women. I was seeing that over the internet. These guys are like, nah, I'm more of a just hit it and quit it guy. So
0: yeah, that's
1: all they do. They just hit it and then roll out because it's less expensive.
0: That's
1: if you hit
0: cool.
1: it and quit it, you just get to keep your money.
0: I'd have to go to a multiverse to be that guy.
1: You never know, Derek.
0: There's a Derek in a different universe that's doing that.
1: Yeah.
0: Just hitting hoes and quitting them.
1: Quitting it. Has all his money.
0: Yep. Dumb bitches.
1: No kids.
0: Nope.
1: Gets to keep all his money.
0: Right. Never even look at a fatty.
1: And wife says flowers are not good enough.
0: Mm.

0: Okay. Now, flowers, you can't just do flowers. Flowers
1: no, it's not
0: are not
1: good,
0: good enough. Yeah. It's got to come with a little something else.
1: It's not enough, Derek. And women should not have to pump their own gas.
0: A lot of people would agree with that.
1: No, I think it's good for them.
0: I rarely see women pumping gas. And I go to the gas station almost every day.
1: What
2: I
1: you're
2: see
1: trying
2: a lot of them.
1: Yeah, what you're trying
0: Do
1: to
0: you
1: say
0: really?
1: Is
2: Yeah, during lunchtime.
0: Huh.
1: Any attractive women?
2: Very attractive over there in Stone Oak.
1: And so you see a lot of hot women pumping their own gas?
2: Yeah.
1: And what do?
2: I,
1: you start touching yourself?
2: No, I don't.
1: Yes, he look at that guilty grin.
2: What?
1: Now we know what he does during his break. He goes to Stone Oak to a gas station to touch himself. He probably goes in there, gets a hot dog, and just watches the show.
2: It's a big show. There's so many girls coming and going there.
1: Really? So you just park at a gas station and just watch the women?
0: I mean, you do. You will see some hotties.
2: Yeah.
0: That's for sure.
1: It's those dark eyes that Nard has, right?
0: I mean, I'll
1: the dark
0: blame
1: soul.
0: Him. That's a good place to see hot chicks. You got to – You might show up and there might not be any, but if you do, if you are at a gas station for like 20 to 30 minutes, you're going to see probably like four hot chicks.
2: Yeah.
0: Which is kind of crazy.
2: But you have to go around like lunchtime or like no later than like 2. Anything after 2 is like, ah.
0: Hey, Aaron, will you ban the guy in the chat that said that Derek's are always fat in all multiverses?
1: He just thinks all Derek's are fat.
0: I feel like I can't get one like Buffalo. I can't get one buff Derek multiverse. Like not one.
1: Not one workout, Derek.
0: Not one workout, Derek.
1: Not count calories, Derek.
0: Not one.
1: Not even Ozempic, Derek.
0: Not one.
1: Eat healthy, Derek.
0: Every multiverse, I'm fat. All right.
1: There's not one of you that's in a gym somewhere.
0: That's
1: just
0: not.
1: Gym broing it up.
0: It could happen.
1: Hook up with chicks. And
0: it could.
1: Nard said, I don't think so.
0: I don't care what Nard said. Nard's a racist.
1: I don't think so.
0: Nard's a racist.
1: He thinks they're all fat. All the Dereks are fat in every universe.
0: Well, somebody already made that joke, so I'm not going to let Nard take it.
1: Nard, do you think there are fatter Dereks in other universes?
0: All right.
2: Fatter than what he is now? Is that what you're
0: saying? That wouldn't be possible, would it?
2: No.
0: He's as fat as he could be.
2: No, I wouldn't say they're like fat, but like they're not gonna be in the gym. No.
1: Why not?
0: Neither are you.
2: No, I feel like he's more of a hoe in other universes than he is.
0: Yeah,
2: now.
0: Workout hoe.
2: Yeah, exactly.
0: Yeah, exactly. A workout hoe.
2: No, not workout. Just
0: a workout hoe. All I care about is gym life, bro.
1: Nard is laughing at that. Like, that's not even real.
0: I don't care what Nard's laughing at.
1: I got some more audio about women liking taken men. And this woman, she's like, why do guys get so possessive after sleeping with them?
0: That's a great question.
1: I don't know. Maybe he thinks it's a relationship.
0: Yeah.
1: Maybe guys can't as easily separate relationship and feelings from sex as they say they can.
0: Mm-hmm.
1: So maybe it's because he's like, okay, now you're mine now. I don't know.
0: Yep.
1: And why, this woman asked, she goes, why are no celebrities with plus size girlfriends?
0: You don't see that.
2: No.
0: Yeah, you don't.
2: Those girls are always on the red carpet by themselves.
0: The last time I saw that was like the 1990s James Bond guy.
1: Well, yeah, but his wife was skinny when they met.
0: Yeah, so that
1: so
0: wasn't
1: she
0: even.
1: Didn't, she wasn't big from the beginning.
2: Kudos for him for staying.
0: Yeah, he's a good guy.
1: Would you say Junos for
0: yeah,
1: him?
0: Yeah, I think he did. I think I said Junos.
2: I said kudos.
0: Oh, you said kunos?
2: Kudos.
0: Kudos.
2: Yeah.
0: Okay.
2: You never heard that saying?
0: I have. I've heard of kudos.
2: That's why I said
0: I've never heard of Junos.
2: I said kudos.
0: Not the first three times.
2: What?
0: If you run it back, you did not. You maybe kunos, maybe.
1: Man, I said kunos.
0: You never said kudos until the end there.
1: And then I got some a story that's got a lot of people upset. Wife sparks massive debate after saying she won't let hardworking husband do chores. He's more tired than I am.
0: Oh, that's sweet.
1: Chores don't even take that much work.
0: Yeah.
1: You can get chores done for your house in an hour and a half, really. Out of your day, an hour and a half. You spend an hour and a half, the house is immaculate.
0: Yeah.
1: But people are like, oh my gosh, you don't let them do anything.

0: any chores.
1: Mm-hmm.
0: And I also got some audio of somebody that's proud of their high body count.
1: Okay.
0: So, and this Anita woman reveals that she used to just bang everybody.
1: No, oh, I love when women are like that. When they like tell their, you know, girlfriends like, man, I used to be such a slut.
0: I used to be just bang everything.
1: Yeah. There wasn't a wiener that could walk by and I'd be like, bang me.
0: This United like, flight, hot. United flight had to turn around over this dude. So this boy named his Bluetooth device Bomb. And so it showed up. And so then they had to turn
1: everybody's
0: the whole
1: like,
0: flight around.
1: Oh my God, the bomb's on board.
0: So they turned the entire flight around.
1: Oh, well, that'll, all right.
0: That'll learn them.
1: Yeah, right. Because if there was a bomb on board, I mean, they just, when they just blow it up.
0: This person says, I don't believe this show's live until I see a trash can fly across there and hit NART.
1: What?
2: Mm.
0: And an AI company is paying random dudes, and I guess people in general, $2,000 per month to crank the hog. So, AI companies.
1: People tag me in this saying a side job for NART.
0: Yeah, $2,000. Nart, all you got to do, you don't have a hog, but you can just crank whatever you got.
2: Let's do it.
0: $2,000 to crank it on camera.
1: Yeah.
2: Okay.
1: It's for science, though, not for like an OnlyFans
2: Hell
1: or
2: yeah,
1: porn or something. I think, anyway.
0: I think it
2: I'll
0: is.
2: I'll do it for science.
0: I think it's for technology and science.
2: All right, let's go.
0: All right, I got to get to the story about the dude and his chimichanga. Also, the weird thing that the teacher did in class.
1: Huh.
0: You got a shot at 1,000.
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5: The

0: All right, let's see. $1,000 coming up. Also, this Florida Taco Bell dude, he had his chimichanga hanging out. He was exposing himself. This Florida man nabbed outside a Taco Bell with his pants down. He also had a live fish named Baja Blast. Do you see the photos of this guy?
1: No, I didn't.
0: Florida residents on late night Taco Bell run were treated with a chimichanga special, but not the kind they were thinking that they were going to get. There was a man who, and I guess they reported, they're like, hey, this dude's got his chimichanga hanging out. That's how they reported it to cops.
1: Mm-hmm.
0: Officers arrived, and this 28-year-old man named Brandon was outside the restaurant with multiple pairs of pants pulled down. He obviously was taken into custody, which is when officers say they discovered a live betta fish swimming inside a container in his backpack.
1: Well, I mean, I guess
0: the betta fish,
1: that's kind of how they are.
0: His name was called Baja Blast.
1: Yeah. A lot of people have betta fishes.
0: Usually you don't carry them around in your backpack.
1: No, but they are, you know, at the pet store, just like in little containers.
0: It reminds me. So I got a betta fish, right?
1: Mm-hmm.
0: The thing lived almost 6 years. Really Damn. Long time for a betta fish, yeah.
1: That's incredible.
0: But I didn't learn until after the fish had died that you're supposed to turn the light on.
2: Yeah.
0: I didn't know this.
1: So it go to bed?
0: Yeah, so it could sleep. So
1: it hadn't slept in 6 years.
0: Didn't sleep for 6 years. And so every day was just, that's how I imagine this thing. Because the light was on.
1: That fish never got any rest.
0: Zero rest, but it lived a long life.
1: Yeah, because it was forced to be awake.
0: It just, and I was like, I had no idea.
1: That fish is like, who'd you guys sell me to, the Taliban?
0: I had no idea. I didn't know. I thought you were supposed to leave the light on, right?
1: She's like, I don't know anything. Just let me go to bed. Asthma triggers are everywhere. You thought, oh, this fish wants a nice light.
0: Yeah.
1: I wouldn't think a fish wouldn't be able to go to, I mean.
0: Well, it adds the ambiance to the room and stuff. So, I mean, during the day, it probably like, oh, it got enough light because it was light anyways.
1: Mm-hmm.
0: But when it went to bed, I was like, oh, that's a great night light.
1: Mm-hmm.
0: So
1: the fish never got any rest.
0: I don't think so.
1: Damn.
0: Every day was just,
1: yeah.
0: Every night.
1: Still, 6 years is a hell of a run, though, for a betta fish.
0: That's what I thought.
1: Yeah, absolutely. Absolutely.
0: I thought it was a great run.
1: Yeah.
0: Great fish. And I,
1: very tired, though, when he passed away, finally.
0: Well, I went in there. I really interacted with the fish, taught it some tricks.
1: Oh, did you?
0: Because they'll listen to you. They'll follow your finger around. They know what snacks are. They know what treats are. They'll fetch. It's kind of cool.
1: They don't fetch, but yeah.
0: Well, it knows that you're getting a treat, and it'll come up to the top of the water.
1: Yeah.
0: And it'll follow you around.

0: No, I believe that. I'm just saying, I don't think you could throw an object and it would go get it and bring it back to you.
1: I think they can.
2: If you worked really hard at it, I bet you could.
0: All right, Nart. I'd love to see. That's what you should do, Nart. You should be a fish trainer.
1: Can you just get one fish in your fish tank first?
0: Yeah.
1: Before you tell me how to be a fish expert?
0: Well, didn't those people steal it on Friday or whatever?
2: That's what they said, but it was there.
0: Okay, it was. All right. Damn it. Wrong house.
2: Mm-hmm.
1: Ah, damn. Do you still keep the light on?
2: Yeah, I do, yeah.
0: The whole thing's running.
1: He said, yeah, I do, yeah. He hit
0: yeah,
1: me
0: I
1: with
0: do,
1: it.
0: Yeah.
1: Yeah, I do, yeah.
0: Yeah, I do, yeah.
1: Yeah, I do, yeah.
0: Yeah, I do, yeah.
1: Nart, yeah, you do, yeah?
2: I do.
0: Yeah, I do, yeah. Judos.
1: This Florida pre-K teacher arrested, accused of live streaming himself masturbating while the kids were napping.
0: Jesus, geez. Oh, my God.
1: Pretty crazy.
0: Yeah,
1: parents
0: very
1: at this,
0: crazy.
1: Parents at Sprout Academy. Sounds like a very little school.
0: It does. Very little.
1: Said
0: it's
1: they
0: a,
1: were
0: it's
1: told
0: a daycare.
1: That this Christopher guy, 42 years old, had hundreds of weird stuff on his phone. And while the kids were asleep, he would live stream himself masturbating in the school bathroom.
0: Terrible.
1: What a
0: terrible.
1: Creep. What a creep.
0: That's your biggest fear.
1: If you see this guy, he is your biggest fear. He looks
0: he
1: the part.
0: Is, okay. Why does that always happen to
1: I don't know.
0: Every time there's like a weird child, you know, predator. Because I mean, I put that guy in the same category. He's at a preschool, like a day. He's at a daycare in
1: yeah,
0: the bathroom,
1: with like 4-year-olds,
0: streaming himself, touching himself. Like he's a creep.
1: That's what he was doing with his break time.
0: Yeah.
1: A man allegedly had 11-year-old hold the flashlight during the burglary.
0: Yeah, it's you know. I wouldn't have minded that.
1: Right, you
0: just
1: probably
0: get
1: wouldn't
0: some,
1: have.
0: You know, dad time.
1: Yeah.
0: Although, man, it, maybe not his kid, I don't know.
1: I couldn't tell if it was his kid or not. It says here, married women, how do you feel when you return home after cheating on your husband? And the invincible is what one woman said. Amazing. Feel fantastic. Amazing. Feeling good. Satisfied. Happy. Worth it. Too good. Like a winner. Good, happy, atop of the world. It's like a reward. Relaxed, like a winner. Satisfaction. One of the best feelings ever.
2: One of the best sleeps.
1: Yeah, that's what one woman said.
0: Got such a good rest.
2: Yep.
1: One of the best feelings ever. Imagine that. So they asked a bunch of married women, like, so exactly how do you feel when you go cheat on your husband? You come home to him. Oh, I feel good. That's from Charlotte. JB says happy. Lily says top of the world. Shiovanni says it's like a reward. Relaxed. D says I feel like a winner. Anna says satisfaction. And Kat says one of the best feelings ever.
0: I love how you read all those like they were like all these like just fantastic movie reviews. Give it two thumbs up.
1: That's what these women were saying.
0: Nobody, not one woman was like, oh, man,
1: I feel
0: disgusting.
1: Bad. Oh, I feel horrible. I just want to, I don't know. I have a problem. I need counseling or I need drugs or something. No.
0: How could I do this to my husband?
1: This is kind of a funny quote that I saw over the weekend. Wives are funny creatures. They don't have sex with their husband for weeks, and then they want to kill the woman who does.
0: Mm-hmm.
1: Which is so true.
0: I mean, that is just how it goes. You don't want something until somebody else wants it.
1: So these wives are like, yeah, they're not having sex with their dude.
0: Mm-hmm.
1: But then they get real pissed off, real mad when a woman shows up to do the job that they should be doing.
0: Yeah. This is human nature.
1: This woman, she goes, that's what happened with my first husband. I wasn't having sex with him. And then he ended up having sex with another woman. And I was so mad I wanted to rip her eyelashes off.
0: Yeah, they get pissed. And it's like, wait a minute, you weren't having sex with me.
1: Right, you should thank them. They're doing a job you obviously don't want to do.
0: Mm-hmm.
1: Really, you should thank them. Say, hey, thanks for picking up
0: hey,
1: the slack.
0: Appreciate that.
1: All right, men find sunglasses on top of a woman's head hot. Is that true? And also, women like men now to wear their hats backwards.

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1: Now, here's a little story I got to tell about three bad brothers you know so well. It started way back in history.
2: All right, you want the keyword, and the keyword is lazy. 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Good luck. L-A-Z-Y. You just go to kissrocks.com. You plug in that lazy word, and then it could be your $1,000. Good luck. Good luck with that. So, speaking of baseball hats, so I guess women want the dudes now to wear the baseball hats backwards. And one of the things that men find attractive on a woman, apparently this is a non-sexual thing, that men find insanely attractive. And that's when women wear their sunglasses on top of their head.
3: Yeah, I mean, that is kind of hot.
2: Are there any other non-sexual acts that, as dudes, we find hot on a woman?
3: I mean...
2: No, I was talking about during the break. He says he likes to see a woman pick out a wedgie. He finds that to be super hot.
3: Yeah, I like to see a woman drink a beer.
2: This dude in the chat says a top bun. Yeah, messy bun on top.
3: Oh, yeah, hot.
2: Let's see here. Because women backwards baseball caps, keeping a nice firm hand on the steering wheel while reversing and doing a diligent look, those are

0: well-documented things that women find attractive on a man. So they like a dude with a firm grip on the wheel. Okay. And they also like a backwards baseball cap. Those are some non-sexual things that turn women on.
1: Dude, hell yeah. That's got to be big for you, Nard.
2: It is.
0: Nard, you don't wear your hat backwards anymore at all.
2: What if
0: you're just too old? Right? Is there an age limit for that or something? Or you got to be like a Hollywood actor?
1: I thought, you know, that's the whole thing with Nard is that he kind of aged out of being able to wear it backwards.
0: Yeah, I'm just curious. But then you see some of these older Hollywood dudes that are, you know, have good face cards, and they wear their hat backwards all the time. This sappy pappy says backwards baseball cap is immature. I don't know if it is. Just depends. Depends on your face. Then women will like it. Depends on how much hair you have, too. They want you to put Nard in a headlock for the show.
2: What?
0: I don't know. People don't like you?
2: Okay.
0: Let's see. This person says, I used to wear flat bill hats. Now they've grown out of them. I don't know. Do women like it? 1-855-FU-BILLY. What are some other non-sexual things that women do that are, I guess, you know, kind of hot? Backwards cap takes off 5 to 10 years. So it makes you look younger, apparently.
1: I think the watching sports. I love when girls do that.
0: You like watching sports?
1: Like girls watching sports.
2: You do?
1: Yeah. Like girls at the game. Or girls that actually know like what's going on, too.
0: I don't know. I think it's hot when women, you know, are in the room and the sports come on and you're watching sports and then she falls asleep.
1: No, I don't like
0: that. That's kind of hot.
1: I don't like that.
0: She's just over there. Mm-mm. That's the best. Like, oh, it bored her.
1: Yeah.
0: I'm trying to think of some other non-sexual things.
1: Girls that buy me things.
0: That is pretty hot.
1: Yep.
0: When a girl uses her own money to buy you something, I do agree that is hot.
1: When a girl makes me a plate. Yep. When a girl shuts her damn mouth.
0: Here's another thing. Okay. All right, Nard. Let's say you got some food on your face and she takes a napkin and wipes the food off.
1: Yeah, I guess I could.

0: doing vacuuming. Oh, and they're doing nothing and make you vacuum them. Oh, she thinks that's hot. Because remember, Derek, you said that your woman was doing nothing and then she told you to vacuum?
1: Yeah. Oh, yeah.
2: Oh, I seen a TikTok thing where a bunch of dudes are wearing muumuus now. I meant to tell you guys that.
0: What?
2: Yeah, it's like a trend. Like,
1: yeah, I don't do that, so.
2: I know.
1: I don't care.
2: I was like, Derek was the leader.
1: Yeah,
2: of the
1: I do not.
0: He's the trendsetter.
2: Yeah.
1: Never did it.
2: There was a bunch of big dudes wearing them.
0: Okay, so it's fat guys?
2: Yeah, they were fat dudes, and they were like, man, this is like life-changing. Like, I was like, damn, I didn't know that was a thing.
1: It's not.
0: I think it is.
1: I don't think so.
0: I don't know if women would find a dude in a muumuu hot.
1: I don't think so.
0: Give Nard a moment to put his teeth back in to participate. No, I mean, he just got his teeth in. He's ready to go. Nard, any non-sexual things? Putting lipstick on, that's something that, or even, you know, whatever, chapstick or something, that's something that guys kind of like. Let's see. Eating finger food. Some people find that to be very attractive when a woman does that.
1: Yep.
0: I was trying to think of other non-sexual things.
1: Yeah, I think I think we covered them all.
2: Yeah.
0: No, are you like when girls sit down like a dude with their legs, you know, man spreading, right? You think that's kind of hot?
2: No.
1: No? You
0: what?
1: Don't? Okay.
2: No.
0: I'm just going to make stuff up until you start participating.
2: You guys just listen to
0: you like when a woman's like, I got to take a dump. That
2: what?
0: Turns him
1: oh,
0: on.
1: Oh, yeah, he does like that.
0: Yeah. Hey, guys, you know, party without me, I got to take a dump.
1: Like at the end of the meal, she's like, oh, I gotta take crap.
0: Gotta make room for dessert. Be right back.
1: Yep.
0: Miranda says she's turned on seeing a dude install a washer and dryer.
2: That's what I feel the most manliest when I'm doing stuff like that.
1: Yep.
0: This dude says it's hot when a woman takes the trash out.
1: Yep.
0: I almost feel like that, well, you know, if you're gonna go back to traditional roles, I think that should be the woman's job. If we ever go back to traditional roles, I think they should have to take the trash out. And then your job is then to take those trash cans up to the street.
1: Yeah, absolutely.
0: Right, we shouldn't have to take the, if we're going to go, if we ever, let's just.
1: They can pull the bag out, but no, my chick will just, she'll just keep putting trash there and it'll like just fall out of the trash can just onto the floor. She just keeps going too.
0: When women eat ice cream, that's a non-sexual thing that turns them on. But I agree. I think if, let's just say that, I don't know, a meteorite hits Earth, right? And we have to go back to traditional roles or something. I do think that we take the trash up to the street. They put the trash in the trash can. If we ever go back to that, you know, kind of lifestyle.
1: Yeah. It'd be nice.
0: I don't know. I feel a little feminine when I'm carrying the little trash bags out because they're not even like big trash bags.
1: Oh, the tiny ones?
0: Yeah, you know what I'm talking about. They're like the smaller trash bags. You're carrying them out there and it's like, oh, look at me. I basically have wings as I'm going out there.
1: Oh, those are basically like the girl dorm room bags.
0: Yeah.
1: You just use them as real trash bags.
0: OnlyFish says he loves it when his wife pays the mortgage. Yeah, that could be hot.
2: It's hot when a girl eats popcorn.
1: Okay.
2: Yeah, that's kind of hot.
0: And why is that hot?
2: I don't know. Just something about it, like just being like they could just grab a handful and still not like look fat, but like cute. And just like, you know what I mean?
1: Oh, God. What was it?
0: I would probably walk away if a woman
2: it's
0: just
2: cute.
0: Put popcorn in her mouth.
1: I never see a girl
0: mouth.
1: Eat popcorn like that. Usually they eat it like one kernel at a time.
0: Yeah, I was just at the movies and I didn't hear any women in the audience there watching movies going.
2: I'm not doing that. I'm just saying like it looks like it. Like it's just like all cutie.
0: Yeah. All cutie, man.
2: Yep.
0: That's right. I just tell you what, that's all cutie. Let's see here. The man needs to pay. I don't think he does.
3: I went to a birthday dinner for one of my homegirls. We've been friends for several years. We met at work and we just have different friend groups. So I go to her birthday dinner and I'm at a table full of strangers except for her, essentially. Immediately when I sat down, like they're taking the order and I'm just thinking that we're all ordering family style. I get a drink. Other people are making decisions for, you know, what we're ordering for the table. And the vibes were great. There was even a joiner that came at the end of the meal, like a random guy that just came and ordered a drink. And then while we're eating, I noticed like 4 people weren't eating the food. They were saying, oh, I'm just going to have drinks.

0: I'm not hungry. We ate before this, right when the meal was about to get bust, because we pretty much overordered. Like, poor people are just not eating.
1: Oh my gosh, this is the worst storytellers of all time.
2: Yeah, they are.
1: To the point where men are supposed to pay, dummy.
0: But as the meal's about to get bust, the people who weren't eating, all of a sudden, they're asking, oh, you guys aren't going to eat that? Like, I'll take some. Now they're eating leftovers like some kind of scavenger. But when the bill comes out, tell me why the people that, you know, only ate like the leftovers, tell me why they're like, oh, I only had drinks.
1: Yeah, she thinks that the guy should have to pay. And then the scavengers, those people. That was such a never-ending story. I wanted to punch myself in the face listening to that lady. Like, just get to the point. Why is every video suck?
2: Why do they
1: gotta be suck? You could have got the whole thing done in 10 seconds. She spent a minute and 7 seconds of nonsense.
2: Yeah, but...
1: Nobody self-edits?
2: No. Don't. You gotta tell all the details?
1: She must think she's hot.
2: She probably was. She sounded hot.
1: Let me see if she's even attractive. If she's not attractive, I'm going to be real upset.
2: Yeah, I bet she is.
1: Oh, she's got her boobs out.
2: Yeah, oh yeah.
1: Yeah, because people are like...
2: So she could just ramble.
1: Yeah, so she's just rambling. What do you think?
3: Yeah, no, she definitely made sure, hey, check out my boobs.
2: Oh, yeah, yeah.
1: I don't know. Here, I'll show you. This is the girl. You know, because a lot of guys find it hot when girls are putting their makeup on. So that's her. That's why the video lasted a minute and 7 seconds. I think it went longer, too.
2: Yeah.
1: I just showed it to you, perverts. So there she is. She's putting her makeup on. What do you think, Nard?
3: Yeah, no. She's definitely hot.
1: Yeah, you like her?
3: Yeah.
1: So you could have, because some people are like, hey, this video's not long enough.
2: No.
1: Like, no, it was plenty long.
2: Talk all day.
1: I don't think the dude has to pay anymore.
2: Nope.
1: I'm a big fan
2: of... Those days are done.
1: Yeah, I think the dude, you pay for what you eat.
2: Yep.
1: You pay for what you order.
2: You just had drinks.
1: I would also be okay if you were like, hey, we're going to go on a date. There's a $50 limit. So if you're going to get anything past this $50, then you got to chip in and pay the rest.
2: Put a limit on it?
1: Yeah. Because otherwise, because dates are out of control. They want, the average dude is out there spending $252 on a date.
2: Yeah, that's insane.
1: What?
2: That's insane.
1: How dumb.
2: Yeah, it's very dumb.
1: Men still pay, don't worry. That's from Green Goddess. Why? Why are you guys still paying?
2: I think they do, too.
1: Women have told you they want to pay.
2: I think especially where we're at, the guys are still paying.
1: Oh, guys, you got to stop. Makes it bad for every other dude.
2: I think sometimes we talk about things that are happening maybe on the coast, East Coast, West Coast.
1: Oh, you say Midwest dudes still pay.
2: Yeah.
1: Middle Earth dudes still pay.
2: Yep.
1: Gotcha.
2: That's how, I have no idea. I'm not out there. I'm just guessing.
1: So a lot of people didn't get booty over the weekend.
2: Oh, sucks to be them.
1: And this is one of the things, you know, what to do, I guess, when your woman doesn't want it.
4: Gentlemen, I want to know the reasons why your girlfriend or your wife doesn't want you to touch her. Like, put in the comments what her excuse is, because I'm not throwing shade to her because she has a right to say no. But at the same time, I feel like you guys are together for a reason. Like, why does she not want you to touch her? I'm genuinely curious.
1: Probably bitterness.
2: She
1: doesn't like you.
2: Just overstimulated.
1: Goes on TikTok and sees all the other hot dudes and then looks at you and says, I don't want you to touch me.
2: Mm.
1: You're not them.
2: I didn't.
1: Menopause, that's a big one, man, where they just start losing their S.
2: Her tummy hurts. Too much bad food.
1: There's all these, I don't know, maybe it's because when you guys first got together, it was about you and maybe you had a kid or two, and now she's just all consumed with the kids, so she doesn't really like you. I don't know. Maybe you guys are, it says here she could be farting.
2: She's usually farting.
1: So
2: that's the problem.
1: If she doesn't want you to touch her, it could be because she's got bad gas. Mm-hmm. I don't know.
2: Oh, dude, that was my chick Saturday night.
1: She had bad gas?
2: Oh, just all night. Tummy just hurts.
3: Oh.
2: Yep.
1: Did you go to another room?
2: No, I don't have another room, so I'd have to go outside.
1: That must be worth it.
2: Yeah, I don't know.
1: I don't think I'd rather be with the bugs.
2: In the wilderness?
1: Yeah, then
2: they're
1: gas.
2: Really bad out where I live.
1: I know, but gas is... I can't deal with that smell.
2: Yeah.
1: Or the sound.
2: Well, you know, I'm her husband, so I have to deal with it. But yeah, she was just blowing ass.
1: Really? That bad?
2: Her tummy hurt. Yeah, her tummy hurt. Really hurt.

0: blowing ass, I'm sure.
1: Yep.
0: You're gonna
1: lose too many SpongeBob popsicles.
0: You're gonna lose some gold stars today by telling everybody that she had bad gas.
1: I'm just saying, like, just women have bad tummy nights. Their tummies are very sensitive.
0: Yeah. It says here you should go sleep with your father-in-law.
1: At his other house. All right. I don't think he'd like that. So
0: no. So
1: yeah.
0: All right. So this wife sparks massive debate after saying she won't let hardworking husband do chores. Of course, all the people are like, oh my gosh, he needs to get in there and be helping you out. And she's like, no, he's more tired than I am. So all these people are mad at her because she's like, my husband is not going to do chores. Ever.
1: No.
0: Because he works too hard. We'll get to that next. Hang on.

0: The odds of a young girl being discovered by an industry insider while singing to herself pumping gas? 1 in 300 million. The odds of the daughter of a clergyman from Severn, Maryland spending 11 weeks at number one on the U.S. singles charts? 1 in 19 million. The odds of going on to win 6 Grammy Awards? 1 in 1.4 million. The odds of selling over 40 million records? 1 in 800,000. And the odds of this musician and performer having a child diagnosed with autism? 1 in 150. 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
3: Let's see here. Kay Breezy says her back is so bad, so I get it. Never get one with a mattress top. Oh, are you guys talking about, like, beds for sex? Which mattresses are the best, or just for a good night's sleep? Because which ones is the most important, right? Do you get a mattress for sex, or do you get it to have a good night's sleep?
4: I would say 90% of people get it for a good night's sleep.
5: Yeah.
3: Right? Because like, that's what you want.
4: Yes.
3: I can't imagine. Like, no, I need a mattress that's for sex.
4: Mm-hmm.
3: Right? You're going to get a mattress that will give you a good night's sleep.
4: Because when, you know, it's like Nard says, when he wants to have sex, he'll go to a swing.
3: What? He's a hammock guy.
4: Yeah.
3: Oh, you know what's wild is?
4: What?
3: So, you know, I don't know, maybe a year ago or something, I had to buy a new mattress because I hadn't bought one in, like, I don't know, 13 years.
4: Mm-hmm.
3: So I would go to buy it, and I look at the price. I'm like, these the final prices here?
4: These the final price?
3: That's,
4: right?
3: No,
4: this is what you want?
3: This is the sale price. I'm like, that's a sale price?
4: These the final
3: price? Is that wheels come with this? Is it got an engine? Why is it so expensive?
4: Yeah, that's a great question.
3: Why are mattresses... Used to be, they're the price of a car.
4: Yeah, they're
5: they are
4: very expensive.
3: $8,000 for a mattress?
4: Insane.
3: Even $3,000 or $4,000 for a mattress?
4: I would just sleep on the floor.
3: Dude, when I growing up, I did sleep on the floor. I remember because my grandma, she was all like messed up health wise.
4: Mm-hmm.
3: So all I did is, I mean, I've told you guys a million times. I took the because they had a hospital thing. It was like a foam thing that you could sleep on, so you wouldn't get like bed sores or whatever. So I just took that, and I would sleep on the floor next to her. That was just to make sure she didn't die.
4: Yeah.
3: Because I would have to make sure. I'd be like, Grandma, you alive? You push her a little bit. Because mm-hmm. she would, I don't know if she had sleep apnea or whatever, or I think it was kidneys or whatever it was. But you just push her, and then sometimes I think she died. Then I woke her up.
4: You brought her back to life.
3: I think I did several times.
4: I was trying to die, William.
3: Yeah, but you woke me up, you dumbass. So I slept on that as until I don't know, from like 0 to 12 years old.
4: I mean, it wouldn't be ideal, but it'd be better than paying $8,000.
3: My goodness. Yeah, mattresses are expensive.
4: Mm-hmm.
3: How dumb. And it's like, well, if you don't get this, you're going to have back problems.
4: That's why, I mean, Nard got his mattress at like a dumpster or something.
6: What? No, I didn't.
3: Where'd you get it?
6: It's pretty close, but not.
4: It's all stained up.
6: No, it's not stained up.
3: Hey, just a couple pee mm-hmm. stains on it. Not even that bad.
5: Yeah.
3: Well, Nard, you got a little toddler bed.
6: No, I don't.
4: No, he's got an old school spring mattress.
6: I don't have a spring mattress.
3: What do you got?
6: Just a normal pillow top.
4: No, a pillow top.
3: What's a pillow top?
4: It's a new workout mattress.
6: No, it's a
3: mattress. That's right, man. You tell you what, you get a good workout.
7: My pillow top.
3: It's my pillow top mattress. Yeah. Peloton makes it.
4: It's a pillow top.
3: What a dumbass.
4: It's a pillow top.
3: So this wife sparks a massive debate after saying she won't let hardworking husband do chores. I have said I'm a big fan of dudes helping out.
4: Yeah.
3: You got to help out. You can't just let her do all the work around the house or she's going to get resentment. Even though she's letting you do all the work at your job.
4: Yep.
3: And make all the money, but that doesn't count for anything. So you got to go home and you got to help out just cuz that's where we are in society.
4: Sure.
3: But I don't know. Sometimes you feel kind of stupid when you're like, "Man, I worked all week and now I'm cleaning." Why do I have this life?
4: What kind of an idiot am I?
3: Right, you're over the edge to feel like a dumbass. You worked all week, Derek, and then you're vacuuming. It's like, why am I doing this?
4: Yeah, no, you do feel like a dumbass. Big time.
3: Yeah, I mean, I don't know, but I do. I vacuum, I got up, I clean, I do all that.
4: Especially
3: stuff.
4: Now that I think I'm pretty sure my chick quit her job.
6: What?
4: Because like every time I come home now, like she has been working in like weeks.
3: She's sleepy.
4: There's just not enough work there now. It's like, what?
3: Well, this thing has gotten...
4: like something you should tell me, right?
3: Like, over 1 million views. And she understands the discourse that, these husbands have to come home and do more work.
4: Mm-hmm.
3: She says she understands why these husbands are getting a little frustrated. So they're supposed to be at work all day and then come home and do more work. So she doesn't let her man do any chores.
4: Wow.
3: This woman, she goes, "I'm a stay-at-home mom. It's not even that hard."
4: Oh, don't let the cat out of the bag.
3: It's not even that hard. It takes me an hour and a half to clean up. It just, if you.
4: Shh.
3: And, this woman, she's like, "Yeah, it's not even that hard." No, another woman, she goes, "Oh, my gosh, it is the hardest job in the whole world." It's like, I don't know. It looks pretty tough when they're out there getting those crabs, right? The Alaskan crab. That looks like a really tough job. Or... when they're out there and they're underwater and they're getting oil or whatever they're doing, that seems pretty difficult. I feel like there's a lot of hard jobs out there.
4: Yeah, I think so. A lot of hard jobs. You'd be right about that.
3: Yeah. So this woman, she goes, "I'm a stay-at-home mom. I'm exhausted. I'm tired. It is the hardest job in the whole world."
4: Mm-hmm.
3: "So when my husband gets home, I put him right to work.
4: Right away.
3: Because I need a break. So he helps me clean. And, he gets the clock out. I'm here 24/7 on call." That old thing.
4: Uh-huh.
3: Yeah, I don't know. And then this dude, he's like, "Yeah, man, I work 14 hours a day some days. And then I got to come home and then I got to clean the house."
4: That's what you got to do unless you want to live in life. Filth.
3: And then this woman, she goes, "Oh, my gosh, I would never do that to my husband." She sparks a massive debate after saying she won't let her hardworking husband do any chores. "I do not let him do any single chores at all."
4: That's so sweet of her.
3: Chris, you don't do any chores, and you're not even the breadwinner.
7: No, I sat on my ass all weekend.
3: Nord, you were the breadwinner with your ex, and you did all the chores.
6: I did. All of them.
4: Wow.
3: And still wasn't happy with you, right?
6: Nope, still wasn't.
3: Imagine that.
6: She still come home bitching.
3: No, imagine that. You make money. Mm-hmm. You had two jobs.
6: I did.
3: You have the house clean. You were taking care of the kid.
6: Yep.
3: And still couldn't make her happy.
6: Couldn't. Yeah.
3: She poor still guy. Ended up
6: no, making girls happy. Doesn't matter.
3: Huh.
4: Yeah, it sucks, man.
3: Derek, I mean, you are working and
4: vacuuming. Oh, dude, I'm abused.
3: And you're saying that she has gas now?
4: Yeah, she does.
3: Oh, you poor guy.
4: She's got a 10-incher.
6: What?
3: What's up? Yes, Jeremy, what do you want to say?
4: She's growing a beard, too.
3: Go ahead.
8: Hey, what's up? I don't

0: I don't think men should be doing chores if they're the breadwinners. That's my opinion. I think you're getting worked over if you're doing chores after you come home making all the money.
1: I know, but dude, do you not know where we are in society? You can't be that guy anymore. You don't get to, like, our dads and grandpas. They got home from work and they went in their lazy boy. That, you know, a cold beer was brought to
2: them. We don't listen,
1: to
2: women are going
1: to
2: beat us.
1: Right? There was a newspaper right there. You'd be like, oh, hell, Helen, where's my newspaper? Damn it.
2: Uh-huh.
0: Yeah.
1: Right? You know, I like it on the chair when I get home.
3: Damn it, Helen.
1: You know that guy. That doesn't happen anymore.
0: No, it's happening. I'm living that life, dude. I don't do chores. Well, I never do chores. No,
1: so you're telling me you don't ever, your hand has never hit the handle of a vacuum?
0: Absolutely not. Yours has?
2: Yeah.
1: Oh, yeah. Okay, I vacuumed yesterday.
2: Hmm.
1: Nice. And cleaned the cat box and cleaned the trash cans out.
0: Okay, well, I'm a schmuck. You got a pretty easy job then, I guess.
1: Easy job.
2: I just love my lady.
1: And I was also doing prep for the show. I was working all day. You know, while I'm doing that, I got a phone in my hand doing prep. Trying to think of stuff to talk about. And then this, while I'm doing it, this is the story where this woman, she's like, I never make my man do chores. And here I am. I got my head in the dishwasher.
0: I think she said she never lets him do chores. And I don't think she's letting him do anything. He's not doing chores like I'm not doing chores. I think these men who are doing like the 50-50 chores thing, that's simp. You know, that's all that is. That's a weak man. You're giving your woman a free ride.
1: Whoa, sir. That's called a progressive man that doesn't want the woman having to do all the housework so she doesn't build up all this resentment and then hate you and then divorce you because she's like, oh, you made me do all the housework. Now I hate you. And then, you know, now she doesn't want to bleep your bleep, and now she doesn't want to have sex with you. Because we've been told for years that women are turned on when they see their man doing housework. Hey, if you do housework, you're getting ass.
0: I feel like this progressive word is like just being sort of pushed around as this fad. Like just because we say something and we're trying to push in some direction, that doesn't make it right. I'm working hard. I'm bringing all the money home. When I come home, I want to eat. I want to take a shower. I want to get in clean sheets. I want to put on clean socks. I don't touch that. My wife does all my chores for me. We have it set. That is how life is supposed to go.
1: All right. And you live like in a city? You aren't out on a farm or something or in
0: a little town
1: or something where she had access?
0: Do
1: you guys have the internet?
0: I'm in a city.
1: Does she have social media? Does she see how the other women are living?
0: No. This is not abnormal. What you are trying to push is abnormal.
1: This caller is so true. Dudes are getting worked over.
3: Yeah.
0: Yeah. If, as a man, you come home and you start cleaning and you're the one making the most of the money, then you have two bosses. You're just coming home to another boss. You are a sucker. That's the most pathetic thing I've ever heard. You need to pick a better woman. If your woman's not cleaning and cooking for you, you need a better woman. A real woman does not let her man work hard all day and then come home and expect him to vacuum. I'm sorry you have to vacuum, but that should not be your reality.
1: Yeah, that Rad says he's on your side.
3: Yeah.
2: I mean, vacuum is not that bad.
1: Nard's like, it's not even that bad.
3: Oh, shut up.
2: What? It's not.
3: If she's not helping you with your job, you shouldn't help her with her job. Can I say that?
1: You can say whatever you want, okay. Chris. I mean, that was Chris,
2: yeah,
1: by the way.
2: Yeah, what is she helping you with?
1: He's been here for like 25 years, so I'm sure he's got 26. A lot of... 26 Woo. Years now. All right, hang on. Julio, do you agree with this guy?
4: Absolutely not. Where is your work ethic? It's part of being part of your life, dude. That's what you're supposed to do.
1: No, he leaves his work ethic at home at his job. When he gets home, now he wants to live like a king.
4: Oh, well, then, like you said, do you have internet? Where do you live, in the farm? Like Billy said, where are you?
1: I just don't know where you met I'm just asking where he's meeting the women that are cool with this.
4: Exactly, dude. Let me know so I can divorce mine.
1: Yeah, no doubt. You want to divorce yours because you're,
0: See what I'm saying?
1: Julio, what kind of stuff do you...
0: Even he wants out of his marriage.
1: He does. Julio, what kind of stuff do you have to do at your house? How do you help out around the house?
4: Billy, it's not that I have to do anything. It's just it's my work ethic. It's the way I was raised. You do you help out, regardless of your, I

0: Yeah,
1: that kind of pisses me off now that I was raised by all women. Right? Because I never got a guy's point of view, right? So I just had to do all this cleaning and stuff. So I just think it's normal. You wake up on Saturday and you got to start vacuuming.
2: Exactly.
1: Yeah. Right, yeah, but I didn't have dad wasn't there when they hey, no, what are you doing? You want a boyfriend? What are you doing with that vacuum?
0: Nah, if you still had dad,
1: I didn't have that dad.
0: You're still getting up on Saturday morning doing something.
1: Yeah, but I would have been outside chopping
0: outside.
1: Wood or something.
0: Yeah.
1: Chopping
0: it could be both. You
3: I'm not learning
0: inside.
3: How to service
1: no.
3: men.
1: Yeah.
0: Nah, it could be inside and outside.
1: No.
0: Yep.
2: Yes. Inside and outside. You're cleaning. You're
0: exactly.
2: Doing dishes
0: you're doing something.
1: Dishes?
0: Yeah.
1: I'm just saying, I just wonder what my life would have been like if I wasn't raised by a pack of women.
0: Oh, you would have still been doing the same thing.
1: I don't think I would have been.
0: You would have.
1: Uh-uh.
0: Inside
1: I'd be
0: and
1: barking
0: outside.
1: Orders.
0: There was, there would have been something been done.
1: I don't think so. Because my dad was pretty manly, so I don't think he would have let me touch a vacuum.
0: No, he would have. Like if
1: don't tell me what my
4: dad
1: would have.
4: Yeah,
0: he is.
1: Yeah.
0: He sure is.
1: Just because you had a little weenie dad.
0: What do you mean? No, because he made me work.
1: Yeah,
0: I,
1: no,
0: he went,
1: made
0: he
1: you
0: made
1: a house
0: not,
1: clean and stuff. Because he's like, oh, I got four
0: and,
1: daughters.
0: And I mowed like 10
1: Look,
0: acres.
1: My son doesn't even have
0: I
1: a penis.
0: I pushed mowed 10 acres.
1: Yeah, okay. Yeah, my son doesn't even have
3: yeah,
1: a
3: right.
1: penis. I got
0: did.
1: Four daughters.
0: Like he had me busy inside and outside.
1: Let me go to Amber. What's up, Amber?
5: If my man is working and bringing home all the money, there I won't let him do chores.
1: What?
5: If he wants
4: there you
5: to
4: are.
5: Help,
2: thank you, Amber.
5: If he wants to help, then sure, that's fine. But if not, no, he should be home, and I should have a drink ready for him. I should have his food ready for him. I would even draw a bath for him if he wanted it. But, like, no, if he is bringing home all the money, there is no reason why I expect him to have to do chores. Like, maybe
2: that's
5: with the kids,
2: team.
5: Like, okay, change a diaper here or there. But
1: just to say he did it, you know what I mean? So the kids grow up and it's not like, oh, I never changed a diaper. You know, those dudes
5: exactly.
1: are kind of weird, right? Like, I've never touched a diaper.
5: Like, you can still help me with the kids, but as far as, like, chores, if I'm a stay-at-home mom, there is no reason why by the end of the day the house should be dirty to where you still have to do something. Like,
2: thank
5: what
2: you.
5: Am I doing
2: thank
5: all day?
2: You.
1: Yeah, what are you guys doing all day?
4: Yeah. I agree.
1: I don't know. This seems like this show is, I don't know, from 30 years ago. 40 years
2: now,
1: ago. I want people to know this is like a Monday. It's June 1st, 2026. Just so,
3: 2026.
1: Yeah.
2: Amber brought up a good point. She's talking about how, you know, helping with the kids. Now, if I ever have kids, yes, I'm going to be there for my kids. I will help. That's not a chore. That is me raising a life. So I agree with her on that. I would help out with kids. But she sounds like she's got it together. She has it figured out. Yes, it's a team. We come as a team. She's going to keep the house together. I'm going to bring the money home.
1: Yeah. Well, why do you think Amber and you guy, why they, like, you don't get any credit for the job, right? The work. Why do dudes maybe not get the credit if they're the breadwinner?
5: I think it is because of, like, society today and how a lot of women are really, like he said, progressive, you know? Oh, well, I want equality. If you want equality, then go out and do the same job that he's doing. And then if both of you are doing the same job, then both of you can come home and do chores. But if he is doing the work and he is bringing the money, then what am I contributing? How am I contributing? I'm contributing by keeping my house in order. I'm contributing by feeding him. I'm contributing by making sure that it's not chaos when he gets home. Because if he already is at a job, he doesn't want to come home to more chaos.
4: Amen.
1: Yeah, nice. Peace, right? That's the thing I see on the internet. Bring him peace. Hold on. Great. Thank you, Amber. What's up, Gravy Train? See, those are the women that the Ambers, that's what these other women were mad at. They were telling those Ambers, like, to shut up. Make your man vacuum and stuff like that.
2: Mm-mm. You know,
1: what's
2: Amber
1: up?
2: Brought up another thing.
1: What?
2: She talked about equality, like, we live in a world on a planet that is not fair, that's not equal. A volcano can explode. A tornado can come rip you out. This planet is not fair. We're trying to make it fair. You can't. The planet is not equal. We cannot have equality. I'm not good at math. I'm not going to be a scientist that does math. Do I have to, like, get upset about it? It's not fair that I'm not good at math? No, we are not made equal. So we need to stop trying to make everything equal.
1: Okay, Gravy Train.
6: Hey, what's up?
1: What's up, buddy?
6: Yeah, I work 13, 14-hour shifts every day, and I don't feel obligated, or my woman doesn't make me feel obligated that I need to do any chores when I come home.
1: Really? You don't have to do anything?
2: Love it.
6: No, of course I

0: clean up after myself, but I don't just leave stuff around. But
1: you're telling me if you're working 14-hour days, you don't just leave your shoes wherever, you just throw them in the air and just hope, you know, just throw your clothes on the ground and be like, hey, she's going to get that. You don't do that?
0: No, because I wasn't raised that way. Right. And I'm a clean person, too. But
1: Chris over there disappointed that he doesn't just throw his clothes around.
2: I work 13 hours a day. I ain't flushing my own toilet.
3: I believe it.
1: Hey, you're going to get this turn. Yes, Brian.
4: My wife is 9 months pregnant, and I have a toddler, and I work 8-hour days, and she still cooks and cleans and does everything.
1: Yeah, but is she happy?
4: I don't have to do anything. Yeah, she's really happy, actually. She tells me all the time.
1: Because a lot of those that will do that aren't very happy. All right, well, thank you, sir. Appreciate it. Because I have a woman that's not happy. She says flowers are they're just not good enough, guys.
5: In the U.S., 1 in 5 children with cancer will not survive. 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
6: When we were driving back from Laredo, we got hit on the freeway by a sheriff that was doing a U-turn in the middle of the freeway. Clipped my truck, you know, hit us on the side. 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
4: Good morning.
5: Let's see what's coming up. Man, another piece of audio where women just love a taken man. And this woman's like, why do men get so possessive after you let them crack? Good question. And why no celebrities ever pick a plus-size girlfriend?
6: Ever.
5: Shout out to Southwest. I guess if you're fat, you can fly like with an extra seat now again. What? There was so much pushback.
6: Oh, cool.
5: I saw that the weekend. I didn't click on it, but I saw that people were talking about that. They're like, yeah, but you're charging me $35 for bags, but now they get a free seat. And it's like, ah, dude, pick your battle. What does it matter? Sure, I'm sure it has to be real miserable. If you need two seats,
7: you shouldn't fly.
6: Just fly private.
5: Oh, yeah, like people can afford that.
6: Oh, man, they can, obviously. Everybody's got millions of dollars.
5: I don't know how, man, because just flying, just prices for airline flights, like $600 to go anywhere. Like Vegas is like $800 to go to Vegas. It's like what? That used to be like $200.
6: Yeah.
5: Now it's just too expensive to fly anywhere.
6: Mm.
5: Unless you, and even if you book far in advance, you're paying out the butt. Flowers aren't good enough. I guess you're supposed to do better. Listen to what this lady said.
8: This is also a Mother's Day gift I received. Price tag is still on it. It's in the bag. It's not cut. It's not prepped. This is work.
5: Oh, okay. So if you give a woman flowers, she's saying it's work now. You know, because they just had a Mother's Day not too long ago. And a lot of these women were complaining that, you gave flowers, but they're not in a vase. So when you give flowers, they already have to be cut and prepared in a vase, if you will.
6: Never.
5: So you can't just, it's the effort now you have to do. You have to get the whole presentation. Otherwise, you're just handing her some work.
6: I'm a low effort man.
5: So flowers are not good enough. You now have to make sure that it has a vase.
6: Mm.
5: Or, you know, as they say, a vase. What do you think, Nard? Flowers good enough or what? I mean, I think
6: no,
5: that's a lot of effort.
6: Not.
5: You gotta get out of your car. You gotta go in. You gotta pick them out. You gotta
6: Nard's
5: buy them.
6: Nard's found out the hard way. They're definitely not.
5: You gotta buy them, and then you gotta bring them home, and then you know it's got that bush of flowers. You hand it to her. I don't know.
9: Don't get me wrong. They like them, but
6: it's like what else you got?
9: Exactly. Yeah. Like what else is coming along with the flowers?
5: Wait a second. Where's the other thing?
9: Mm-hmm. Yeah.
6: Yeah, where's the glitz and glamour?
9: Yeah, you definitely have some other stuff with it.
5: So I mean, women don't like flowers.
9: I mean, on a random day,
6: want lip filler.
9: Like on a random day, yeah, cute. But like, yeah, anything
5: What's
9: else?
5: What's a ram day?
7: A ram day.
9: Like, random day. Like
7: ram trucks.
9: Yeah, like on a Tuesday or Wednesday, like just a no.
5: You don't understand what she's saying is if you hand her just some flowers that you just grab from a store,
7: right?
5: And they're still wrapped up. And you hand them to her, you're just handing her a project. And she's like, I don't want this project.
9: Right.
5: You cut them, you put them in the vase, and then you present them to me.
9: Right. No, you got to do that.
5: Mm.
6: Absolutely not. That's part of, like, giving you flowers is in...
5: Then you get to decorate.
6: You get to cut them.
5: Yes, you cut them, you decorate, you put it together in a vase. I thought that was the fun part, but now it's not fun.
6: Well, then I'm not doing it.
5: Dude, women don't want flowers anymore?
6: Well,
5: just
6: good.
5: On,
6: just
5: good. On a ram
6: good,
5: day?
6: Because they're not getting them.
5: Chris, do you ever just come home with flowers for your woman?
7: No.
5: Never?
7: Never.
5: Does she like flowers?
7: No, she likes alcohol.
5: Alcohol. Do you ever come home with alcohol?
7: Yes, I do.
5: All right, so that's like flowers for your woman.
7: Yeah, now that I think about it, yeah.
5: Yeah, so you go to the liquor store and get her a bottle of something she likes. A
7: couple of buzz balls. Let's go.
5: Right. So that's her,
6: damn,
5: that's her
6: that's
5: flowers.
6: Hardcore, she's
5: yeah,
6: buzz,
5: no doubt.
6: She's drinking buzz balls.
7: Oh, yeah. We down like three of them a night.
6: Damn, dude.
7: We cook.
5: While you guys cook, you do that?
7: Our kids haven't seen a sober dinner in

0: like forever.
1: Dead Kitty says,
2: that's what I'm talking about.
1: I like flowers, but agree on to make sure they're already cut. So dudes have to now cut the flowers, whatever, get that little flower pack so it stays alive.
0: Oh, gosh.
1: Because you got to remember to get that.
3: Like,
1: because I learned that like a long time ago. You got to, because my mom's a big plant person. She's like, well, always make sure you get the flower food.
2: Mm-hmm.
1: Like it's like fish food. It's a little pack and it keeps the flowers all nice. So I learned that you're supposed to get that. It's like, yeah. Oh, you forgot the flower food. They're just gonna die. I didn't know you're supposed to feed them.
2: I'll see what I can dig
1: up.
2: I
1: thought they're already dead. I don't. What do you mean? I gotta feed them?
4: Wow, they're still alive.
1: We literally chopped them off, right? So aren't they dead?
2: Somebody said that Chris looks like a buzzball.
0: Yeah, I saw that.
3: Yeah.
1: He saw that. He just wanted to ignore it.
0: I was hoping we could just skip on past that. Thanks.
1: This person says they keep their flowers till they get crunchy. Yeah, you can. Women pumping their own gas. Nard said this is hot.
3: Yeah, it is.
5: Sorry, guys. Sometimes men really disgust me because why did I just see a girl standing with her boyfriend outside of the car to put gas? Like, they were together putting gas. First of all, the guy's putting the gas, so, like, why the is the girl outside?
1: She's obsessed with her man. She likes her man, and she wants to be by her man.
0: That's sweet.
5: I bet that guy guilt trips his girlfriend is like, I always have to get out and put the gas, so she, like, got out with him. Because why the are you standing outside in the cold with him to put gas? Just stay in the car. Unless it's even worse and she got out because she paid for the gas. Oh, no, I didn't see, guys.
1: Oh, man. So women look at other women when they're outside with their man and they're putting gas in the car. They're like, why is she out? Why can't she just sit in the car? You're supposed to sit in the car and only the dude gets out of the car and gets the gas.
2: Yeah. Stay where it's safe.
1: This dude says because she likes him. It's almost like if your girl doesn't get out of the car, right? She just gets on her phone. Does she even like you? But this woman was so into the dude that she gets out of the car and she wants to be around him. And then that can be kind of romantic, right?
3: It is.
1: Smoochy smooching.
3: Yeah. No, right? I think it's adorable.
1: Getting gas. And then, lean her up against the car. Give her some, as Nard says, give her some tongue, as Nard likes to say.
2: Yeah, some tongue.
1: Yeah. Blah. So, you start making out with her. But now you're not supposed to do that. You're supposed, as a lady, you're just supposed to sit in there, not get out of the car, because that looks like possessive.
5: But I don't think I've ever gotten out of the car to put gas with someone, like alongside someone. Like, if you're putting the gas, there's no need for me to get out.
1: It sounds like you're alone.
0: Yeah, she is alone.
1: Right? Sounds like, where's your dude? Mm. You got all this time to make these dumb videos, so where's your dude? Oh, you probably don't have a guy. That's why she's bitchy.
2: Yeah, probably.
1: But Nora, do you think it's hot when women pump their own gas?
3: Oh yeah, no.
1: Do you think it's hot when they put air in their own tires?
3: I think it's adorable. Yeah.
2: I don't even know how though.
3: I know. Watching them put it in the wrong tire.
1: No.
3: Why is it not going off?
2: My chick tried to do it one time and she took all the air out of her tire.
3: Oh God.
2: Yeah.
1: Or windshield wiper fluid. Do you think that's hot when they're putting that in there?
3: You talking to me?
1: Yes, Nard. I'm looking right at you.
2: You talking to me?
3: Yeah, because I kind of know that.
1: Are you on the
3: show,
1: dummy? They hate what?
2: You don't need windshield wiper fluid?
3: No, I'm saying they don't do that.
1: Yeah,
3: they don't know where that's at.
1: Oh, you're one of those sexist guys.
3: Yeah, really? You know where it's at?
1: Yeah, I do. It's got the little wipers on it.
2: Somewhere under that thing.
1: You open the hood. No, you open the hood and it's got the little picture of the wipers.
3: Yeah,
1: that's how I knew. And
2: the fluid goes.
1: And when you open it up, steam doesn't come out of it.
3: Okay.
1: Because it's not hot.
2: Yeah.
1: I know exactly where it is.
2: Hell yeah.
1: All right, I got to take a quick break. We'll be right back.

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1: The game started. Call your dad.
2: I'm on it, Ma. Hola, Pa.
3: Hello, hijita. I can't hear you. I'm at the stadium in Monterrey. Goal!
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0: 1 hour away from your shot at $1,000. You got that. I don't know if we have any prizes today. Chris will look that up later.
1: Yeah.
0: Women like a taken man. Wonder why that is.
2: I have no idea.
0: More and more of this. It's like, oh, they just love a taken man. It's like, oh, if you got a wedding ring on, they get all turned on. I don't know that they do.
2: I don't either.
0: I don't know. I don't know if they're really... It feels messy.
2: Feels not true.
0: I don't think so. 1-855-FU-BILLY. Do women really like a taken man? 1-855-FU-BILLY. Do you have the audio piece up there, Derek?
2: I do, yeah. Taken men.
0: Taken men. I see it right here. Here we go.
3: A research study was conducted to determine whether women were interested in a man if he was single or taken. In the study, women were 90% interested when he was taken versus 59% when he was single. This is mate poaching in action.
0: Yeah, they love it.
2: Mm-hmm.
0: This person says not true in their experience. Girls want a guy that other girls want.
2: Mm.
0: And they don't want a guy that no girls want. That does make sense. Why would you want something that nobody else wants?
2: Yeah.
0: So that's why there's so much mate poaching. I guess it's like an

0: epidemic out there where women taking men give gothic redneck the ick. When a man is taken and he tries to slide into the DMs, see, that's different. See, then you obviously all your red flags go off, all the alarms go off. When a taken man sliding into DMs, I don't think that's what they're talking about. I think they're talking about the guy's just going about his day with his wedding ring on, and I don't know, he's at a store or something, and a woman sees that, and he's not, you know, flirting with her or anything. She's trying to get him. So she's like, oh, wow. He's a handsome guy or whatever it is. He seems like he's got it together. And then she strikes up the conversation. She's now sliding in his DMs. But yeah, for a married man to slide into a woman's DMs, I'm sure all the alarm bells go off. Like, that's not a guy you really want to get with.
1: No.
0: You're talking about the dude that isn't sliding into your DMs that shows up, and you're just, you know, whatever, smitten by him. So then you try to pursue him because you want to try to take what other women have. So that's what I think it is. And this woman, what'd she say? I want to hear that again.
2: A research study was conducted to determine whether women were interested in a man if he was single or taken. In the study, women were 90% interested when he was taken.
0: 90% interested when he was taken. 90%, Derek.
3: Wow.
0: Nice. So the phone line should be lit up. And what about when they're single?
2: Versus 59% when he was single.
0: Only 59% because she's like, oh, I wonder, he's single for a reason. Must be something wrong with him.
3: Nobody wants him.
0: Right? Look, poor Nard. This guy out there, right? Nard's out there. He's single. He's got workout videos.
3: That sucks.
0: He's got a car. He's got a house.
3: Yep.
0: Right? He
3: can't read. He can't write.
0: He's a bit of a bad friend, but that doesn't matter.
3: He's got warrants.
0: You guys
3: for the
0: like
3: rest.
0: The bad boys. So, but he can't get a woman to save his life. And maybe because they think he's tainted or whatever.
3: He is tainted.
4: Yeah.
0: I don't know. Women like a guy that's already spoken for.
3: Yeah.
0: Wonder why that is.
3: Only women could tell us.
0: I know. I just want one woman to call in and be like, all right, this is why. Because single guys are weird or whatever the case is.
3: Which I know that's why, but
0: it has to be, right? Well, the single guys are weird. The married guys are guys in relationships that are just more relaxed. I would love a good story where the married dude just shows up, I don't know, to a store or something, and then the woman starts hitting on him. She's like, I need to get him. Yeah, but he's married. She's like, I don't care. She's probably not a good wife anyways.
3: Yep.
0: Right? Start justifying it. Like, she wants to rescue him from a horrible relationship.
3: Mm-hmm.
0: I would love that. If I could get one of those calls, that would make me happy
3: today.
0: God,
3: that'd be so great.
0: But I probably won't, because you guys don't want to make me happy today.
3: Yeah.
0: Nope, you just want me to be all bitchy today.
3: You guys don't
0: want
3: us to know about your secrets.
0: Come on, there's got to be some woman out there. Look, they say 50% of all relationships...

0: of those people were in that relationship were already in a relationship.
1: Mm-hmm.
0: So if 50% of all people that are in a relationship right now were in a relationship when they met their current partner, then come on. The phone line should be lit up.
1: They should be. Or is, I guess this is wrong.
0: I don't think it's wrong.
1: Mm-hmm. Well, I mean, if ladies feel like, yeah, this is incorrect, they could also push back, I guess.
0: Nah, you guys just want me to be bitchy.
1: Okay.
0: That's what it is. Nah, they don't want, you know what? I like it, though. You guys are taking it to the grave.
1: Yeah, what I'm thinking.
0: Yeah, these women are like, nah, I'm not telling you that, schmuck.
1: Or they don't want to admit it?
0: Yeah, they don't. I like it, though, when you admit it. That makes for great radio.
1: Of course it does.
0: I enjoy it.
1: But it's hard to be honest with yourself.
0: When you guys are like, nah, we got to take that one to our grave.
1: Or, no, that's not us.
0: Yeah, we would never do that. We would.
1: No. Oh,
0: it's embarrassing, Billy. That's what Kay Breezy says. It's embarrassing. But you know, or you got a friend that stole the dude.
1: Yeah. Or you got a friend that only gets with taken men.
0: You know you do. So, yep, you just want me to be all crabby today. I can pretend. No, I don't want pretend. I want real. I want a woman that's like, yeah, mm-hmm. This dumb bitch, I stole her man. I want that.
1: Mm-hmm.
0: She deserved it. That's what I want.
1: She deserved it.
0: That's what I want.
1: She deserved it.
0: She didn't deserve it. She didn't know how to treat him right.
1: Mm-hmm.
0: You know, whatever it is. She wasn't putting out. She wasn't taking care of her man. That's what I want.
1: She deserved it.
0: I would love that. Just some of those calls. She deserved to lose her man.
1: Yeah.
0: Why no celebrity is with a plus-size girlfriend?
1: Come on. Is that even true?
0: I don't know. This lady, this rather plus-size woman herself, she was asking the question.
2: Why haven't we ever seen a celebrity with a plus-size girlfriend?
0: All right. Hold that thought. I'm going to go to Mary Kay.
1: Oh, okay.
0: Hopefully Mary Kay or she knows somebody or herself stole the dude. She's walking around with some stolen property.
1: That'd be ideal.
0: Mary Kay, did you steal your dude?
3: No, sir. I'm a widow, but I think I have a good analogy for you.
0: Okay.
3: I think a lot of women want to marry men.
0: Are you at the casino?
1: Her blinker's out or something. Blinker?
3: Chasing down. Well,
0: are you playing a video game?
1: That'd be the craziest blinker.
3: Blinker.
0: That's a blinker?
4: Yeah, because her light bulb's out.
0: That's a girl blinker.
4: Her front or back light bulb is out.
0: That was such a feminine blinker.
4: No, it's just a light bulb that's out.
0: You have a feminine car, you little bitch. So why don't you shut your ass, Nard?
4: I'm telling you, her light bulb is out.
1: Yeah, that's how you would know those, because you have a feminine vehicle.
0: All right, go ahead, Mary Kay. I'm sorry Nard's being a little douche.
4: I'll just let her know why he was doing that.
1: That was nice.
3: No, it's my seatbelt alarm, not the blinker.
5: It's seatbelt, dummy.
4: She said, she just contradicted herself. Like, she said it was her blinker.
5: You adamant it was the blinker.
4: And so was she, until she just said it was
5: the blinker.
1: We knew it wasn't the blinker, just for the record, because we're men.
5: Yeah.
0: Exactly. I was like, that's not a blinker, you stupid idiot.
4: She started out with the blinker, guys.
0: All right, go ahead, Mary Kay. Why do women steal other women's men? Go ahead.
3: Okay, I think women will chase a married man because he's already comfortable with a saddle on his back. Why?
0: Oh, I like that. So, yeah, a wild horse would never had a saddle on his back. You're not going to tame that big wienered horse.
5: Yep, we do have to carry the relationship.
0: Right, but if he's used to having that big old saddle on his back, I get it. That makes sense.
3: That's what I think.
0: Because he's already been broken. His spirit's already been killed.
3: That's the best way I can put it.
0: That's right. He's got no desire to, you know, run free. Now, why do you think, do you got any friends that have stolen a man? Anybody with stolen property? Any of your friends?
3: Oh, yeah. I see it all the time. And I had people try to steal my man while he was alive.
0: Really?
3: And I just think that that's what it is, because they're envious of the fact that he can commit, he can settle down. He's, you know, been conditioned to marriage.
0: Right. Yeah, okay. Have you moved on since your man died? Have you got a new man yet?
3: No, he was actually too good a man. I just haven't left for anybody
0: else. I love
3: it.
0: You're like that Steve Irwin's wife. She had her love story. That's my favorite thing.
3: She did.
0: Yeah, she's never gotten married or in a relationship or anything. She said, no, I got my love

0: story. I'm good. I don't need another one. That's so good.
1: Sometimes I feel guilty for feeling lonely because I had what so many people never have.
0: Right, a good man. You had a good, loyal man.
1: I did.
0: Right.
1: Anyway, y'all have a great day.
0: You too. Thank you, Mary Kay. Let me go to Cecilia. What's up?
2: Hi. Sorry, I'm a little nervous.
0: No, that's fine. Erica, hang on. We're going to get to your call, but I'm talking to Cecilia right now, and she's a little nervous. Go ahead.
2: But yes, so I actually met my current boyfriend while he was in a relationship. I found out about his girlfriend 6 months into our relationship. But I met him through work, and he told me he was living with a girl that had a kid. And I was like, oh, that's cool. You're helping a friend or whatever. He's like, yeah, that's all we are. And I was like, but, you know, I'm kind of naive about it at the same time. Like, I'm skeptical because I was like, my ex kind of told his girl that he was cheating on when he was dating me the same story. So I was like, yeah, I don't know if I fully believe you.
0: Was that his kid?
2: Yes, it was.
0: He's like, yeah, I'm just helping her out, single mom and stuff, you know.
2: Yeah, and it was funny because, like sometime in February, he got arrested for speeding, and she, like, blew up everybody that she knew worked with him at Spectrum. And funny enough, she hit me up, but I had her blocked on everything because I was like, well, I don't want to talk to her. I don't want to know her. I don't want to deal with any of that drama. And sure enough, she messaged, like, mutual friends of ours, and they all told me, like, hey, he has a girlfriend. And I'm just like, what? This is wild, and it's blowing my mind. So when I confronted him, he didn't deny it. He was just like, yeah, she's my girlfriend. And I'm like, I specifically asked you if you were in a relationship. You told me no. You said she was just a friend and blah, blah, blah. And he's just like, I know. He's like, honestly, you were just supposed to be like a friend. And then it turned into like, I just wanted to have a one night thing with you. And then it just, I caught feelings. And I'm like, okay.
0: Do you believe him that he caught feelings?
2: I do, because we now have two kids together.
0: Oh, damn.
3: Damn.
0: Yeah. No,
2: yeah, so this is over like a span of 5 years. So, we've known each other for 5 years now. So, yeah, we have two kids together.
0: Where's that wedding ring? And what about the wedding bells and all that stuff? When's that going to happen?
3: That means
2: nothing. So, that has been a talk. However, we have a lot of issues still because he still does a lot of things for the ex-girlfriend.
0: Oh.
2: He pays for her phone bill because she's on his phone plan. Which,
3: well, that's the first baby mama, though, right?
2: No. Oh, my God. So I forgot the best part. So the girl that he cheated on with me, he actually was having an affair with her when he was married to his first wife.
0: Jeez, how many kids? So he's got three baby mamas?
3: This dude's like the hottest dude out there, or what? Mamas.
0: Does he have a big wiener? I mean, what is the attraction? He's just charming. He's good with his words.
2: Very charming. Yes, very good with his words. Yes, very charming. And I tell him that all the time because he's just like, I know I'm not the best looking man. I was like, it's because the way you talk, you're very.
0: Does he have a lot of girth or something?
2: Charming.
0: There's something that's
3: girth.
0: Really, yeah, there's got to be something.
3: She said he was very charming. Yeah, she didn't say nothing about that.
0: She said
3: what it was.
2: He knows how to use his tool very well.
0: See that. Thank you. That's all I was going to say. There's no guy just on your charm and your personality is going to get all these
3: that
0: women.
3: Happens.
0: You got to be a swordsman. You got to be able to really beat it up. Please it.
2: Let's just say I've never had to fake something with him.
0: See, thank you. Then all you guys are going to be like, Bailey just loves wiener. That's why. No, I'm getting to the bottom of the story. That she, thank you, Dead Kitty. She fell for the D. Yes, he.
2: Yes, I did.
0: Thank you. You idiots in the chatter be like, ah, and there he is going again, just bringing up wiener. No, it's a big part of the story. It's one of the reasons why she's with the guy.
2: But see, and to be fair, I admit I was in the wrong. Like, when I found out about the girlfriend and she found out about us eventually, like, I admitted it. I was like, I know what I did was wrong. I own up to it. I don't ever, you know, was like, well, he was unhappy with you. He'd rather be with me. No, I never played that card because that's petty. That's childish.
0: Yeah.
2: No, own up to what you did.
0: So the reason you're not married is because he's still doing a lot of stuff for the second baby mama.
2: Yes. and I mean a lot.

0: But like he watches their kids on her days off when she could be doing whatever she needs to do with their kids. I don't get breaks like that. Like, where are my breaks?
1: Yes. I'm with you, girlfriend. I don't know. I don't know if you want to get married to that.
2: I mean, she's been with him this long.
1: That's only been 5 years, Nard.
2: With two kids?
0: Well,
1: okay,
0: I don't know.
1: Like, I'm sorry, Mr. Relationship Expert.
2: I know. I'm just saying. Like, obviously, it doesn't bother her that bad.
0: Three and a half years, and we have two kids together. Like, he's my second baby dad. Like, I don't know. I guess I just tolerate jerks.
1: Yeah, that he's your second baby. You guys just collecting kids.
2: Wow.
0: Yeah, I have four in total.
2: Damn.
1: Four in total. Nardy, damn.
2: I'm sorry.
1: At least she knows all her kids. You don't know some of yours.
2: I don't have the one.
1: No.
2: I just got one.
1: Stop it.
3: Recognize.
1: Nope. Stop it. You got that one with that one prison lady.
2: I don't.
3: Yeah, you do,
2: There's no, nope, just one.
3: True story.
1: He's lying to you people.
2: You guys are lying.
1: He is lying to you right now. He has a...

0: us to a specialist, and then the specialist sent us to St. Jude. Within the first couple weeks of us getting here, I was just so scared. Like, I think the reality just hit me, and it kind of hit me all at once. I had started to cry, and her doctor came in, Dr. Brennan came in, and just didn't even say anything, sat down beside me, and like hugged me and held me while I like was literally sobbing. 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
1: Another shot at $1,000 coming up. Also, they asked this question.
2: Why haven't we ever seen a celebrity with a plus-size girlfriend?
1: Ooh, I don't know. I don't know why you never see, like, some studded-up dude with a plus-size woman on his hand. Well, why are you laughing, Chris?
3: I don't know. It's just kind of like, you know, one of those dumb questions.
1: Just like a dumb question. Well, damn. I want to hang on to that dumb question for later.
4: All right.
1: So I want you guys to think about it a little bit. Why have we not seen a celebrity with a plus-size woman? Let me see what else I got here. I got this lady talking about body count doesn't matter, and she's proud of her high body count. Also got this woman who's just kind of like a nard. You know, nard just nailed anything.
4: Yeah.
1: If it wasn't glued to the ground, nard would nail it.
4: Mm-hmm.
1: So this woman, she reveals that she used to just bleep everybody.
4: All right.
1: Also, this woman, she's like, you could be a man's bad bitch. How about being a man's first funny bitch? So, and some women are funny, right? Where they're just cute and they do cute things and they're, you know, they're just hilarious, right, Nard?
5: They are.
1: You know, they're just super funny. Like, for instance,
5: she is hilarious.
1: Yeah.
5: Yeah.
1: She's hilarious.
5: There are girls that can be funny. Mm. She's hilarious. She's funny. She is hilarious.
1: She is hilarious.
5: She is hilarious.
1: So we'll get to that later. Let's see here. What else do we got? We got some other stuff. I don't know. I'll get to it.
4: All right.
1: I'll get to it. Other guys flirting with your first date. I think you got to walk out.
6: Quick question for the guys. Let's say like, you walk into a first date. The girl gets there a little bit earlier than you. She's sitting at the bar, and another guy has already approached her, is talking to her, like just keeping her company, whatever. Maybe he's flirting with her, but are you going into it like feeling jealous and like mad at her because she let it happen?
1: No, I'm going home. That's what I'm doing. If I'm seeing all that, I'm just going to go home. I'm going to go home, touch myself, and then watch the Spider-Noir. That's what I'm going to do.
4: Mm.
1: Yeah. Every time I try to watch it, like, something always happens. I can't finish the show.
4: Yeah.
1: So I just keep reading.

0: starting it over. I've restarted it like 8 times.
1: Just all the way from the beginning?
0: All the way from the beginning. All
1: right.
0: That's what I would do.
2: She's just being friendly, or does it boost...
0: Why is she entertaining him? Why isn't she saying, hey, sucka, I'm on a first date. Bounce, buddy. That's what she needs to do. Why is she still talking to him?
2: Ego, because you're like, oh, like, the girl I'm meeting with tonight is, like, hot. She got hit on.
0: No, that doesn't mean she's hot. It just means that the dude's horny. Because that's how guys are, because guys are horny.
1: That's all it means.
0: It's not a compliment when a guy hits on a woman. It's just not.
1: Mm-hmm.
0: It's not. What do they say the compliment is? Like, when the guy is like, hey, marries you. Like, that's the compliment.
1: That is a pretty big compliment.
0: Like, that's, like, a huge compliment.
1: Yeah,
0: it's like, oh, okay, you must have done something right because this guy married you.
1: Mm-hmm.
0: What do they say? Like, the women are gatekeepers to sex and men are the gatekeepers to marriage? I don't know.
1: Yeah. Oh, yeah, that makes sense.
0: That's what they say. I don't know. That's what the funny business is on the internet. That's what they say.
1: Mm-hmm.
0: So, yeah, I'm just leaving. If you show up, she's already talking to another dude. It's for the streets. If she she couldn't even be loyal for the first date.
1: Date? She's not even loyal on the first date.
0: Imagine how she's gonna be when you guys are together.
1: Yeah. I don't look at dating like, you know, like, oh, this looks like a challenging level of Candy Crush. Like, no, I don't want it to be like that.
0: I don't know.
1: I just want all of her attention.
0: You get, there's a line for your first date. It's like, geez.
1: Yeah. No thanks.
0: Take a number, sir. Well, it's my first date.
1: No, I'm just going to order one of these dolls. Personally, that's what I would do.
0: Yeah. The only thing with those dolls, if they were like self-clean or something, that would be the only thing. That's when you start to feel bad.
1: I don't
0: bad
1: even
0: about
1: mind
0: yourself.
1: Clean because me. So like.
0: No,
1: whatever.
0: I know, but that's when you start to feel bad. You're like, gosh, I got to clean this thing. Like, that's the one good
1: thing. I clean everything else.
0: I know, but when you got a woman, they just go clean themselves. You know what I mean? You don't have to clean her.
1: Not very well.
0: Oh, man. Harper. What's up, Harper?
3: Oh, it's fair game.
0: What? What's fair game?
3: They should have showed up early so we didn't give another man time to move in on her.
0: Oh, it's always the guy's fault. Mm-hmm. You should have showed up early, and then you don't have to worry about it. No, I think the
1: He beat you to it. Now you're mad.
0: Yeah, I think you just got to go home. Take your ball and go home. Take your balls, go home.
3: Anything.
0: Find something you can watch. Maybe get a yummy snack. That's what I think.
3: I just think that men are going to have to compete for women if they want to have a chance.
0: I'm so not doing that.
3: Well, women have rosters now, dude. Come on.
0: Yeah, exactly. Gross.
3: No. Like,
0: that's nasty. If you got a roster, you nasty.
3: Like, nah.
0: Some people love nasty. Nah. That's fine. I know
1: almost
0: they call it
1: nasty.
0: I know they call it normal.
4: Yeah, it is.
0: But
4: unfortunately,
0: it can still be nasty.
4: Yeah.
3: No, we just have options.
0: It reminds me of like the FDA is like, well, we allow a certain amount of bugs in your food.
1: Right. You know what I mean? You want it to be zero.
0: Yeah, that's what I want. I want no bugs or pesticides in my food.
1: Mm-hmm.
3: I don't know. I feel like we build a roster. We keep the roster until we meet the guy that makes us want only him.
0: That's
3: you
0: sick.
3: You dump the roster, you like have to try harder.
0: You got
3: to
0: – no, look, the Spurs built a roster. All right?
1: They did.
0: They're playing basketball.
1: Mm-hmm.
0: So
1: – they got a squad.
0: Yeah, I don't know why
1: I don't want a girl to have the same thing. Be like, man, that girl's got some dudes.
0: Yeah, look at her. She's going to be in the championship.
1: Mm-hmm. Yeah, come
3: on. Well, we have rosters because
1: picks.
3: Men kind of suck, dude. So
0: oh, okay. So you have rosters because men suck?
3: Yeah.
0: So, okay, if men suck, then why do you have so many men on your roster? Do you understand how that doesn't make any sense?
3: Because
0: it's like, hey, men suck, but I have
3: like
0: five guys on my roster. Wouldn't you have no men if men suck?
1: That's a good point, Billy.
3: What kind of logic is that?
0: That if men suck, you would have no men.
1: Any men.
0: If a restaurant sucks, it has no customers.
1: Right.
0: So you're doing stuff butt backwards. You have a roster because men suck. So
3: no,
0: you're rewarding men with booty and stuff that suck.
1: Make that make sense.
0: Yeah, can you please make that make sense?
3: You are ridiculous.
0: I am
3: honestly.
0: Correct. What you're saying is you're rewarding a bunch of dudes that suck, like five guys or how many dudes you got on your roster. You're rewarding them with booty, cheeks, mouth hugs, but you're saying that men suck. If men suck, you would have zero guys on your roster. There'd be nobody cracking nothing.
3: I don't know. I don't think you're thinking about

0: it correctly. I don't know what to say, because I think dudes do the exact same thing.
1: Do what?
0: You have a bunch of people on the roster.
1: No, guys can't get rosters. Only like maybe the top 10%.
2: She's right,
1: of guys.
2: Though. If we could, we probably would.
1: Yeah. Okay. Guys might get a roster, but I mean, if.
0: But why
1: dude,
0: is that better?
1: Well, because we have to be good at sex, or you guys will troll us, you guys will leave us, you guys will cheat on us, and all that stuff.
2: Mm-hmm.
1: So a man
2: you
1: has to.
2: You guys will post our wieners on the internet.
1: A man has to be good at sex in order to keep his woman.
0: Wait, so you're now saying that women don't have to be good at sex?
1: Not really. I don't think
0: you're
1: you do.
0: Insane.
1: You just have to not
0: you're
1: like cause
0: person.
1: Drama and like be rude and stuff.
2: That's it.
1: I really don't think you have to be good at sex.
0: I think you're crazy.
1: I think you just have to have a, like, not like from the movie Smile, but actually sex with a smile would be weird, but you know what I mean? Have enthusiasm. Like, smile without smiling.
2: Sex without
0: smiles. So like it even if you don't like it. So they got to practice that,
1: no,
0: right?
1: I just, like, have enthusiasm, be happy to be there. That's all.
2: That's it.
0: I don't know, dude.
1: Just, what do you mean?
0: I think you're being weird. I think that's weird.
1: What's weird about it? I think it's weird that women now have rosters. So you're entertaining all these guys, and then you'll eventually drop all those guys just for one guy because you're like, I like him.
0: Yeah.
1: I don't know. I just think that you just get too accustomed to all those different, that variety pack, that you're not going to be happy when you get just the one.
2: Nope.
0: That's not how this works, bro. I think you're insecure. You sound super insecure.
1: Oh, I am. I am.
2: Yeah, big time.
1: Yeah, we all are.
2: Yep. Except for Chris.
3: Yeah.
1: Yeah, most men are very insecure. Hold on. What's up, Isabel?
4: Hey, Billy.
1: Hey, Billy.
2: Hey, Billy.
1: Can you say that again? I like it.
3: That was awesome.
4: Hello, Billy. How you doing?
1: Yeah, very good.
4: Very good. Well, I was hearing you on the radio right now, and I was like, well, that's kind of rude, you know, to set up a date and meet them somewhere. And, you know, if you're expecting to set up a roster, you have to have a high standard for yourself. First, give the guy a chance, you know, meet with him, and then afterwards.
1: I mean, she's already flirting with the other man that's coming around, showing her some attention.
4: Yeah, but it's okay to flirt. You can look at the menus as long as you don't take an order of the butler. You know what I mean?
1: Right.
2: I know what you mean.
4: Menus are good to look at as long as you don't take an order.
1: You know, I mean, I don't know. Those. Then you start, I don't know, they start to smell the food. You get too close to it.
4: Yeah, something like that, you know? But, you know, I guess different strokes for different folks, huh?
1: I guess. So, Isabel, have you had a roster of men?
4: Well, back in my single day, I needed a man for every little thing. One to pay my light, one to pay my car, you know?
2: One to pay every bill.
1: So, Harper, so Isabel turned it into a business. She was diversifying.
4: Yes. You know, just how you present yourself.
1: So, what you're saying is you had a light bill, you had a car guy, you had all that stuff, until one dude was able to pay for every single thing. You didn't have to spread it out.
4: Can you repeat that, please? I didn't want to come back.
1: All right, so you had a guy, maybe he didn't have enough money to pay all your bills, so you had to have four or five guys to pay your bills.
4: No, it doesn't matter about the money. That's the only thing I needed the guy for that.
1: Did you have to give the guy cheeks, if you will, the booty?
4: Well, that's a different circumcise. I mean, different.
1: A different circumcise.
3: Different.
1: She talks like Nard.
2: Wait a minute, what?
4: A different guy for that, you know.
1: Oh yeah, so you had a guy just for the wiener, huh?
4: Yeah, you know, just different reasons.
1: I'd feel so dumb if I'm like the guy that's paying the phone bill, right? But then, why is he? He's just a wiener guy. He doesn't have to pay for
2: nothing. He's just a wiener guy.
4: Some people have different fetishes. You know, some people want to pay. Some people want to talk. Some people want to love. Some people want to, you know, lay down in bed and cuddle.
1: That's Nard. Nard, he's a big cuddle monster over there. That's what he's always saying.
2: Big forehead to forehead guy.
1: His favorite is like when a woman gets nailed and then he cuddles her after.
2: Right. He's like, oh, come over, honey. I'll cuddle you.
1: Well, thank you, Isabel. Appreciate it. Let's go to, Cody, what do you got, buddy?
5: Hey, she said you sound super insecure, right?
1: Yeah.
5: She sounds like a super whore.
1: Okay. Horny woman. Horny woman. Go to Belle. Yes, Belle.
6: Let me say it loud and proud. I'm a woman. Look, I can

0: I'm a bidet girl, but I started off as a Skittle can. We're all different. You can be a Skittle can, regular toilet, or a bidet. You're there to take the crap, whether it's the wiener or the money. I mean, I can say it. I'm a girl. You want to start up a Skittle, talk to all of them, talk to all of them.
1: Okay, hold on. Harper was saying that women have rosters nowadays. They have rosters nowadays. Did you have a roster, Belle?
0: Yes, I was a Skittle can, dude. Anybody can sit on mine. And oh,
1: so you let anybody hit it.
0: Give me what
2: you
0: want.
2: I mean, she had a farm system.
1: You just let anybody hit it. You went through a little phase.
0: I didn't even have to get anything in return, just like that one that called. But, honey, come on, upgrade. Become a little bidet, baby. They're going to flush in your little, and they're just going to, at the end of the day, and they're going to give you what you want.
2: The best.
3: What the hell, dude?
0: You can spread them. Go. Let's go.
1: Okay.
0: Heck yeah.
1: All right, Harper, now, Belle also had a roster. I guess I got to ask you, Harper, do you have a roster? Do you have a man for everything?
0: Yes.
1: You got a different guy for everything.
4: Huh. Well, you know, it's not like a different guy for everything, but you got
0: like
4: gonna
0: a couple find
4: the
0: right one,
4: with,
0: baby. You're
4: going to help you out.
0: You're going to find the right one, but right now, just let me tell you, these boys are right. You are labeled as a Skittle can. Anyone can sit on you any day, and you know it. Anyone can spend time with you just to get the feeling of, for what? What are you getting? Your bills paid. Come on, Harper. Become a bidet, girl. God dang.
1: Oh, man, don't be a toilet. Be the bidet.
2: Yeah.
1: I don't even know what that means.
2: I think I know what I think I understand.
1: What is a Skittle can? Can somebody please translate it for me? What is she saying, Derek?
2: I don't know about that one.
1: All right, what is a Skittle can? What is the bidet? What is that toilet? What is all that?
2: Yeah, I don't know, actually, now that I think about
1: Nard,
2: it.
1: Nard, can you decipher it?
5: Yeah, I don't know what that's code for.
2: The bidet, I mean.
1: Oh,
2: I guess the bidet's
1: fancy.
2: The cleaning tool? I don't know.
1: Yeah, you want to be fancy, I guess.
2: Oh,
1: I
2: yeah, you don't want to just be the toilet.
1: Yeah, you want to be the fancy toilet.
5: What's the Skittles got to do with anything?
2: Yeah, that one I don't know.
1: I don't know.
2: I've never heard that one before.
1: Chris, do you want to decipher that?
3: No, I'm trying to Google it.
1: Okay. Chris, trying
2: oh,
1: to
2: yeah,
1: Google
2: a little Urban Dictionary. That might help.
3: Yeah.
1: I don't know what you need. You need like a South Texas dictionary for that one. Harper, so your advice to women out there is, hey, if another guy rolls up and starts talking to you, you're on a date, and another guy starts talking to you, you don't owe anything to your date.
0: Yeah. 100%.
1: You don't owe him the common courtesy to, since he's asked you out, he's taking the time to get ready, and he's waiting for you, and let's say he showed up on time, you just showed up a little early, and now you're chatting it up with another guy. You don't think you owe him...
0: Bro, I'm allowed to talk to a guy at a bar. I'm not having any sort of relations with him in the bathroom. Like, come on, what are you doing?
1: No, I understand that, but don't you think that the perception is the guy shows up and you're already talking to another guy? He's
0: the
1: probably...
0: The perception is you're late.
1: Or he could have just arrived on time, right? He could have just been on time.
2: Mm. Yeah.
1: And you got there a little early.
0: Mm-hmm.
1: Now you got some guy, you know, thinks there's a single woman there that's, you know, he's talking to. And she's...
0: Well, there is a single woman there, a first date. Is just a first date. I don't know this person.
1: Yeah, but you're not even giving it a chance.
0: That's not true. I'm more than happy to converse with him when he shows up.
1: I would definitely go. I would take my balls. I would run home. I'd find something else to do.
2: Yeah, of course.
1: Be like, there's a song I used to play on the Polka Station.
2: Mm-hmm.
1: I mean, it was kind of rude, though, because, you know, she's too fat for me. We can skip that part, but, you know. But, yeah, it was like, I don't want her. You can have her. She's too fat for me. You know.
2: No, you still sing the part.
1: Yeah, I know, but it just comes out natural. I would just, you know, skip that last part. I don't want her. You can have her.
2: Yeah, she's too fat for me.
1: Yeah, you can add something else, you know. She's,
2: oh, yeah, that's true. You really could add whatever you wanted there, yeah.
1: Too single for me or, you know, too yappy for whatever you want to add.
2: Right.
1: I'm not showing my age, you dumbass. I had to work on a Polka Station. You got to start somewhere, idiot.
2: Yep. You don't get to start in the glitz and glamour.
1: And up north, they had a lot of Polka Stations. And
2: they
1: trust
2: did.
1: Me, all the old broads hated my guts. So, in fact, this lady's like, you want to buy our radio station? I'm like, I can't. All these ladies hate me.
2: Skittle can is construction term for porta potty.
1: Oh, okay.

0: Shout out Oil Field BMS P1 for that one.
1: Thank you. We were all wondering. Well, none of us has done construction.
0: So. No, clearly.
1: So we didn't know. That's good to know.
0: Look at Belle over here giving us construction turn. Like, that's, I love her.
1: Where were you with that, Nard?
0: Yeah, Nard, you should know that you use those all
1: the time. What's the point of having
2: you
1: here?
2: I know, my bad.
1: All right, so this woman, she is proud of her high body count. We'll get to that next. And your shot at one.
3: Happy birthday to you. Happy birthday to you. Happy birthday.
4: In the U.S., one in five children with cancer will not survive. But there is hope because of you. 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Because every child deserves a chance to grow up. 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

0: 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Call your dad.
1: I'm on it, Ma. Hola, Pa.
2: Hello, hijita. I can't hear you. I'm at the stadium in Monterrey. Goal!
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0: Driving back from Laredo, we got hit on the freeway by a sheriff that was doing a U-turn in the middle of the freeway. Clipped my truck, you know, hit us in the side. 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
4: What's up? Shot at $1,000. Coming up, give us 12 minutes. Let's see here. Body count doesn't matter. This woman was very proud of her high body count. This person is triggered by the body count question. We got any nards out there that just used to nail anything? Did you just bang about anything? Yeah, I want to get to that later. Do men really like women that are funny? I think they do. I want to get to this question now.
5: Why haven't we ever seen a celebrity with a plus size girlfriend? Like, in all the years of celebrity, I've never seen, like, this celebrity paparazzi'd with this girl. Or...
4: Okay, all right. So, Derek, why do you think that is? So why have you not seen any celebrities? Let's go to Nard.
6: I mean, I really don't know because it's just like I like it, but like I guess it goes to show you that Chris is right. Like people really don't like big people.
4: I don't know if that they don't like big people.
6: Well, then there
4: people.
6: Would be is a it, celebrity that was with them.
4: Or do you think that they're not attracted to them? Do you think
6: I think
4: that
6: they don't want people talking
4: the
6: crap.
4: Stigma?
7: Yeah.
4: And so what do you think it is, Nard?
7: They don't want people talking crap.
4: I mean, Pierce Brosnan's wife, she gained weight over the length of their relationship.
6: They had children.
4: And so he was kind of getting trolled about that. They like big women, but he was
7: yeah,
4: like...
7: Yeah, but she started out skinny.
6: That had to be unbelievable to
7: That's
6: him.
7: That's why.
4: Hugh Jackman, same thing. I guess she was kind of bigger.
6: Imagine how unbelievable, though, that was to that guy. He's like, wait a minute, this is my mother of my children. You guys are just, like, killing me for being with a big woman.
4: Yeah.
6: I have no idea.
4: Now, Hugh Jackman did leave his woman.
6: Because I could be wrong, and I know Chris always says, like, I'm wrong about this, but, I mean, I really do find, big women, I like them. I find them beautiful.
4: Yes.
6: I really do.
4: Now, Chris, why do you think this is?
5: Why haven't we ever seen a celebrity with a plus-size girlfriend?
4: Okay, why is that?
8: Because they're celebrities. They make money, they're fame, they get the hot chicks. I mean, me personally, I'd rather have a girl with a high body count than a high BMI.
6: Yeah, no, you've been very clear about that.
8: Yeah, and I will say that with my big old gut hanging out. I don't care.
4: That is
6: that's what people, I think that's what drives people nuts.
4: I think that's insane.
6: You do like what you like.
4: I know you like that, but you don't
6: live
4: that.
6: But it is funny, though, when you think about it, because I'm sitting here trying to rack my brain, going through, like, just every kind of celebrity there is. And I can't think of one celebrity where I'm like, oh, this guy's with a big girl. I can't think of one.
4: I can't think of one.
6: I cannot think of one.
4: And this woman that was talking was very big.
5: Like, in all the years of celebrity, I've never seen, like, this celebrity paparazzi'd with this girl or anyone, you know? Like, I've never seen a celebrity even pop out with a plus-size girlfriend, like a plus-size model, nothing. Isn't that weird?
4: I don't know if it's weird, but...
8: Oh, Pierce Brosnan.
4: Yeah, mm-hmm. We brought that up, but
6: yeah, we
4: she,
6: did.
8: Yeah.
4: She got big later.
6: She right. wasn't always big.
4: She well, was yeah. skinny when they first met.
5: I mean, obviously, probably for sure would not happen in the skinny apocalypse we're living in right now.
4: The skinny apocalypse.
5: But I feel like that's...
4: I think most a lot of guys like the thicker women.
6: I do, but I mean, I don't know if a lot of guys do.
4: But I don't know if that's Hollywood.
6: Yeah. Somebody said that I only like the big girls because of their big boobies. I did see a funny tweet this weekend that it was like a big girl bragging about her big boobies. It's like an unemployed guy bragging about having the day off.
4: Yeah, I've seen that one a bunch. Yeah. It's wild to be a big girl with no boobies, though.
6: You see it, though.
4: Yeah, you
6: look.
4: Do.
6: You
4: yeah.
6: do see it. Like, I've seen some big girls with, like...
4: It's like a tall guy with no penis.
6: That happens, too. Yeah. Yeah, that does happen.
4: What's up, Steven?
6: Trust me.
9: What's up, guys?
4: What do you got?
9: So what about Miss Queen Latifah? I know everybody's thinking about the perspective of the guy and the woman, but what about someone like her? You know,

0: She's
1: I've never seen her with a dude.
2: Whole time.
3: No.
4: But yeah. She's the celebrity, so.
3: Yeah.
2: Yeah.
4: She's got
2: her
4: the fame and the money.
2: Kind of scrawny.
1: Didn't she lose some weight, too?
3: Lizzo?
2: A little bit, yeah.
1: What about
3: she you? Bragged about having a dude, but a lot of people pointed out it's a mystery guy.
1: Steven, do you like bigger women?
2: I have had a few of my plus size. My wife is about 120 pounds now, but.
1: Okay, but back in the day, you've done your share of big women?
2: I sure have, because the way I always saw it, it was the size. It wasn't a matter of the size. It was the heart and the eyes. The eyes went over everything.
1: It's not the size of her body. It's the size of that appetite for me.
2: Exactly.
3: You know, I think the best thing about Lizzo was when the Minnesota Vikings came out and they were like, nobody on this team has been with her. Remember, because she had that song where she's like,
4: new
3: the
4: man
3: Minnesota
4: on
3: the Vikings. Yeah. And all the Vikings were like, no.
1: What, wasn't me.
3: Nuh-uh.
1: Zero. What's up, Zero?
5: Hey, what's up, guys? So y'all are forgetting the Hollywood has an image to uphold. So, like, if they're athletic or sports figures and they're in tip-top shape, they got to have that dime-piece wife.
3: Right.
5: No matter what.
3: Wait, just think about all of the famous people. And, like, not you can't think of one of them.
1: Not really. Not
3: and I understand what you're saying about, like, fitness and athletes. And, like, yeah, I totally get it. But it's just, like, you can't – there's not one of them. There's
5: well,
3: not
5: look,
3: one of
5: there's
3: them.
5: There's Adele and then Jelly Roll, too. So you
1: yeah, but Adele didn't
3: yeah, but
1: get married.
3: They're the celebrities.
1: Yeah, they are.
5: Exactly. But they also got in shape after
3: they
5: that.
3: Did.
5: And they realized that
3: they did lose weight right
5: image.
3: Away.
5: Yeah.
3: Or as soon as they could,
5: to.
3: I guess.
5: Yeah. They have to. They have to uphold that standard image.
1: Look at that, though. Adele's
3: right.
1: never been the same since she lost all that weight. She was so much better fat.
3: I mean, yep, I give Nard crap sure. all the time because he's such a douchebag, but he's just a celebrity, you know?
6: I am.
1: What's
3: he's
1: up?
3: He's just like, hey, I couldn't be with a big girl. It'd ruin my image.
6: He wouldn't look good.
1: What's up, Gabriel?
3: It would look just fine.
6: You think so?
2: Yeah.
1: I would look like you're. It would supposed
6: oh,
1: to fit.
6: Yep. I don't know.
1: No, it. I'd, that's how nature.
3: It would look like I don't know. You're a normal person.
1: I would
6: I
1: believe that
6: so.
1: Nature's on the right course. If you're with a big girl, Nard, I feel like you're supposed to be.
6: No, that's what. People,
1: you're built for that. Your beard and your
6: yeah.
1: body type. You're supposed to be with a big girl.
6: No.
1: No, when you're not with a big girl, you're
6: agree.
1: Going against nature.
3: I just feel like people are missing out.
1: Like you with the skinny woman is basically bestiality.
3: Big girls are great.
6: Yeah, they're good friends.
1: You're supposed to be with a big woman.
3: They're great in bed, too.
1: Yeah, go ahead, Gabriel.
7: All right, well, I'm a big girl lover myself, so I honestly feel like two things, man. One, celebrities aren't with big girls because the simple solution to not being big is having money, and those guys have money. All day, they don't got nothing to do but just, you know, work out. They don't got to care about no job or nothing crazy. They can eat the right foods, have the right trainers. We don't have access to money and stuff like that. So we just do what we can. We get what we get. That's how it goes, man. And this is a ridiculous topic, man. Move on. Let's have some fun stuff. This is boring.
1: I don't think this is
3: I
1: boring.
3: I don't think
4: it's
3: boring at all.
4: Boring
3: I think
4: at
3: this
4: all.
3: Is very interesting. But you're allowed your
7: exactly.
3: opinion, sir.
1: What's up, Jay? Is this boring?
8: No, man. What are you talking about? Not at all.
1: All right. Go ahead, sir.
8: All right. Y'all are forgetting about the one celebrity who's with a big girl.
1: Who's that?
8: Kermit the Frog. He got Miss Piggy.
1: And look how mean she is to him.
3: Super yeah. mean.
1: Man, she's a real bitch for being such a big girl.
3: Yes, she is.
1: And you cannot make her happy at
6: no,
1: all.
6: No, she walks in the room, he screams.
1: And she's all about herself.
6: Yeah, he's always
1: she's
6: hiding
1: really
6: from her.
1: She really paints big girls in a bad light.

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1: $1,000. Let's see, and the keyword is charge. Charge is the keyword. Also, Chris just told me I got SpaceCon tickets.
2: Oh,
1: I'm amped for that.
2: I'm amped. Yeah.
1: I need a huge favor, Chris. Huge favor.
3: Oh, yeah?
1: Yeah. What do you mean, oh, yeah?
3: What might that be?
1: You got to get me to SpaceCon. I got to meet some people. Let's go.
4: Help Billy do his dream.
1: Yeah.
4: Get him to SpaceCon.
1: Let's not be rude. Let's make it happen. Come on.
3: There's somebody I can talk to.
1: Yeah, yeah. Take me to space. Let's go.
4: You don't know the owner of SpaceCon?
1: SpaceConSA.com. If you want to get your tickets, great weekend of fun and celebrity.
2: Oh, yeah.
1: International Friendly. What is that? Win a pair of tickets to International Friendly.
4: It's a game that doesn't count.
1: Well, it's Saudi Arabia versus Senegal.
4: Mm-hmm. Nard says, doesn't sound so friendly.
1: Well, it's Toyota Field. So that's going to be, I got tickets to that as well. But don't forget the $1,000. The keyword is charge. Nard, can you spell charge?
5: C-H-A-N-G-S.
4: What?
5: Changes. Yeah.
4: Changes. Keyword is changes.
1: You know what I did yesterday, Derek?
4: What?
1: All right, check this out. This is what I did yesterday. I tried pickleball for the first time.
4: Shut the hell up.
1: Yeah.
4: No, you did not.
1: Yes, I did.
4: And that's insane.
1: I have to admit.
4: It was fun. Yep.
1: That's what I want to know. Anybody try anything and you're like, I don't want to do that. And then when you try it, you're like, damn, why did I wait so long to do that?
4: Yeah, that was actually a really good time. And you know what they say? Like, that's the number one thing for couples.
1: Yeah, it seems
4: because couples play other couples.
1: Oh, I don't want to do that.
4: You don't?
1: No.
4: No? Okay.
1: No, I don't want to do that. I don't really want to be around other couples. I just want to be, just go there and be left alone indoors. And
4: just one-on-one?
1: Yeah.
4: I got you. I don't know why I imagined it was a couples thing, but.
1: Uh-uh.
4: Yeah, okay. Yeah, no, pickleball is a lot of fun.
1: No, I like snacks.
4: Yep.
1: And Diet Coke, and I didn't know I was going to like it.

0: You try anything, Derek, you're like, man, I didn't know I was going to like that. Pickleball was actually fun, and I wasn't terrible at it.
1: Ooh. I can't think of anything that
0: Wait, you thought, oh, that's going to suck.
1: Yeah. God, there's got to be something. I just can't think of anything recently that I've done that I'm like, man, that's going to suck. But I know the feeling. I know the feeling of thinking something's going to suck. Like, usually that has to do with, like, a movie or something. Sometimes my chick, every once in a while my chick picks out a movie. I'm like, this is going to suck, and it turns out really good.
0: Well, somebody said, Billy, did you wear a skirt? No, I wore shorts.
1: Shut up. Pickleball's manly.
0: Yeah, and I wore a manly outfit.
1: Yeah.
0: So I didn't even know I was going to play. I was just going there to drop people off. And so,
1: what? They're like, no, come on.
0: Nah, I was just going there. You know, I got a family,
1: come
0: right?
1: Come on.
0: I got a family, and so, drop family off to play. And then we just had, like, a few minutes just to try it, and I was like, man, this is fun.
1: It is. It's a lot of fun.
0: I hated how much fun it was.
1: Yep, because you want to be like, because you normally want to be like, pickleball, man, that's so weird.
2: Yeah.
1: So weird. Stupid. Hey, you're like, wow, that was actually
0: Have you tried it, Chris?
1: Time.
2: No.
1: You would like it too. Most people do like it because, you know, it's like it's a smaller court.
3: Right?
0: No, have you played it?
2: My people
3: no,
2: don't
3: I've been
2: play
3: wanting
2: that.
3: To, though.
0: No, I've been wanting to,
3: no,
0: man.
3: I have.
1: Doesn't your neighborhood have a pickleball court?
2: My neighborhood, but not my people.
0: Oh, I wouldn't want to play outside.
2: I don't live with my people.
1: Oh.
0: I'm not playing outside.
1: Oh, you went to an indoor pickleball
0: That's
1: court.
0: That's the only way I'm doing it.
1: Oh, damn.
0: Dude, now with this.
1: What do you mean that's the only way you're doing it? What, are you going to become a member?
0: No, I'm saying, like, I can't with this pale-ass skin. I will burn.
1: Yeah. No, it's true.
0: It's too hot out.
3: You can go out there when, like, the lights are on.
0: You can shut your ass.
1: Right. Yeah, you could shut
0: your
1: ass.
0: I could also go indoors.
1: That's what you could do is shut your ass.
0: You can also pay to go indoors.
3: I know.
1: Yeah.
0: You can shut those butt cheeks.
3: I'm just saying you can go at night.
0: You're talking out your ass right now.
2: You could shut your ass.
3: Yep.
1: Right.
0: I'm saying if they're offering me to go indoors, then I can go play it indoors. Disc golf, they said, is fun.
1: Molly,
0: okay, that's another thing where you
1: That's
0: you
1: the
0: thought,
1: thing, I thought I wouldn't like
0: wouldn't
1: it, but
0: like
1: I,
0: it,
1: I actually
0: try it,
1: loved
0: it. You're like,
1: it.
0: Man, it's
1: I
0: badass.
1: It. Yeah.
0: Lot of the soccer mom stuff like that, cocaine is a big one for them. They're like, I didn't think I'd like that, but man, that makes you feel good.
2: Good old myth.
1: Let's get Derek to try a gym. Okay, guys, shut the hell
0: no,
1: up.
0: No, me and Nard, we brought Derek to
1: a
0: gym once.
1: Yeah, I've been there. I've done there. I know it sucks.
0: He said he hated it, and he did hate it.
3: Yeah, he did.
1: Yeah. I gave it an honest shot, too. You can't tell me you guys even like it. You do it.
0: I don't really like working out.
1: But you can't tell me it's fun.
0: I woke up this morning dreading that I'm like, I got to get on the treadmill today. I got abs and back and biceps today.
1: It
0: and I'm
1: sucks.
0: Just like, oh, it's the worst. Yeah, and I got to do it all at home.
1: Mm-hmm. I love that you like pickleball, though. I love that.
0: I didn't think it was that bad.
1: It's a lot of fun.
2: It angers me.

0: he tried it and he's like, man, that was actually kind of fun.
1: Yeah. The only like real bad part of my weekend was I was on the road and I'm just trying to get home and there's like five or six bicyclists and they're not single file. And I got no problem with the bicycle people as long as it's single file, right?
0: Yeah, like get in the line, people.
1: Right, get in the line.
0: You're not a car.
1: Right, but I took like 15 photos and then lost my S because nobody could get around them.
0: Because
1: and
0: like,
1: I wanted to turn
0: because
1: them
0: like
1: into
0: where
1: the
0: you're
1: FBI.
0: Going, it's like all curvy.
1: Yes. Yeah. And so nobody could get around them. Right. There's all these construction trucks and all this stuff, and there's like 50 cars just backed up because these out of shape fat asses are on their bikes.
2: Yeah.
0: That's something you don't
2: That's
0: see.
2: That's another
0: all the
2: group
0: time.
2: Of annoying people.
1: Well, I don't find them annoying unless they don't do it. Like, there's some that are really great and they do single file or they put their arm out. They're like, hey, I'm going to move over. Like, I get it. Their safety. They don't want to. Like, they got little baby tires or whatever
0: they
1: are.
0: They should just do Peloton.
2: Yeah.
0: That's what Peloton's for.
2: Or go to the park or something.
1: Daniel says, I bought a pickleball outfit to play and showed up to the venue and it was closed.
0: I bought a pickleball outfit.
1: And then he showed up and it was closed. He
0: Daniel
1: also said,
0: does the most sus thing sometimes.
1: He's like, I can't touch my girlfriend right now because she's always hot. She's got early menopause.
0: Okay. All right. What?
1: Yep.
0: What's wrong with that guy?
1: I didn't know you have to get a pickleball outfit. I think you just wear whatever you want.
0: They do have pickleball gear, though.
2: No, they don't.
0: Yeah, of course they do. Yeah. Similar, it's just like tennis gear.
2: I hate people.
1: Why do you hate people? I hated them too, Chris, but then I pickleball was not that bad.
0: No, that's funny as hell.
1: And, you know, Derek, Honestly. do you know why it wasn't that bad? Because I didn't suck at it.
0: Right. That's
1: so
0: the biggest thing.
1: If I'd have gone there and I didn't know what I was doing and I couldn't pick it up fast, I would have hated it. But I like anything that I'm good at.
0: Yeah, absolutely. And pickleball's fairly easy.
1: Yeah.
0: And that's what makes it fun is it, you know, most people pick it up pretty quickly.
1: No, they had a tournament going on right there. I almost wanted to enter.
2: Tournament?
1: They did. They had a tournament. I was ready to go. After
0: like,
1: 5 minutes
0: what?
1: Of practice, I was warmed up. Let's go.
0: I can't wait. I can't wait till Billy's in pickleball tournament.
1: No, I won't do that because I don't like to be in front of people.
0: I know, but I just feel like you're going to like it.
1: I'll do it for fun.
2: Yeah.
1: Or funny.
0: Yep.
2: Racquetball, now that's a sport.
0: Racquetball's not as easy and no.
2: I used to play it. It's
0: awesome.
2: It's
0: weird.
1: It feels weird.
0: Yeah. It's very sweaty.
1: I don't like the sounds. Ugh.
0: Yep.
1: Ugh. That's the thing. I won't like pickleball if there's like weird noises.
0: No, there's not. There's just, you know, gamesmanship and Michelob Ultras.
1: That's it.
2: Yeah.
0: That's it. Yep.
1: Do we have anybody out there, like a Nard out there, that'll just bang anything? We got this little guy on our show. His name is Nathaniel Daniel Norris.
0: He's more picky now.
1: Okay.
0: But he used to bang anything.
1: It's like somebody that all of a sudden got a bunch of money.
0: Uh-huh.
1: Now you're like, who's that person?
0: Right? I don't even recognize
1: Yeah, you don't even recognize him because, you know, they're like, I don't eat that. It's like, what? What? You don't?
0: Yeah, because I'll show Nar girls sometimes, and he's like, ugh. And I'm like, what?
1: That's what I'm saying. Right?
0: What do you mean,
1: You've had that friend that maybe came up with some money.
0: Oh, yeah.
1: And now all of a sudden, white trash stuff that they used to love, now they don't. Now, and you're like, wait a second. You just love that.
0: Yep. You would think they always would love it, but.
1: But now they're like, no, I don't like
0: they're
1: that.
0: They're above it.
1: What? That's with Nard.
0: That is
1: like, I don't
0: Nard
1: recognize
0: is.
1: This guy anymore. He doesn't even recognize himself.
0: Mm-mm.
1: This dude would bang anything.
0: Anything
1: that would walk or crawl.
0: And as
1: matter.
0: He should have, because especially with everything he's got going on, that guy should have just been happy to get some. And he used to be.
1: I think I got the audio where this woman says that she would have just banged anything.
0: Yeah, Anita.
1: Yeah.
3: Are you currently single or in a relationship?
4: I'm single, completely single. And not looking for anything. And so happy with myself. And I don't have sex in months. So many months. I don't even remember the last time I had sex, to be honest with you.
3: Are you just masturbating?
4: No.
1: She goes on to say that she like just nailed anything back in the day.
0: That's just got
1: to
0: be a rule if you go on Call Her Daddy. It's like, okay, girl, we're going to have you on, but you got to be a complete whore.
1: Yeah, you got to talk about all the nasty ass stuff you did. Not that we're much different.
0: We're not. No, we're not. We only take calls if you're going to be a complete whore about it. Yeah.
1: Those are the best calls.
0: If you're not, we're like, boring.
1: Yeah. We talked about fat people, right? And that guy was like, hey, can you guys get on something else?

0: This is boring.
1: Yeah, right. Can you get on some horse?
0: Get on the horse, please.
1: Which I totally thought that was interesting. That no celebrities with a fat person. That is.
0: Nart, so you used to nail anything.
2: Yeah, I used to, yeah.
0: Yeah. What are you going to cry?
2: Yeah. What? No.
1: Why do you talk like that?
0: What's wrong?
2: Yeah, I used to, yeah. I was agreeing, yeah.
1: Damn, dude, you annoy the piss out of me.
0: All right, this is what she goes, I was crazy. I would even bleep whoever crossed her on the street. She would just be like, oh, come over here.
1: Uh-huh.
0: That's kind of like Nard. Anything that he
1: picked up.
0: Two legs, four legs. He did not care.
1: Four legs?
0: he did not care.
1: Nard, you did things with four legs?
2: I never did that. Nope.
1: Well, I mean, you were just over there chilling, like not even saying anything.
2: What? Yeah.
1: And Billy was like, yo, this dude would pick up anything with two legs or four legs, and you just sat there.
0: So, Nard.
1: You're like, yeah, Billy, cook for me.
0: What did you like about that lifestyle?
2: Just because it was nice. It was super nice.
1: Like, because he was having sex.
2: Yeah.
0: Damn.
1: And growing up his whole life, his dad was like, you're never going to find anybody to bang you.
2: Okay, he never said that.
1: Oh, he didn't?
2: No.
1: I figured he would have.
2: No.
0: I thought I thought his dad was like, Nard got moved to the shed for banging stuff in the house.
1: Yeah.
2: Nope, that's not what happened.
1: I'm always going to have to pay for your sex.
0: I'm tired of catching you in the act. Live in the shed.
1: Try getting with a woman.
0: What's up, Dave? Instead of Ken. Go ahead, Dave.
3: Hey, yeah, I'll bang anything, but I'm married right now, so I won't do anything right now. But
0: before you got married, Dave, you would bang anything. Didn't matter what she looked like. Didn't matter at all. You would just bang literally anything.
3: Anything. I mean, like old ladies, you know, fat girls that just have scars on their face. I just go to the bar and pick them up.
0: Just anything. You'd just be like, man, I'll nail anything. There wasn't anything you wouldn't. There's nothing you turned down.
1: Oh, come on. There's probably stuff.
3: There's one thing, one girl that I turned down. She smelled really bad.
0: Oh yeah, hygiene will get you.
1: Yeah.
3: Yeah.
0: But as long as they were, even if they're ugly but smell good, you're like, hey man, let's go.
3: Let's go. Yeah, absolutely. I mean, like it's.
0: All right. What's the ugliest woman that you ever banged, and you had a good time.
3: She was missing an eye, actually, and it did not look pretty. But I mean, did she not
0: have a patch on? She just let that thing just hollowed out like that, and you're just
1: hollowed out.
3: It was kind of sewed shut.
0: Okay, they do that with dogs. They sewed her eye shut, and so she's at the bar and she starts eyeing you, or did you eye her?
3: Actually, I met her on Plenty of Fish.
0: Okay.
3: Yeah.
0: And so then you and one-eyed Wilma, you guys go out on a date?
3: Yep. I took her out. We were out in California, in Oceanside, because I was stationed in Camp Phillips.
0: Okay. What'd you guys do on your first date?
3: Oh, we just went out, walked the boardwalk, and just chatted it up.
0: Okay. Did you guys see eye to eye on a few things?
3: Actually, we had a couple of disagreements.
0: Okay. So then when you were, I guess, mating with her, was it in the romantic missionary position?
3: I like to try out a few positions.
0: Okay.
3: Did she
0: keep the eye open?
3: Well, not. Okay.
0: You know, did she have her eye on your prize, if you know what I mean?
3: Sometimes.
0: Wow. Dang, a whole ass eye just shut, and you got with her. How many times did you hook up with her?
1: I don't think I've ever seen a one-eyed woman.
3: Just that
1: one-eyed
3: one time.
1: Man, for sure. A one-eyed woman?
4: It's
1: that's
4: weird.
1: Yeah.
0: Let's not say it's weird.
1: Chris that said it was
4: bad.
1: Weird. Yeah.
4: My bad. It's
0: it
4: different.
0: Happens. It happens.
1: I was just saying I've never seen it before.
4: I've seen 100 one-eyed guys.
2: Is he in the bathtub?
0: He might be. He might be taking a bath.
1: Yeah, mind your business.
0: Yeah.
2: He's being really loud.
0: It did sound like he's having bath time.
2: It did, right?
0: He called us having bath time.
1: I mean, we would be the show you'd listen to if you did take a bath.
0: Man, I love listening to you guys and take a bath.
1: Right.
0: All right, you still got that shot at $1,000 to

0: We've got the camera on, that's gotta be an F4!
1: No, man, now, pull over, that's an F5! Go, go, I wanna get this!
0: Oh, that photo cloud's getting bigger by the second! That twister is huge!
1: Whoa, what was that?
0: It's the National Guard. They're probably headed into town.
1: Man, I bet that place is in trouble.
2: 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These are your neighbors, men and women who work or go to college, have families, hobbies, live life to the fullest. 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
1: More of them! 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
0: Hey, that's what the guard does!
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4: 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KissRocks.com, that's where you put the word if you want $1,000. Anybody see the Miami Swim Week and all the OF models that were a part of it? These are some of the OF models like that. Sophie Rain and some of the other broads. I don't know their names. But I just know that Sophie Rain was a part of it. And whatever that one former, I don't know, Nickelodeon, Disney star, whatever. Mm-hmm. She's a part of it. So the Piper Raquel.
5: Okay.
4: She was doing it. And so they're freaking out. They're like, really? This is what we're doing? Miami Swim Week? We're now going to have OnlyFans models modeling bikinis?
5: Okay.
4: It was funny because they showed Howie Mandel. He's like a comedian. I think he was probably on America's Got Talent or something.
5: Yeah, I think so, yeah.
4: All right. Well, he met Sophie Rain.
5: Yeah.
4: And when he met her, somebody brought him a plexiglass with holes in it, and then he put gloves through it, and that's how he shook her hand.
5: Yeah, he's a big germ guy.
6: Yeah.
4: Yeah. But it seemed like he really took it to another level with the OF girl.
5: Yeah, I think he was leaning into that. Yeah, for sure.
4: Did you see it?
5: I did.
4: This guy, so he's got like some handler or whatever that's holding the plexiglass so that he can shake her hand.
5: Mm-hmm. No, he's a funny guy.
4: That made me laugh.
5: Yeah.
4: Nor, did you see it?
7: No, I did not.
4: This is how he, you know, the bald guy?
7: Yeah.
4: He's like, oh, okay, yeah, I'd like to shake your hand. So he puts on these long gloves like he's going to clean the floor.
5: Mm-hmm.
4: And then he's got look at that. He does that with people with the plexiglass?
5: Yeah. Never with the plexiglass, but he's a big germ guy.
4: He's got a whole thing of glass in front of him.
5: He was just like leaning into it.
6: Yeah.
5: He was leaning into the joke.
4: Oh, man.
5: I'm sure Sophie Rain was in on it as well.
4: She might have been.
5: I doubt that he would have. Well,
4: do you feel dirty when there's plexiglass there? I'd just be like, nah, I'm good. I don't need to shake your hand there, sport.
5: Yeah, right. I'd be like, that's really rude that you want to put a plexiglass on to shake my hand, so I'll pass.
4: How's that dude hump?
5: I think it was just a joke.
4: Oh, okay.
5: Yeah. I think he was just like, hey, you're a whore.
7: Yeah.
5: I have a funny joke.
4: I got a funny joke for you.
5: Let's make fun of what a whore you are.
4: Yeah, because I don't even want to touch an OF girl.
5: Right, because, my God, how disgusting are you?
4: This woman doesn't have a problem with her man harding and looking at other women on the internet.
5: What?
8: Kind of an unpopular.
4: Yeah, she says this is an unpopular opinion.
8: This is kind of an unpopular opinion, but I wouldn't care if the man I'm in a relationship with puts a heart or a like on a beautiful woman's picture or follows her or chats with her at work. I think it's being human. I think that if he...
4: See, that's all you're doing, Derek, when you're liking other women's photos. You're just being a human.
5: Well, yeah, but I don't, though, anymore.
4: I know, but
5: because it's been like it was...
4: You get in trouble.
5: I was so overwhelmingly defeated on this show.
4: Yeah.
5: By people that were like, no, that's clearly cheating.
4: Well, this woman...
5: I've now stopped doing that, just for the record.
4: Has a progressive view on it.
5: I'm happy about it.
8: Decided he wanted to be with me. He wants to be with me. That doesn't mean he's never going to find another woman attractive. It doesn't mean I'm never going to find another man attractive.
4: Oh, better if he's paying all the bills, dumbass. Better not find any other men attractive, you idiot.
5: Mm-hmm.
4: What are you doing?
5: Yeah,
4: that's fine. You want to be the breadwinner and let him stay at home and he just gets to chill and stuff?
5: You like
4: sure.
5: All-

0: than you. Yeah, you want.
1: Whatever.
2: And it doesn't mean that if either one of us find someone else attractive, we're going to do anything about it.
1: I mean, I think it's a gateway, 100%. If you start going down that road, like looking at other people. What? Okay, if you got a car, right?
0: Yeah, yeah.
1: And you're happy with your car.
0: Love
1: but
0: it.
1: If you start going to car dealerships, oh, I'm just going to look.
0: Mm-hmm.
1: Right? And you're like, oh, man, look at this thing. You start hearting it and start mm-hmm. looking at it. Yes, you start. To me, if you're doing that, you are shopping.
0: Oh, clearly.
1: You're at least window shopping.
0: I 100% agree.
1: So don't you can't say, oh, it doesn't harm anything. It doesn't. That what's the big deal? Because you're shopping.
0: Mm-hmm.
1: What do you do with anything else? If there's a shirt you like, you heart it so you can come back to it.
0: Yes, I don't want to lose it.
1: Yeah, so that's what you're doing. You're shopping.
0: Mm-hmm.
1: And anybody that tells you different, they're lying to you. Do you guys agree with me? What do you think, Nard?
3: I agree with you.
0: I 100%
3: agree shopping.
0: With you.
1: Yeah, if you're looking at other women and you're
0: oh, yeah.
1: commenting.
0: What a bad thing to do.
1: And hearting and doing all that stuff, you're shopping other women.
0: Monsters.
1: Chris, what do you think?
4: No, I think you're just paying a compliment.
1: Whoa,
4: You're just admiring, not shopping, just admiring.
0: No, it's a huge deal, dude.
1: Okay, Chris.
4: Yeah.
1: Now,
0: it's a huge deal.
1: Yeah, I think you are subtly shopping because you're saying, hey, I'll just put it out there, and then let's say they message you back. Then what do?
0: You have sex with them.
4: Yeah, I mean, you just...
1: You just do what?
0: You say, hey, the plan worked.
1: Right. Yeah, I'm saying... Look, the car, if you admire somebody's car,
4: right.
1: That car doesn't just show up at your house and be like, hey, man, thanks for admiring me.
0: Yeah. Yeah, I appreciate that. That gave me a lot of confidence.
1: But you're talking about a human being and you're saying, oh, man, you look really good or whatever. And then what happens if they message you back?
0: Yeah.
1: Right? And it's some hot ass woman hotter than
0: start,
1: the woman
0: you start
1: that you
0: cheating
1: have?
0: On your wife.
4: I mean, I guess most guys would. I would just
1: damn right they would.
0: That was the whole point.
4: I'd ask for nudes.
1: You would ask for nudes?
4: That's not cheating, though.
0: Hey, can you keep a secret?
1: Hey, can you keep your mouth shut?
0: You want to go see Metallica?
1: Yeah, what do you want? I got SpaceCon tickets. I really
0: got SpaceCon tickets.
1: A lot of them nerds, like the nerd chicks like that.
0: Hey, you like Star Trek?
1: Now, well, William Shatner's going to be there.
0: Oh, my God. He's going to be there for the 47th time.
1: It doesn't matter. You can't. That's one guy you can't meet enough.
0: Yeah, I think it is.
1: I don't think you can.
0: I think you definitely can meet. Nope. You can almost meet him too much.
1: Nope. Him and Ric Flair, I could not meet
0: them
1: enough.
0: Oh, man, you can get your fill on them easily.
1: Nope. No way.
0: Those are actually Woo! Two guys you could definitely meet too much.
1: Nah. Nah.
0: Ric Flair, you're going to throw Ric Flair in there?
1: He's badass.
0: I'm not saying he's not badass, but like...
1: I can't meet him enough. I like...
0: Really?
1: What?
0: I just...
1: William Shatner, Captain Kirk, boldly going where no man's gone before.
0: Has he been rude to you before?
1: Just once.
4: Just once.
0: Usually that's all it takes.
1: No, after that, it was real nice to me.
0: All right.
1: And, you know, we share a name.
0: Oh, great.
1: He likes to be called Bill Shatner.
0: That's horrible.
1: Yeah, they just call him William Shatner because it sounds more, you know.
0: Oh, it sounds cooler.
1: Well, the
0: doesn't
1: people
0: it?
1: Close to him call him Bill.
0: Yeah.
1: Mm-hmm. No, he did not, Miranda Bush.
0: What?
1: Nothing. She's saying gross stuff. Something about my butt.
0: Yeah, that girl is gross. She always says gross stuff.
1: Yeah, you're weird.
0: Yeah, you are.
1: Let's see. Vicky says she once served food to Ric Flair. Woo!
0: All right. Is that what you call it?
1: I was trying to think of anybody else you wouldn't get sick of meeting.
0: Was it shaved food?
1: You know, Batista was super nice. I wouldn't get sick of meeting him. I don't know him. I haven't talked to him in a long time, but he seemed nice.
0: Yeah, sure.
1: I don't know. I was trying to think who else. I don't
0: Nard,
1: know.
0: Nard, shut up.
3: I didn't see anything.
1: No, who's the one you never get sick of?
0: I thought Nard was saying Hitler.
3: Nope.
1: What were you saying?
3: I didn't say anything.
1: Well, is there
0: some
1: somebody?
0: Some dragon guy?
3: Who?
1: What do you think? No, I didn't serve Ric Flair, dumbasses. No,
0: these people.
1: I know they are. You guys are just insane. You know what? I'm not even gonna give you SpaceCon tickets.
0: Oh man, you're gonna keep them for ourselves.
1: Yeah, if you're gonna be mean like that.
0: Mm-hmm. Not even gonna give you the opportunity.

0: Idiots. So do you let your man heart other women's photos and stuff like that?
1: Nope.
0: Nor do you think if you're in a... Let's go to that special place.
2: Hi. We're going to Fantasyland. Mm-hmm. And in this Fantasyland, Nard's in a healthy, productive relationship where he doesn't masturbate 4 times a day.
1: Nice.
2: The lesbian porn. Because he wants the same... Oh, they've always posed for his woman.
1: How sweet.
2: And he met a really nice 205-pound woman. Treats him good, wonderful cook and baker as well. Keeps the house tidy. Loves, she's attracted to Uber drivers and guys in an Amazon outfit.
3: She likes their flexible hours.
2: Yeah, she does. She's attracted to single dads. She likes, oh, Nord's built like a spoon. She likes those guys that work out that end up working out and look like a spoon with a big head and a little skinny body.
3: She likes skinny arms and skinny wallets.
2: Yeah, I like my men with no money. No money and no personality.
3: I prefer them at the bottom.
2: Oh, I don't even remember what we're talking about. But we're in Fantasyland. So, Nard, you're in Fantasyland.
1: Nard is so pissed off.
2: All right. Would you like other women's photos if you're a big 205-pound beautiful princess?
4: No, I wouldn't. No.
2: You wouldn't do that?
1: Oh, you wouldn't do that?
4: No, because they wouldn't like it.
2: Mm. Okay.
1: Would what you a be nice okay? gentleman.
4: I know.
2: Would you be upset if you're 205, you know? Beautiful big princess would like other men's photos and comment about how sexy they were.
4: No, I don't think I would. No.
2: You wouldn't like that at all?
4: No, I wouldn't mind. I mean, I'm not gonna get jealous of it. No.
2: Oh, gotcha. All right. Well, that's it for Fantasyland.
1: So this lady's kind of like a Nard because she's like, it's not a big deal.
2: Till next time.
0: No. She doesn't think it's a big deal at all.
1: No.
0: But you notice how she said she gets to do it too.
1: Yeah, I didn't like that.
0: Yeah, so that's where it kind of she kind of went off the rails.
1: So that's why
0: a
1: she's
0: bit.
1: Almost like saying like yeah. it's not a big deal, because she's also
0: because she's
1: doing
0: it. Exactly. She's like, hey, I'm
1: her
0: doing it.
1: Her husband probably went to her and was like, yo, what are you doing? And
0: what
1: she's
0: doing?
1: Like, oh, this isn't a big deal.
0: It's not. You can do it.
1: Come on, we both can do it.
0: See how fun it
1: Let's
0: is.
1: Let's both be with other people.
0: See.
1: All right, you're right. Maybe we shouldn't do it.
0: No, I don't think you should.
1: Yeah.
0: I'm telling you, it's shopping. What you're doing.
1: I mean, it is like one
0: putting feelers out there.
1: I don't like. I have been in a lot less like dumb fights since I stopped doing it.
0: Oh, I bet. Yeah. But don't worry, there'll be other dumb fights.
1: I haven't been in a lot lately.
0: Now, you just said the other day that it was like World War III.
1: Oh yeah, that was the other day though. That was a long time ago.
0: Oh, that was the other yeah. other day.
1: Yeah, that was like a week ago.
0: Oh, gotcha.
1: All you right. hang on to stuff.
0: I don't know. This woman is proud of her high body count. So I'm gonna play this audio. Should I give away SpaceCon tickets to some freaks or what?
1: Hell yeah, that's
0: I
1: what
0: mean,
1: we need.
5: Good
1: SpaceCon,
5: evening.
1: Some
5: my name is
1: freaks.
5: Isabel. I'm 28, and I'm proud to say that I have quite a high body count.
0: Okay, I mean that would be fun. I don't know if people are gonna call in. I don't know. Should I give away SpaceCon tickets to high body counts?
1: That's what I would do.
0: I have this lady. She was saying
6: body count doesn't matter because I could literally. Why? Like, I can be like, oh my gosh, I have 5 bodies. Oh my gosh, I have 2 bodies. Oh my gosh, I have 3. Like, it doesn't matter. And you're not going to be able to tell regardless of how high I say.
0: That's true. So she's saying it doesn't matter because she can just lie. Mm. I think you can tell, though. You can get a ballpark. Are you going to be able to, you know, you're not a median. You're not going to be able to nail it right on the button.
1: Right.
0: You know? But you can
1: definitely
0: tell.
1: Definitely get a feel.
0: You know if they're lying to you or not.
1: I would think so.
0: If they're, you know, it's like, ah, I know you said that, but I know that's not true.
1: Mm-hmm.
7: Why is it okay for a man to ask me my body count, but when I ask him what his annual income is after tax, it's suddenly controversial?
0: Well, because one is the present, and the other one is the past. So if that you're asking him, like, how much money he makes,
1: and
0: he's asking you how many bad decisions have you made.
1: And I think that you can ask if he's allowed to ask that question. I think as a lady, you could ask that. In my world, like, that's fine by me. That's fair.
0: All right. So the woman is asking, hey, what good decisions have you made when mm-hmm. she's asking about how much money you made?
1: Sure.
0: The guy's asking, hey, what bad decisions have you made in the past?
1: Yeah, but, well, that, I mean, it does seem, If she's gonna, if you're gonna ask her an uncomfortable question, I think

0: She should be able to ask you one.
1: The hell is even that? Baby, I thought we were talking numbers. Suddenly, I'm out of place.
0: That's fine by me.
2: Yeah, I wouldn't care. Go ahead, ask
0: away. So what's
2: away.
0: The number, heart?
2: Hey, here's the thing, though. Then you better tell us a real number.
0: Yeah.
2: Right?
0: Absolutely.
2: Because you're going to, you get the real number.
0: I'll give you the real number.
2: Well, you get the real number because you know what you guys can afford, you know, and stuff.
0: I'll give you the real number because it's like, it still doesn't mean you're going to get any of it. I don't care. I'll tell you.
2: That's silly.
0: Whatever.
2: All right, so.
0: It's more than you, bitch.
3: Good evening. My name is Isabel. I'm 28, and I'm proud to say that I have quite a high body count.
2: Anybody proud of their high body count? I'd love women to call in and say they're proud of their high body count. That would be pretty fun. We could do this for Chris today because Chris is a fan of that.
4: I do like it.
0: Maybe they're proud. They're certainly not embarrassed of it. That's,
2: no,
0: that's
2: I want like some proud, like, yeah, man, it's like 88. Yeah.
0: Who walks around with it like pride like that?
2: They got like in their phone. It's all in their phone, right? In the notes app. I got them all organized.
0: Uh-huh.
2: Like their shirts.
0: Right.
2: I will give you. I got
0: like
2: space.
0: Their shirts.
2: I got SpaceCon tickets. I got international friendly.
0: Did you say that weird?
2: I know.
0: It's an international friendly.
2: That's what it says on there.
0: That's what it is. It's a soccer match.
2: Yeah. Well,
0: that doesn't mean anything.
2: Well, it says international friendly. It's just a friendly game?
0: Yeah, it's a friendly game between international competitors.
2: It's coming here?
4: Yeah.
0: Yeah.
2: Oh, that's cool.
0: Well, the World Cup's going to be here, so they're getting ready for the World Cup.
2: Badass!
0: I'm assuming.
2: All right, 1-855-FU-BILLY. SpaceCon looks really, really good this year. And, of course, that is in 2 weeks.
0: And that place is also friendly.
2: It's very friendly. There's all sorts of celebrities there. And I got a pair of tickets to somebody. Just anybody that can go. Anybody that lives in our, listening area.
0: Yes, that is proud of their number.
2: Yeah, you're proud. I prefer women, though.
0: Yeah, absolutely.
2: And look, you could call in and say you got none. And you could be very proud.
0: Mm.
2: But this woman is very proud of her high body count.
3: Good evening. My name is Isabel. I'm 28. And I'm proud to say that I have quite a high body count.
2: I don't like how she introduced herself, though.
0: Yeah, that was weird.
3: Good evening. My name is Isabel.
2: Good evening. Like it's the news.
0: Uh-huh.
2: Good evening.
0: It's hard to be that formal when you have that high of a number.
2: Good evening. I think Goof. I'll just go to this. You got a high body count?
5: Is this just for females?
2: Nah, I mean, you can tell us, buddy, just for
0: ahead,
2: fun.
0: Buddy.
2: Yeah, why not?
5: I mean, yeah, I got like a little over 100.
2: A 100, dude? Jeez, you're a whore.
5: A little bit, but...
2: Damn, 100 women.
0: You're going to do a SpaceCon, knock down some hoes?
2: Nard said that's nothing. Those are rookie numbers.
0: Nard has been with 1,000, but still. Nard's paid for some. What?
5: Well, you got to understand, over the course of 40 years.
2: I got it. But not one commitment in there, huh?
0: Hmm.
2: Nick, you got a high body count?
6: Yeah, I think so. So I think it was around like 15, 20. But the thing is when I was going under anesthesia, I guess the actual count is a lot higher, and I don't really remember, but my wife does. So she knows my actual body count, but I don't. I had a lengthy conversation, which I didn't know it was her when I was going under anesthesia. So
2: I thought that stuff was supposed to knock you out right away, so you're not just over there. Was it a wisdom tooth or something?
6: No, I was getting ready to get a colonoscopy, so the irony in that is pretty horrible, too.
2: Oh, there's... Well, why didn't they put you under immediately? What did they just give you, a pill or something?
6: No, it was, I don't know. I honestly don't remember much of what was happening before. I just remember people walking away from the table for like, I guess it seemed like a couple of minutes. I don't know how long it was, but.
2: Nard's real interested in the results for some reason.
0: What? Yeah, he is.
2: Hang on the line.
0: Chill out.
2: He's like, hey, man, what kind of results did you get? Oh, he hung up. I was going to give them to you, too, bud.
0: Damn.
2: All right, 1-855-FU-BILLY. Got SpaceCon tickets and international friendly. Plus, we'll get to the news next.
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3: All right, if you see Nard out and about, make sure you point and laugh at him because the Thunder lost.
4: Yeah.
3: So if you see him out today or you see the Nard, make
4: that.
3: Sure you point and laugh at him and ha-ha because his team lost. So look at him. He's still wearing Thunder colors.
4: It's not
5: now, even my team.
3: He even said he's wearing the Knicks colors. That's who he's rooting for next. This guy's a villain.
4: Yep.
3: He told me during the break, he's like, I hate it here.
4: What?
3: He wants to go back to Oklahoma. He did. He was telling me, he's like, I hate it here.
4: He said that?
3: Yeah, he said he wants to go back to Oklahoma. God. It's a place for him.
5: There's 35 right there, buddy.
3: Yeah, just hop on there. Take all the way down there, man.
4: Oh, Kelly, you said
6: that. I didn't
3: he
6: say
3: did
6: that.
3: He's like, I don't like it.
4: You're not denying it.
6: I did. I did. That's not me. I didn't say you that.
3: See, he's stumbling his words.
6: I said. I
3: didn't stumble my words when I was saying what Nard said. I said.
4: He didn't disagree with you.
3: So I was just saying, if you see Nard, obviously point and laugh
4: time.
3: Because his team lost, and then point and laugh again because of the team that he wants to win.
4: Yeah.
3: So, because you know how everybody says, go, Spurs, go?
4: Mm-hmm.
3: Nard says, no, Spurs, what? No. That's his motto. So
4: it is what he's saying.
3: He's a villain. Yeah, I don't like him either, guys. I'm telling you, I don't like him either.
4: Uh-huh.
3: But just know, he hates it here. Right, Nard?
6: No, I don't.
4: He's not denying
3: okay,
4: any of
3: you're
4: this.
3: Not denying anything. Why you got your head down in shame?
6: Yeah. I'm not.
4: I wish you wouldn't have said all that.
3: They said, we can tell. Oh, yeah. No, he's like, he said Knicks in five.
4: Knicks in five?
3: That's
4: a
3: what he said.
4: A gentleman's sweep?
3: That's what he said.
4: Damn, dude.
3: I'm like, no way. No way. Look, Nard, stand up, show him your sweater. What color is that?
6: It's blue.
3: It's the same sweater that Adam Sandler was wearing.
4: Yeah.
3: Yep, because Adam Sandler's going for the Knicks.
5: Yeah, New Yorker.
3: Yep. So just so you know,
4: mm-hmm.
3: People are burn him.
5: Mm-hmm.
3: No, don't do that. Just point, laugh, make fun of him. You know, if you see him out there in the streets or you're working with him today.
4: Nard's good. Since we do this, like Nard goes on, you know, his Instagram and stuff, and he wears the most Spurs stuff he can. Because he's like trying to like,
6: that's not true what they're saying about me.
3: Oh, stop it, Nard.
6: Not true.
3: Who would come in here wearing blue today?
6: It's just
3: right, blue just in Knicks colors. No,
4: Nard's gonna start doing a whole bunch of like anti-New York stuff. He's gonna wear a Bin Laden shirt.
3: All right, so Americans are so burnt out that they're turning down high-paying promotions.
4: They're like, no, I don't want that job.
3: No, I'm so tired from this job.
4: It's because we see how you guys treat management, too. So we're like, I don't want that.
3: Yeah. I don't want the spotlight.
4: Hell no. And it's not even it's also, too, mainly because the pay is just not that different.
3: It's not for the headache.
4: Mm-mm.
3: This 83-year-old woman attacked by wild turkeys as the city is warning residents to take precautions.
4: Okay.
3: She got her ass whooped. I'm going to show you her face after fighting turkeys.
4: Damn.
3: I don't know if you can see it.
4: Yeah, you lie. That lady got wrecked.
3: That's her. What an idiot, though, to fight turkeys with her face.
4: Yeah, I don't know why she would do that.
3: If a dog bites you, of course, they'll just go in to pick them up. But they don't do that with turkeys, she said.
4: Nah.
3: They ain't doing this with turkeys. This is in, I guess in California.
4: Oh, okay.
3: 1 week later, the bruises still have not healed after the 83-year-old woman fought wild turkeys with her face.
4: Damn, that's...
3: I went
4: kind of
3: head first, and I broke my glasses. I hit the palm of my hand, my thumb. I bled in the nose, she said, as the wild turkeys were whooping her ass.
4: That lady got wrecked.
3: And she's saying, like, the cops immediately, if it's a dog, they're going to run. They're going to get the dog. They're going to...
4: If it's a turkey, they're not really going to do a whole lot.
3: I'm sorry, ma'am. What was it? It was a turkey. Like a jive turkey? No.
4: Like a jive-ass turkey?
3: No, like an actual turkey.
4: Like a jive-ass turkey.
3: Maybe they heard it wrong, ma'am.
4: Yeah, maybe.
3: All right, so this mom, she goes out there and she gets a tattoo, right?
4: Okay.
3: Of her son's name.
4: All right.
3: Like, look at this. Check it out. And then people are like, hey, I don't know if you know this, but they misspelled it.
4: Her own son?
3: Yeah.
4: Wow.
3: So instead of correcting the tattoo, she

0: just renamed her son.
1: Oh, okay. I'm going to... Yeah, that'd probably be easier, right? Than
0: yeah,
1: going
0: mother,
1: in there getting the...
0: rename son after tattooist makes spelling error.
1: Oh, we're just going to... Your name's the same. We're just going to spell it differently.
0: Yeah, it's fine. Hilarious.
1: Yeah, that makes sense.
0: It's I guess getting a tattoo. Mark Wahlberg was talking about, because he got all his tattoos removed. That's like the Hollywood thing to do.
1: That's the Hollywood thing to do now.
0: Is to get all your tattoos removed.
1: Instead of just letting people see all your bad decisions.
0: Yeah, now it's they all want to be, and I would do it. I would get rid of every single tattoo.
1: Oh, you said that before they were
0: I don't know. If my dad hadn't died, I wouldn't have any.
1: Yeah.
0: Because that was, you know, it was a blank canvas, if you will.
1: Mm-hmm.
0: I don't even think they look cool anymore. But anyways, so yeah, now Mark Wahlberg got them all removed.
1: Yep. No, that's what they're all doing.
0: I don't know, it kind of looks better.
1: Sure.
0: Brad Pitt is sued by a penis cream company.
1: Oh, no. That's not a great thing to
0: be sued by. He was in the news all the time, like his ex. Do you see that he was... They caught him smiling, and they're like, how could he smile after his son, his adopted son, just... Because he dropped the Pitt last name.
1: Oh, yeah.
0: And he only goes by Jolie now. Because it was, you know, Jolie Pitt, but now the son has dropped it, and they're like, there's Brad Pitt smiling.
1: Yeah, what's he smiling about? His adopted son just crapped on him.
0: It's like, well, what's he going to do? Is he... Okay, so he doesn't want the last name?
1: Yeah.
0: Okay.
1: I mean...
0: Wah.
1: Right. That kid hasn't been around Brad in a long time.
0: No. Yeah, all the kids hate him.
1: Yeah,
0: I think Brad's fine with it. He's got a new girlfriend that's like 30 years younger. He's traveling around. He's got his own clothing line. I think he's fine.
1: I mean, it does happen. Sometimes the kids all just hate dad. And, you know, if you're dad and you've done everything that you could try to do, yeah, I mean, you got to move on with your life.
0: Yeah, look, he's just like, you know what? I'm just going to hang out. I guess he might have been a bad guy. I don't know. It seems like it was
1: just hard to believe. It's hard to believe he was that bad of a guy. Does everybody have some flaws? Yeah, sure. But, you know, it just sounds like this family was, like, not willing to deal with anything.
0: And Burning Man's Orgy Dome is asking for help. They now have, like, a GoFund type thing.
1: Absolutely not.
0: So the iconic...
1: I'm not helping with that weirdo event.
0: Iconic Burning Man camp has launched a GoFundMe to pay and replace the damaged infrastructure.
1: They'll probably raise $1 billion.
0: It's the Orgy Dome. And I don't know what happens in this Orgy Dome.
1: Well, I think, Billy, they have orgies.
0: Really?
1: Yeah.
0: I thought it was just like a clever name.
1: No. I think they really probably do have orgies out there.
0: Oh, no. It says here they have 80 mattresses, 34 floor air conditioning units, and 2,000 sets of sheets.
1: Yeah, it's where you take all the oskawaskas or whatever the hell it is, the psychedelics, and you get lit.
0: Oh.
1: It's a very hippie.
0: I think they might have reached their goal.
1: Oh, I bet they've reached their goal in a day.
0: Yeah, it was only $30,000, so it looks like they're reaching their goal.
1: Yeah, like there's rich-ass people that go out to that thing.
0: That's pretty gross.
1: Yeah.
0: I don't like anything that
1: group
0: you can't
1: sex like
0: shower.
1: That is gross.
0: Right where there's no showers and it's all outdoors.
1: I'm pretty sure that's the whole point of Burning
0: Man. I only liked camping before I went into puberty.
1: Oh, yeah. That's a good point.
0: Once you have hygiene, right, because when you're a little kid, you don't smell.
1: No.
0: All right, well, that's it for us.
1: All right,
0: Bart's like, yeah, yep, you smell.
1: No, what?

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1: This is not a test.
0: Will I pass the test? Mr. Rubin suggests that Colair installs water heaters.
1: Which we do.
0: And he's waiting for me to say the whole idea is preposterous.
2: Or is it?
0: What do I do?
1: You could look at the name on the purchase order.
0: Of course! The bill says the water heaters were ordered by... Mr. Rubin, sir, someone forged your signature!
1: That's one possibility. The other is that we install water heaters now.
3: Call Colair because we can.
0: I'm so close to solving the mystery.
1: Let me know when you do. 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
0: Right away, sir.
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2: Audrey, you're not training for a marathon right now, are you? Or a half marathon or anything like that, right?
3: Nice.
2: Oh, God.
4: What
2: are you
4: doing,
2: really?
4: Lady?
2: Are you really?
4: What are you doing?
2: I thought the answer for sure was going to be no, because you love telling us about it when you're training for a marathon or a half marathon.
3: Because it's how I keep myself accountable.
2: Okay. Yeah.
3: I got bullied into something.
2: What is it?
3: I got bullied into a something called High Rocks.
2: What is that?
3: So it's just like a competition.
2: Where?
3: But I'm doing it with a friend.
2: Is it like a Spartan Games thing? Or
3: it's
2: like, what
3: like
2: do you mean?
3: A thing where I like...
2: Remember when Tough Mudders were all the rage?
4: Yeah.
3: It's like, sure. For the sake of the conversation, sure. It's something similar to that.
2: Is it distance running?
3: You have to be able to run 6 miles.
2: Okay, so not like a crazy distance.
3: No,
2: not like
3: but
2: marathon.
3: It's like more
4: still
3: like,
4: far.
3: Still it's more like that mixed with like wall balls and like sleds and things like
2: was
3: that.
2: Was it like one of your girlfriends talked you into this?
3: No. It's my husband's best friend.
2: Oh, okay. All right.
3: And my husband's going to join us in this, like, he's just pushing me to go and do this, and it's just, I've been bullied.
2: Okay, well, I'm glad to hear that it's not a marathon or an ultra marathon, and this pertains more to Mahoney, because you would be the
4: ultra marathon. If anybody was going to run an ultra marathon on the show, it would definitely be me.
2: They're saying there is a preliminary study, so still very early, that suggests there is a possible link between long-distance endurance running and higher rates of precancerous colon polyps
4: really?
2: In younger adults. So, if you've been looking for an excuse to get out of that half marathon or marathon that your significant other or friend signed you up for, just say, baby, I can't do it. It's for my colon health.
3: Huh, that's interesting.
2: So, the study was sparked by doctors noticing that, you know, a lot of young, highly active people were getting diagnosed with colon cancer within a short period of time, and they started to kind of put two and two together, and they found that there was a link. And again, we don't know if this causes it, but you know, if there's a correlation, then that certainly is something that they're paying attention to right now, and they're trying to figure out why this could be the case. And so what they came up with is that the one proposed explanation is that the intense endurance exercise may temporarily reduce blood flow to the digestive system, potentially stressing out the colon.
3: Well, because ultras are insane.
2: Yeah.
3: Like a marathon is also insane. Like, yeah. I mean, if you're continuously doing those super frequently, like you see all these fitness influencers who are like, yeah, I've run 3 marathons this year. Like, that's not normal behavior.
2: Wasn't there some guy that ran like 50 marathons in 50 days or something like that?
4: He did. It was like an ultra marathon or a marathon in every state in 50 days.
3: Insane.
4: Insanity, considering just the logistics of traveling.
3: That's an addiction and a different behavior.
4: It is. And so, my dreams of being the world's greatest ultra marathon runner, I'm going to have to set aside for that, you know, because I've got a child now.
2: Right.
4: Yes. I have to live for my baby.
2: Yes.
4: And
2: even though this isn't proven and this is just a study and a theory.
4: Just to be safe.
2: You can't
4: erring
2: be too safe.
4: On the yes. side.
3: You have to protect your body.
2: Yes. For your baby and your body.
4: Yes.
0: Dave and Mahoney.

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2: Tell you, there's a couple of things we talk about on the show that really seem to evoke a lot of emotions in people, and the grocery store is always towards the top of the list when people have bad grocery store etiquette. We were talking about how people act like total maniacs for almost no reason in Costco. They're too competitive in Costco.
3: We suggested bringing back the arrows from COVID times because we never have to see somebody in the face when we're walking down an aisle.
2: This is a call about a new annoyance.
4: Hey, y'all talking about shopping cart etiquette, and I also want to talk about the motorized shopping cart etiquette. Now, I've been disabled for a long time, and I'm walking handicapped, but I can still do stuff. I just can't do my whole shopping trip. I got to use the cart. I want to talk about the fact that if I could walk from my car to the cart, I could walk from my cart back to the car. Because I went and sat in one of them carts that was in the parking lot to bring it back in. And honey, the sun was shining. I sat, I screamed, and smelled bacon. Maybe let's try and bring them carts back where they belong. Just saying.
3: First off, you sound delicious.
2: If when you're heated up, you smell like bacon,
3: I'm in.
2: Consider yourself to be lucky.
5: Well, right. Mahoney, didn't you say that whenever you got LASIK that you got a little nervous because when they were like frying your eyeballs that you smelled like bacon and it kind of made you nervous?
3: Yeah, I did LASIK about 15 years ago, and I had like, it was like one of the first lasers that they were using when they switched from like the actual like cutting of your eyelid to the lasering of your eye. And they don't tell you that they numb everything up and you're still very much awake. And when they fire that thing off, my eye smelled like bacon cooking when they were doing my LASIK.
5: Maybe we're onto something here.
2: So she smells like bacon when she sits in her motorized shopping cart. But does it annoy you guys when you see somebody, and maybe I'm being too flippant with my judgments here, but when I see somebody riding in a motorized cart and I'm like, I can tell you're just being lazy and you don't want to walk around.
5: You never know what somebody's going through. They could have had a high ankle sprain.
2: But I've seen it before where they'll ride around the grocery store and then they'll check out, they'll grab their bags and they'll just like skip off to their car. And you're like, see, you were faking it, man.
5: See, Dave's an ableist.
2: Another one here that has to do with etiquette.
6: Hi, we were talking about the shopping cart etiquette in Costco, and y'all are always looking for your zen moment, and it's too competitive. I live in Lafayette, Louisiana, and the Costco is still covered with people. There's people everywhere, but we have an opposite problem. They're not competing with each other or trying to crash into each other. They are taking their time. And yes, they've brought their entire family. But they're taking their entire family in the middle of an aisle, and they see some other people. They're like, oh, my God, they're having a family reunion. And, yes, they're going to do it right there, completely clogging up the wine aisle. And like, hey, have you seen this vodka? It's just like that gray bird stuff, only better and cheaper. And sitting there making recommendations to strangers when they don't even work there. They take their time too much. Just saying.
3: Message a lot of scurs down that way. I hear people like that are the best because you know what I love? A good recommendation. Like if you didn't know that the Costco, you know, vodka was basically the equivalent of Grey Goose at like 1/5 of the price, would that blow your mind? It blew my mind the first time I heard it.
5: See, Mahoney is just a Costco apologist. It doesn't matter whether we're talking about the competitive nature or you bringing your entire extended family.
2: You love everything about it.
5: I understand what this woman is saying because we also talked about this. We were talking about it being too competitive. And then people bringing everyone that they know on their shopping trip.
2: Costco needs to
3: have. They love their families. Why do you guys hate your families so much?
2: Where Costco is missing out is this needs to be tiered like athletics. You know, like you have D1 schools, and like those athletes perform at a certain level. You have D2, D3, D4. Like there just needs to be different days where like you come and you try out, and if you're able to keep up with the D1 athletes, then you can get the big cart and you can be whizzing around the aisles at 250 miles an hour. But if you want to take your time and make some recommendations on some vodka to some of

0: Fellow casual shoppers, then, you know, you have a certain time. Tuesdays at 6 p.m.
1: Dave, you shouldn't even have an opinion on Costco because you're too scared to go. You send your wife and your child
0: I'm not
1: to
0: too
1: go.
0: Scared
1: you're
0: to go.
1: You're too scared
0: and I don't
1: to go
0: send
1: to Costco.
0: My wife and my child.
1: You do.
0: I send my wife and my children.
1: I was at Costco and I saw your wife and multiple children.
0: Yeah, exactly. Not one, all four of them.
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1: Audrey, I like that we can bro down on a couple of things about the hatred for outer space and what lies in the ocean.
2: Yeah.
1: There's something about outer space. You said it the other day, Mahoney. No one can hear you scream in outer space.
3: That's right, Dave.
1: I don't like that concept.
2: What?
1: Yeah.
2: Horrible.
1: And Audrey, regularly we talk about the things that they discover in the ocean, and you're like, for the first time in the whatever millions of years that humans have lived, new things are just suddenly washing up. Everyone's like, what is that?
2: I was watching The Mandalorian the other day. I finished it so I could go see the new movie. And there was this giant like alligator creature that came out of the water. And I looked over at my husband and I was like, do you think there are things like that, like existed prehistorically that are about that size? And he goes, I think that there are things that are about that size in the ocean that we don't know that exist that are there now.
1: Would you like the answer to that question,
2: God,
1: Audrey?
2: Dave, don't freaking freak me out.
1: Scientists have identified a giant prehistoric marine predator that they're calling basically the T-Rex of the seas.
2: Awesome. Love that.
1: A Tylosaurus Rex is what they're calling it. It is a new recognized species. It is a monosaur, and the animal obviously lived millions of years ago.
2: A monosaur.
1: Not currently in the ocean that we know of.
2: Gross.
1: But fossil evidence suggests that it could grow well over 30 feet long.
2: Mahoney, does this make you want to continue to snorkel? You're a big snorkel guy?
3: That's the deep part of the ocean. I'm just on the top with the pretty-ass fish. I'm all right.
2: You're just buoyant up top.
1: Yeah, I mean, you say you're all right, but haven't you sworn off snorkeling?
3: I mean, for now, you know, until my daughter is older.
1: Why?
3: Because she needs a father. I can't be
1: so you have sworn off snorkeling.
3: For now.
1: Because
3: temporarily.
1: You are
3: on
1: worried.
3: We're on a break.
1: You're on a break.
3: We're on a break.
1: Until what? At what point are you being okay with dying?
2: Is she gonna
1: for your
2: be,
1: daughter?
3: You know, when she's 14.
1: When she gets difficult?
3: Yeah. When teenage years, then I'm out.
1: You're like, I'm snorkeling again.
3: Yep.
1: If you hear that, Mahoney's daughter, that is a telltale sign that your dad has given up on raising
2: when
1: you.
2: When he snorkels again.
1: When he takes the plunge, literally. But they're saying that this particular species, since you're not already freaked out enough, Audrey, it had super sharp teeth, powerful jaws.
2: Awesome.
1: Was known for grabbing and tearing apart large prey.
2: Cool.
1: So I don't know exactly how large, but if you're talking about this 30-foot beast swimming through the ocean at rapid speeds that was able to rip large prey apart.
2: What's awesome about everything that you're saying is that I'm not listening to it. That is all fictional. That is all something that doesn't really happen. Whatever you just said is imaginary.
1: Oh, so you're just choosing not to believe it.
2: Yes. Mm.
3: Dinosaurs are made up.
2: Yep, for sure.
3: All a big hoax.
2: All big hoax.
0: This is Dave and Mahoney. This

0: less accurate than the tabloids,
1: but equally entertaining.
2: It's Pop Trash
1: on David Mahoney.
3: I'm sure you guys haven't seen it, but I have because I've got kids, and Hoppers is coming out this week, June 3rd. It's going to be streaming, and if you haven't seen Hoppers, I mean, it was a pretty big movie in theaters, but it's going to start streaming, so if you already subscribed to Disney+, you'll get it for free, and it is available as of June 3rd in just a couple of days. Would recommend. Really fun, cute movie. Adam Carolla has finally gotten his star on the Hollywood Walk of Fame. And I'm kind of surprised that it took this long because Adam Carolla has been a figure in the L.A. entertainment scene in Hollywood for, what, 30 years now?
4: Yeah, I mean, if you go back to, you know, the early days on K-Rock, to Loveline.
3: MTV,
4: you know, that was in the early to mid-90s. You know, and has been a part of that scene since then. So I'm not shocked, you know, that he's being honored with a star on the Walk of Fame.
5: Just saying that he's surprised it took this long.
3: Yeah.
5: I'm not there
4: because, you know, I mean, when you talk about people who were able to transition to radio, you know, before Joe Rogan, Adam Carolla had like one of the world's biggest podcasts.
3: His podcast still does big
4: and
3: numbers.
4: still does big.
3: But I mean, you know, you think back to Loveline, like you mentioned with Dr. Drews. I mean, that goes back to the 90s, and then, you know, he had The Man Show and Crank Yankers. And I mean, Adam Carolla, more than anything, I think about him as just like a genuinely nice guy. You know, we've had a lot of interactions with him over the years.
5: They don't give away Hollywood stars for being a nice guy.
3: No, but I mean, I'm saying he's a nice guy, and he also has done a ton of stuff that's notable.
4: I mean, we were at the Spearmint Rhino with him one night, and he did drive off in a G-Wagon a little bit under the influence.
3: Oh, Jesus
4: Christ. Not great.
3: Don't call him out for that.
4: Well, I mean, that's just, you know, what happened.

0: happen.
1: Well, that's not the first person to probably do something like that also, yeah. Who's got a Hollywood Walk of Fame star. Yeah. I mean, they just inducted Miley Cyrus as well, and
2: you
1: I'm sure she was probably
2: one,
1: on drugs while they did that.
2: You have to have one DUI to get a Hollywood Walk of Fame star.
3: He didn't get pulled over that night, so it was
2: that's
3: fine.
2: Good. Yeah. Dennis Quaid, I guess, is tired of paying child support. So Dennis Quaid has filed a legal petition to end his monthly child support.
3: He's not tired of paying child support. His kids are 18 and graduating high school.
2: Well, but I mean, I would also be tired if you've been paying it for 18 years. But
3: I don't think he's been paying it for a full 18. I think they got divorced like 4 or 5 years ago.
2: He's been paying $13,750 per month to his ex-wife, and he is saying that's enough of that.
3: So I saw Dennis Quaid at Disneyland one time with his kids.
2: Did you?
1: Congratulations.
3: He looked like he was having a miserable time.
1: Right during the divorce.
2: Yeah. So people are saying that Disclosure Day, the new Steven Spielberg movie, is his best in years.
3: It looks interesting. I'm a fan of
2: Emily
3: Blunt.
2: I like her. If you're into, like, you know, the film kind of blends sci-fi mystery and thriller elements and emotional drama as well. But, I mean, I like Emily Blunt, and Steven Spielberg obviously speaks for himself. But they're saying that one of his best, and Audrey, you'll appreciate this, John Williams scored the movie.
1: As he should. Mm-hmm. 100 years old.
3: A John Williams, Steven Spielberg joint, you know that thing's going to be good.
4: Dave and Mahoney.

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0: you a penny for your thoughts, but we will give you 15 seconds of fame. 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
1: Well, call me a sucker for nostalgia, but, you know, we see a lot of these, like, prank accounts on social media now, and the thing that annoys me about them is that they, a lot of times, are just staged.
2: Right.
1: You know, I hearken for the good old days when, you know, you used to just play a practical joke on somebody, and you weren't doing it for the internet. You were just doing it
2: for the love of
1: for the love of the game.
2: For the love of the game, Dave.
1: This guy's got a story that takes us back.
3: Howdy, fellas. Got a little practical joke work story for you. This is back in about 1995 in the middle of August, which is the hottest month in South Carolina. Worked for a real POS of a boss in a body shop. And we decided as a group of practical jokers that we were, we would take a old Swiss roll, little Debbie cake that we found in a car that day, and we took, and as you walk into the office from the shop, the main intake for the entire office AC system is right outside of a bathroom door. Well, we took that old Swiss roll, and we squished it all up, and we threw it in the toilet, mixed it around with a paint paddle, and made it look like an atomic ass explosion. Then we took a stink bomb and busted it right behind the toilet and went back out in the shop and waited to find out what was going to happen. Well, the next thing you know, you see all the people

0: people walking out of the office and standing around in the parking lot and all that. And mind you, it's, you know, got to be probably 110 degrees that day with the heat index. And the owner of the shop proceeded to kick the door open, knock a big old hole in his sheetrock. It's still there to this day. And happened to tell all of us that if that's how we were going to shit and leave his bathroom, that we could no longer use the restroom or any of the facilities in his shop, and we could walk to the gas station to do our business. Anyway, we thought it was great. I'm sure it was a huge embarrassment for him and a great way to get back at a real POS of a boss. Y'all have a good
1: message deleted.
2: Mahoney, that reminds me of the time that we had a boss that was a real POS. And I'm talking about Bossy Rossi.
3: What did I do?
2: He existed. So we played a bit of a practical joke on Bossy Rossi one time when the MTV Movie Awards were happening.
3: The Billboard Music Awards.
2: Excuse me. The Billboard Music Awards.
4: The much more prestigious award show.
2: Were happening in Los Angeles, and Bossy Rossi had a pair of tickets that he was very excited to go to the Billboard Music Awards because, you know, you being the very important music executive that you are, of course they gave you free tickets to go.
3: Well, Dan Reynolds from the Imagine Dragons, he left me his personal tickets.
2: Close
4: right. Personal friend of yours, right?
2: Yeah, of course.
3: I went out and bought a tux.
2: Yeah, he went out and bought a tux, and was it, I think, 2 days before the show, we had our intern at the time break into your office and steal the tickets, and then we gave them away on the air.
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2: 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I loved it. That was
3: I got rid of my tux, by the way.
2: Did you?
3: I should have rented it. I bought it like an idiot.
5: Oh, that's so mean.
2: Still love it.
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0: ask you guys a personal question. Do you have a specific time of day that you poop?
1: Always in the morning, and then usually when I get home from the show.
0: Okay, so in the morning and when you get home. So
1: pretty regular.
0: Twice a day.
1: Sometimes three.
0: Sometimes three.
1: Yeah.
0: Depending on what you eat or what's...
1: It just depends on the day, I think. You know?
0: Sometimes you're just feeling a little extra
1: precarious. Sometimes I'm just feeling a little froggy, you know?
0: Okay, Audrey, do you have a specific time of day that you can poop?
2: For sure in the morning, but like just kind of all day.
0: All day?
2: All day.
0: All day or day. Good for you.
2: All day. Very regular over
0: would
2: here.
0: So numerous times a day?
2: Yes.
0: Okay.
2: I think that's healthy. Yes, so that's healthy.
0: Yeah. So, I mean, they actually did a study on this, and it's becoming more and more of a common thing to talk about even the most uncomfortable things, which, you know, we tend to highlight on this show.
2: We're brave on this show.
0: We are very brave. same for me, since we're going around.

0: the horn here. I mostly try in the mornings, but not a lot happens. It's much like you, Mahoney, after the show is when I feel like I'm really ready to
1: relax.
0: Yeah.
1: Finally. Very tense before.
0: They say there's no technical perfect number of bowel movements per day, but normal ranges pretty widely vary from like 3 times a day. Other people are like 3 times a week, which is pretty wild.
2: 3 times a week?
1: What?
0: Yeah. Yeah.
1: My eyebrows just raised so fast. So I have a girlfriend of mine who she has like chronic stress and anxiety, and it affects her ability to not only just like go when she's traveling.
0: Does she get all like wound up?
1: Oh, my God. Yeah. For weeks she won't go.
0: Weeks?
1: Weeks? Yeah.
0: That like feels full, unhealthy.
1: Like, weeks is dramatic, but we'll say like a week, which is crazy.
0: It's interesting that you say when she's traveling, because that's the case for a lot of people. Like for me, it feels like my body gets into like this routine where I just know that, you know, after the show, that's my time.
2: Right.
0: And my body is ready for it and everything else. And that's just, you know, it's my routine. But like when I am traveling, my, I guess, poutine gets a little bit out of whack. And so like it feels like it's everything's not functioning like it normally should.
1: Because your routine, man. Because the routine's messed up. Stressful people. Yeah. Where everything's got to be. Just like become a little bit more type B and maybe you'll be able to go wherever.
2: Type hole.
1: Yeah.
0: Are you telling me to be more type B?
1: I'm just telling you to relax a little bit.
0: They say that most health experts emphasize that consistency matters more than frequency, meaning that a usual pattern is more important than like hitting a specific number. I don't know if you guys have like a goal board.
2: I do not.
1: Wow. I didn't know that we were supposed to be like clocking it.
2: Yeah. Now one more thing for us to worry about. Great.
0: They say that the best time to go, number two, is generally in the morning because the colon is more naturally active during your body's circadian rhythm, and eating breakfast, though, and drinking coffee. And if you have a smoke, we all know how that works, right? You have a breakfast, especially like you get like McDonald's for breakfast and you have a cigarette and a black coffee, things are going to be moving. But they say healthy stools, you know, that's what's most important. So,
2: get some more fiber in your life.

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0: YO-DUMMY.
2: YO-DUMMY. Mahoney, you and I are victims.
3: Mm-hmm.
2: We are victims of Audrey and her lies.
3: That's right.
4: One thing about me, I am a liar.
2: Mm-hmm, yes.
4: That's one thing about me.
3: Slanderous.
4: That is just one thing amongst many that I'm known for.
2: All we
4: lies.
2: Do, Mahoney, is we try to be good workmates and friends. Yes, we support her.
3: We
2: love
4: sure.
2: her. Even when she's going through stuff, because we've all had bad things happen to us, you know, in the 7 years that she's been working on the show. And all we've done is be the backbone, the support system that has been there for you throughout the toughest of times.
4: Yeah, you definitely did not tell an entire nation of people that I had a rash. I was the rashiest person on radio.
2: Listen, we may have brought up the rash. We may have brought up
4: which just didn't exist.
2: The Alabama butt worms.
4: I brought that upon myself.
2: That is my bad.
4: Yes. Yeah, that's my bad.
2: Yeah. We did talk about when you're balding. So there's a couple
4: of
2: things.
4: Didn't forget about the balding incident.
2: Yeah.
4: Wow.
2: Yeah.
4: I just talk too much. Those were all lies. See, I'm a liar.
2: No, I saw the rash. Yes. So, it was disgusting and pussy.
4: Okay.
3: We've established that we are due compensation of some sort, Dave. So
4: you are. How about me?
2: No, just
3: you're gaslighting us. Now.
2: A couple of days ago, you were under the weather, and what's the first thing that you did? You blamed us.
4: Well, yeah, because do you hear yourselves? You're flim and flam over here.
3: I sound great.
2: I also sound great.
4: Because you have the ability to mute your mic. Dave,
3: so does
4: we have evidence of you not sounding.
3: I'm sorry. I know how to push a button better than some people.
2: If
3: you know what I'm saying.
2: Do you?
3: My own.
2: I will say that we're not the only ones that are a little bit offended that Audrey is blaming her illness on us because, you know, we would never get you sick, Audrey.
4: Oh, yeah, you would never.
2: And this guy is on our side.
5: Hey, guys. I don't feel guilty. If she's out bar hopping with a bunch of different people, God knows what she picked up in the bars. Them aren't the cleanest. Later, guys.
6: Message deleted.
4: It's valid, and I want to point out that I had these plans, and I never really go out ever anymore because I'm in retirement.
3: Are you?
2: She refers to herself as a retired baddie. Guys.
4: My feet hurt in heels. Okay. It's really hard for me now. It's really what it is. I wore sandals to the bar and I was disgusted with myself.
2: Ugh.
4: I know. Who am I? Who have I become? So anyways, I went out for the first time in a very long time and I actually continued to go out and I was already not feeling that great that day and I pushed through and I just shouldn't have. But I feel okay now. I just sound gross. But I want to make sure that I understand or you understand that I already didn't feel well.
2: Yeah, well, I mean, I think that this would
3: if
2: be...
3: If you didn't feel that well, you wouldn't have gone out. Because any true sick person uses that as a 100% excuse to stay home.
4: Well, but like, I also enjoy seeing my friends.
2: I'm just
4: going out and doing things when I'm invited.
2: If maybe you want to take this opportunity to apologize to your good friends that have been here for you through so much, Audrey.
3: Yeah, we invited you to come to work. You didn't show up to that one.
2: Yeah.
4: Yes. You know, I see you every day, though.
2: Mm-hmm.
4: And though I love you, I also need estrogen in my life. And whenever estrogen calls, when the women call that want to be near me, I'm like, yes, yes, ladies.
2: Mahoney is loaded with estrogen.
3: Yeah,
2: Have you seen those knockers?
3: Yeah, I've got at least B cups over here.
4: Well, you show them. That's the only thing is that whenever I'm out with my friends, the boobs are out. So that's the only thing that's not happening.
2: He's unbuttoning his shirt. Okay, we're going to get
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2: 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It's a bad sign. We got a bunch of stuff to give away, plus our big-ass world news all coming up. 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
1: So we've heard a lot of excuses for people that are under the influence, like the guy that we were talking about a couple of days ago, Mahoney, that claimed that he was just drunk on the blood of Christ.
2: Right.
1: Because he was under the influence and he was driving and they pulled him over and he's like, no, I just had too much communion at church. You're like, sir, you are 3 times the legal limit. And even though some of these excuses are novel excuses and we don't believe them, this one may be one of the hardest to believe of them all. A man from Nova Scotia is basically a living, walking, talking microbrewery. He has what they call a very rare condition where the body produces alcohol internally.
3: He's just a big old fermentated bag of goo.
1: Yeah, and so everyone just dismissed him for years as being like a drunk because he would be like, no, I haven't been drinking. This is just what my body does naturally. And they're all like, yeah, sure.
3: That would suck so bad. Yeah. I mean, is he walking around feeling at least the effects of being a little tips in the club?
1: I don't know. I mean, his digestive system can ferment carbohydrates into ethanol, which is basically what alcohol is, leading to intoxication without drinking. So I mean, so I guess he does feel drunk. I don't know if it like enters the bloodstream properly, but I mean, if it's doing essentially that.

0: that, right?
1: Oh, does he ever have a hangover? I would be so upset. Know.
0: He said that he has experienced episodes of unexpected drunkenness, including the high blood alcohol readings, despite having no booze whatsoever. And the condition has significantly, as you would imagine, affected his life because, you know, listen, we are imperfect beings. And all of us have been in situations where we have been drunk when you don't want to be.
2: Uh-huh.
0: And that is very, very inconvenient.
1: Dang. But I mean, like, okay, I hear you. But this man clearly cannot eat certain things. And he's just eating what he wants.
0: So because of that, he's had to have like a strict low-carb diet. He's had to take certain antibiotic medications. He's had to have ongoing medical monitoring. So as fun as this seems on the surface level, like, hey, think about how much money you're saving on booze by just being able to be a little tipsy at the club without having to pay for $17 cocktails.
2: But I feel like if his gut produces alcohol, this could lead to some sort of real weird kink for somebody.
0: You're basically a tap is what you're saying?
2: Uh-huh. Is that a golden ale? Or shower?
3: This is Dave and Mahoney.

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0: This June 20th, it's back. 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
0: We'll be the judge of that. It's the Call of Fame on Dave and Mahoney.
2: So every week we like to highlight some of the best calls that we've gotten over the last handful of days. And this one is interesting. We were doing the Kinky Curiosities where people are telling us some of the stories from their past. And there was a gentleman named Tony that called us to tell us about how he had an encounter with an older woman in her tiny blue little car.
3: Well, back in the 70s, I was 18, 19 years old. I worked at the state hospital, and there were a couple of ladies that also worked on the hall. And they were late 20s. And one of the gals come back one night from supper and said, Ethel would just like to get a hold of you and just have her way with you. And I said, yeah, right. Whatever, Maggie. I said, you're crazy. Well, about 2 weeks after that, I'm cruising around town, and I see her. Her name is Ethel. She was driving a little baby blue Vega. She waved at me. I pulled over. We talked. I jumped in her car.
4: I got to interrupt you real quick.
3: Okay.
4: What year was this where women were riding around named Ethel?
5: You said the 70s.
4: In the 70s?
3: Like 70s.
2: Okay.
4: Okay. I haven't seen Ethel in a minute, so continue.
3: But anyway, her name was Ethel, but she was a very good looking very good looking lady. Well, anyway, we got some beer. We're driving around, cruising around town, which is a big thing to do in this small town where I lived at in Missouri.
2: Mm-hmm.
3: We wound up out at the park, and I told her, I said, I need to go bathroom. So I went to the bathroom. We get back in the car. She doesn't start the car up, and I go, what the heck's going on here? And I thought, okay, say, just put my arm around her. So I put my arm around her. She looked me square in the eyes, and she says, baby, I ain't never done in this Vega before, but if you're ready, I'm ready. I about had a heart attack. Like I say, she's 10 years older than me.
2: And then?
3: And then that was the end of it. Me and her were friends for many years after that.
5: Was that a one and done, or just the one time to break the Vega in, or were you friends for many years to come?
3: We were friends for many years to come.
2: Good for you, man. And did she, in fact, have her way with you? Was she as dominant as her friend had said that you should anticipate?
3: She was. Well, like I say, okay, I'm only 19, 20 years old. This is an older woman. I mean, she's 10 years older than me.
2: So you learned some things that day in that little blue car.
3: I learned a few things.
2: Good for you,
3: but
2: man.
3: But anyway.
4: So you know what's so funny about this, though, is that the whole theme of this is kinky curiosities, right? So in this case, this lady has a kink for a younger, more taut, gross, I hate that word, guy. So, but I want to know now, the same question that I asked the gentleman before, do you have a fondness for older women because that's how you kind of grew up?
3: Not really. No, I'm
4: not going to say that. You just had a fondness for her.
2: And for Ethels.
4: Okay, for Ethels and for at the time in the 70s, that's what it was. So she did not give her kink unto you. Do you have any kinks?
3: Right.
4: Yourself?
3: Like I say, I'm 68 years old. I'm back from the age of when love was pretty free.
2: Mm-hmm.
3: But you know the sign that McDonald's millions and millions served? Yeah. Let's just say I'm competitive over the years.
2: Good for you. Good for you, Tony.
5: And that's how you ended up with extra cheese on it.
6: Dave and Mahoney.
7: I'm looking.

0: Got thoughts? Got opinions? Got nothing better to do? 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
1: On his executive rundown today of what was to be happening upon this show, which we have not really followed at all, Bossy Rossi was very clear that we air one particular voice message that was basically explaining to us why his role is so vital on this show.
2: I think it's necessary for you to hear it.
1: You think so?
2: Yeah.
1: Well, we'll decide if that's the case or not.
3: Boys and young lady, after some rumination, I have determined that your job is to reduce the morning misery of your audience. This is generally done through the application of some verbal tomfoolery. But what we have here is a failure to entertain, hence the additional supervision you now find yourself under.

0: My recommendation is for you to make peace with this new situation and to continue to apply yourself to your vocation, or dare I say, a calling. That is all. Good day, good humor, and goodbye.
1: Message
2: Did
1: deleted.
2: Did you hire a racist Foghorn Leghorn impersonator?
3: I was going to say, us? It's either Foghorn Leghorn or the ghost of Jesse Jackson.
4: Beauregard El Douchebag, call in. Yeah, you're so necessary, Ross. Thank you for being here to supervise and save us from ourselves.
2: We have determined that Ross, you know, yes, he is the eyes and the ears of our boss.
4: He speaks for our boss.
2: But
4: so
2: that makes
4: says.
2: Him middle management.
4: Mm-hmm.
3: That's insulting. 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

you do what they told you. 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

0: This is Dave and Mahoney.
1: Guys, we are really screwing up by showing up to work every day and just trying to make an honest living. Like, why are we doing this? What is the point when we could just work for the CIA and make millions of dollars by just stealing stuff?
2: What do they steal now?
1: Oh, you haven't heard about this story?
2: What do they do?
1: This is wild. A former senior CIA official. So a senior official from the CIA. His name is David Rush. He was arrested at his home in Virginia because at his actual primary residence, at his house, investigators found $40 million in gold bars that he was just keeping at his house.
2: See this? Do you remember that movie with George Clooney, Ice Cube, and I forget who the third person was called, Three Kings?
1: Nope.
2: It was about the Iraq War where three CIA officers ended up finding a bunch of gold.
1: But see, like, that's one thing. Like, if you're, like, out in the field and it's during, you know, you're over in Iraq or whatever and you find a bunch of money and you just decide to keep it, I kind of understand that.
3: Mark Wahlberg was the third. That's why I forgot.
1: But if you're just, like, basically asking the CIA for gold bars and then you're just pocketing it, because that's apparently what this guy was doing. He was saying that he needed the large amounts of gold and foreign currency from the government, claiming that it was work-related expenses. And the CIA is just like, sure, here you go, bud.
4: Okay. Wasn't it Jason Bourne?
1: $40 million worth. Well, and then somebody's like, perhaps we should look into this. And it wasn't just the gold bars. They also found $2 million in cash and 35 luxury watches.
2: I would have thought that some guy from the CIA would have a better place to hide $40 million in gold and $2 million in cash
4: than under his
2: house.
4: Mattress. Yeah.
2: Like, why aren't safe you deposit in a foreign country, bro?
1: Right.
2: Like, you've already got, like, you could go own Costa Rica.
1: You've got $42 million liquid in gold and cash.
4: And watches.
1: And 35 luxury watches.
4: What was the CIA doing just, like, handing it over some Rolies?
1: I mean, I think there's a bunch of stuff that we don't know about that is probably better.
4: I demand one Cartier watch, please.
1: Per quarter. One per quarter, please.
4: Vintage.
1: Listen, no one is going to take my CIA seriously unless I have a nice timepiece.
3: You gotta have a good watch.
1: So they had an internal audit. They found that the gold and the funds could not be properly accounted for, and that's when the investigation started. And sure enough, turns out he falsified his background for years, including claims about military service and academic degrees. The whole thing was a scam. What do you mean?
2: You lied to the CIA?
1: You lied to the CIA. And I mean, I understand if they don't do a background check if you apply at Applebee's, but, like, if you apply to the CIA, they didn't verify his military service and his degrees.
4: Wow.
1: The CIA.
4: Wow.
1: And meanwhile, he's also stealing $42 million.
4: This ain't the same JFK CIA. Y'all better step up.
1: Yeah, well, they finally busted the guy, and he's also accused
3: of
1: fraudulently collecting military leave pay by falsely claiming that he had reserve status. This guy was just a liar through and through, but the fact that he infiltrated the CIA and had every opportunity, like you said, Mahoney, to totally get away with it and then just didn't, is nuts. So now, obviously, major concerns about security clearance vetting, internal oversight within the agencies, and this guy, I imagine, is going to go to jail for a very, very long time.
3: That's a prison you don't want to end up with.
0: Dave and Mahoney.

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0: When we were driving back from Laredo, we got hit on the freeway by a sheriff that was doing a U-turn in the middle of the freeway. Clipped my truck, you know, hit us in the side. 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So we called Herman and Herman to help us out, and they really led the way. They took care of our injuries. They took care of my vehicle. They really put us first. I'd recommend Herman and Herman to anybody.
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0: Jason Show.
1: Dating is challenging in 2026. Anyone that's out there in the wild right now is dealing with it, and they will tell you that dating can be very difficult.
2: Because everybody sees something as a transaction. It sucks.
1: Right, and you know, I've got a lot of friends that are around my age, you know, in their mid-40s, that are, they kind of reminisce how it used to be for them when they were dating before they got into a serious relationship or got married, but let's say they've split up. I've had a few of these friends that have gotten divorced over the years, and they kind of romanticize, well, I'm going to go back to dating.

0: And it kind of sounds so romantic.
1: Like healthy?
0: You let it bloom on its own. But in reality, what this sounds like to me is, no, we're wildflowering, so we're just seeing where this naturally goes and wherever the wind takes us. And what that sounds to me is like you got a roster. Like you just got a bunch of people you're banging and you don't want to commit. Think? That's what it sounds like.
1: Oh, see, to me, it just sounds like people who don't want to label something quite early in case that they want to end
0: better.
1: It.
0: Yes.
1: Which a roster to me means like you're texting multiple people and you've got like multiple wildflowers.
2: That just feels so exhausting.
1: You've got a garden.
0: Yeah. I mean, I saw there was this post and people were commenting under it. And, you know, there's people that were saying, you know, I enjoy wildflowering and it really just lets me, you know, things progress naturally.
1: Shut
0: and it's not
1: up.
0: Like everything
1: Shut
0: has
1: up.
0: To be all about intention so about getting married immediately and having
1: everybody's
0: kids.
1: Everybody's so exhausting.
0: And you're like, dude, like just say that you don't want to commit. And if that person's not into it, then just tell them that's
2: why. Just stop being, you know what? It's crazy. If you're being honest about what you want, you'll find somebody who might actually want the same things. Yeah. And it might be awesome, guys.
1: The era of dating is dead because everybody wants to be so cool. Yeah. The nonchalant behavior is so annoying. If you like someone, tell them. If you want to date someone, tell them. Mm-hmm. Stop trying to act like, oh, yeah, like, I don't care if we're, like, a thing. We don't have to label it.
0: We'll just see where it goes.
1: No, like, okay.
2: I told my wife after our first date, I'm like, hey, I'm about you. I like you. I have enough friends. I'm not looking for a platonic friend. I'm looking for somebody who is going to be, you know,
0: don't get me wrong. I want you to be my best friend, but I also just want to have the sex with you.
2: Yes.
0: You see, yes. And good thing that you told her that because
2: she appreciated it.
0: If you weren't straightforward, she very well could have like misconstrued how you felt about her. So good for you for telling her how it is.
1: So, you know what's funny? Mm. It's like we always talk about our grandparents' generation, the lore of I used to have to walk barefoot back and forth in the snow, seven miles this way.
0: Both ways, yeah.
1: You know, I feel like our generation is going to be talking about the way we used to date.
0: Yeah.
1: Like back in my day, we used to go to the bar
0: and meet
1: talk
0: people.
1: To
0: I
1: people.
0: Used to have to walk up to somebody and buy them a drink and strike up a conversation.
1: Seriously.
0: What?
3: This is Dave and Mahoney.

0: Mahoney, are you still making your world-famous mac and cheese?
1: I do on occasion, Dave. I brought it over to your house, I believe, last year for the Super Bowl party and maybe one other random.
0: Was that last year or was that just in February? Wasn't it this year that you brought it over? Or was it a full, was that 2025? Has it been that long since
1: No, I think it was February this year.
0: Okay, yeah.
1: It just feels like I'm already on to the next Super Bowl.
0: Yeah, we're getting into the summer now. But back in February, it seems like a lifetime ago.
2: He brought, not over did he just bring over his world famous, like in a small dish.
0: Mm-hmm.
2: He brought over like buffet style.
0: Oh, and you left a lot of it behind.
1: All of it.
0: And we ate on that mac and cheese. You sustained my family.
1: I do what I can.
0: For a month.
1: I do it again. I haven't made it at my house because it's a lot of work.
0: It is a lot of work.
1: I'm the only one who would eat it.
0: Yeah.
1: Baby's not quite on the mac and cheese just yet. She's not on

0: that train.
1: I will say, I mean, mac and cheese, you know, one of the all-time meals that you can make. In fact, just last night, I made my 7-year-old some mac and cheese because it was just me and her. The other kids were off doing something with their mom. And have you guys just ever just raw dogged it straight out of the pot? Because, like, I served her up her little bowl.
0: Oh, and that's how I always eat mine.
1: Just with that wooden spoon.
0: Did you do craft? I mean, did you make craft or what'd you make?
1: No, my wife's getting this weird, like, Trader Joe's stuff. It's like white shell, like white cheddar noodles.
0: Miss Annie's.
1: Maybe. I don't know. It's in, like, a brown box.
0: Yeah.
1: It's not the original Kraft mac and cheese, but pretty good. But now, I mean, because, you know, Kraft has had such a stranglehold on mac and cheese, they've decided to expand the palate. So, introducing not just Kraft mac and cheese, Kraft mac and cheese cake.
0: No, No? That's an abomination. It's their first. There's some things that do not need to be combined, Dave.
1: I'm surprised. I thought
0: it down, kill it, stab it with a pitchfork, bring out the torches, rally the villagers. We are burning down the Kraft mac and cheese cake.
2: This is a man who grates his cheese. Yeah. Do you see what I mean?
0: Yeah. And well, I do love the original Kraft, though. I mean, like I said, whenever I make the original OG Kraft mac and cheese dinner.
2: You want to huff the dust.
0: Yes, so, but I eat it straight out of the pan.
1: Let me explain what they're doing, and then you guys can decide, kill or not. But the product is kind of the sweet and savory, as you'd expect. So they're incorporating the Kraft signature cheese flavor along with the graham cracker crust and the cheesecake filling. So the dessert available for a limited time at select bakeries. And I'm kind of surprised that you guys have no interest in this because you are such a fan of the original Kraft cheese. You don't think that would be a good ingredient for a cheesecake?
2: Absolutely not.
0: Huh. No. I feel like that's terrible. And let me just spread a little bit more, because I'm on a health journey.
1: Oh, are you? As we speak. Oh, hang on. Yes. Are you officially announcing that you are now on a health journey? No.
2: Those who don't know, Mahoney, please let everyone know your health journey. It begins with how many protein shakes in the morning?
0: Two in the morning, two in the afternoon. Then I eat a dinner, and then I have, for a second dinner, I have two more protein shakes.
1: So Mahoney has hyperfixated on protein shakes.
0: I get 180 grams of protein a day plus whatever's in the dinner.
1: Dude, if you were working out, it would actually probably
0: be working out. I lift that baby at least seven times a day.
1: Not working out, but okay.
0: But that being said, the healthier alternative, which your kids might like, it's called Goodles.
1: Goodles?
0: Yeah, it's like a protein pasta and
1: Hang on. Are you also eating protein pasta on top of your 6 protein shakes daily?
2: He's getting jacked.
0: Yeah. Off.
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2: Coming up in the program, a woman trolled for being the ugly one in the relationship. This woman argues that men should prioritize the woman in the relationship. A lady says stay away from men that know the staff at a restaurant. It's a bad sign. We got a bunch of stuff to give away, plus our big-ass world news all coming up. 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
1: Father's Day is coming up, and I want to do something special for my dad. 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
0: Have landed here for your enjoyment. It's Cover Your Ears on Dave and Mahoney.
2: These are some of the biggest rock songs ever released. You are trying to figure out what they are with 30 seconds on the clock for each one of them. You got a couple lifelines in Mahoney and Audrey, if necessary. Pat is joining us today. Pat, are you ready for number one?
3: I am.
2: We are going to start with a banger here because this is one of our favorites. Bev and Bob.
4: Oh, God. They always sound like they're drunk.
2: They probably are, amongst other things that they may be or may not be on. 9,100 views on this one. Here we go. Woo!
5: Been a long time since a book of love, yeah.

0: hard to believe that's a cover. Sounds so much like the original. It's just beautiful.
1: So much better if you imagine them as Muppets.
0: Which they kind of look like Muppets. Pat, over to you. Do you know it?
2: I believe it's Led Zeppelin's Rock and Roll.
0: It is. Nicely done.
1: Can you give me a little bit of that ending and just imagine them as Muppets for me, please?
0: Absolutely.
1: Just use your imagination.
3: Been a long time.
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3: Been a long, lonely.
4: Lonely, lonely.
3: Lonely, lonely.
0: Hell yeah. All right, here we go on to number two. You still got your lifelines intact. Should you need them, this next one here from Luke Ray, 6,000 views.
5: How do you think you're going to get along without you when you're gone? You took me for everything that I had.
0: And we'll stop it right there.
1: That sounded like a Muppet, too. What's going on?
0: I don't know. We got a theme today. Pat, over to you.
2: Another one bites the dust. Queen.
0: Nice.
6: Big two job. For two.
0: Two for two. Lifelines are gone. You don't need them. You can win it with a full point on this next one. If you don't get a full point, we'll go on to the fourth one if necessary. But this one, one of the more popular ones of the day, 37,000 views. Here we go.

0: Unfortunately, we have to stop that there because that was actually pretty well done. Pat, for the win, what do you got?
1: Dust in the Wind. Kansas, I think?
0: Yeah! Great job! Yeah! Nothing's
2: gonna ever keep you down. The Dave and Mahoney Show.

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92.7 with Godsmack. I'm Victoria Valentine, hanging out till 6 o'clock. Happy National Dinosaur Day. Yeah, I tell you, there's like a day for everything. It is also National Barefoot Day, okay? First day of June. I do have your chance at tickets to President. It's a band, if you don't know who I'm talking about, okay? You might have heard their song, Destroy Me, which we play here on Rock 92.7. So your chance at tickets to check them out. And five things to look forward to in June. We'll talk all that and more.

So I've been thinking about it would be nice to bring back some local music, you know, here in Corpus Christi on the radio. So what do you think about that? You know, any bands that might want to jump on the radio? You know, the problem is we would try this and a lot of people would like flake out, I feel like. So it's got, you know, it's got to be people that want to do this. But what do you think about that? Would you like to hear some local music on the radio? I don't know, just something I'm throwing around. So wish me luck. Yeah.

0: 15 years, each summer, we've honored one of man's greatest creations, the mustache.
1: Did your mustache come up with that?
0: This June 20th, it's back. The 14th annual Stash-5K and Kids 1K returns to the House of Rock. Once again, proceeds benefit the Bikes for Kids charity. So lace them up and come out.

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one dinosaur. There's Stegosaurus, Triceratops, T-Rex, Velociraptor. Gosh, I can keep going. I just got to think of my Jurassic Park dinosaurs. But it's National Dinosaur Day. More than 1,000 Americans were asked how many dinosaurs they could name off the top of their head. 9% said zero. Like, at least T-Rex, right? Like, that's one of the biggest ones, I think, and the most famous one. I heard that T-Rex wasn't even real, though. I guess I should Google that. But yeah, can you name any dinosaurs off the top of your head without cheating?

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Avenged Sevenfold with Hail to the King. Rock 92.7. Hope you're enjoying your Monday. It is the first day of June, and I believe the start of hurricane season, which I'm seeing, should hopefully be a pretty slow one. You know, I think for the most part, we get lucky down here. I do enjoy the storms, like the not bad storms where they destroy your house, but those crazy ones where there's lightning and thunder and you can't go anywhere. I do like those. But yeah, start of hurricane season. Coming up in the hour, your chance at tickets to President for the 420 Puff or Pass. Right now, 3 Days Grace.

right now from Greta Van Fleet, Play Your Games. I like these guys. They're chill. I like their music. So let me know what you think about it. 560-5927. Up for grabs. Tickets to President at the Aztec Theater, October 12th. Yeah, if you want to check them out for free. Puff or Pass, brought to you by Mr. Nice Guys. New music from Greta Van Fleet once again. The song is called Play Your Games. Let me know what you think about it. 560-5927.

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3: When we were driving back from Laredo, we got hit on the freeway by a sheriff that was doing a U-turn in the middle of the freeway. Clipped my truck, you know, hit us in the side. 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I didn't have to worry about anything. 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So we called Herman and Herman to help us out, and they really led the way. They took care of our injuries. They took care of my vehicle. They really put us first. I'd recommend Herman and Herman to anybody.

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0: When we were driving back from Laredo, we got hit on the freeway by a sheriff that was doing a U-turn in the middle of the freeway. Clipped my truck, you know, hit us in the side. The police, they told me, you know, that I was gonna be okay. I didn't have to worry about anything. But, you know, after they left, I was just there alone, and I didn't feel like comfortable at all, you know. So we called Herman & Herman to help us out, and they really led the way. They took care of our injuries. They took care of my vehicle. They really put us first. I'd recommend Herman & Herman to anybody.
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White Stripes with Seven Nation Army. Rock 927. It is Monday, the first day of June. We are 20 days from the first official day of summer. It's the 5 o'clock happy hour. So if you've got a request, text me 560-5927 right now. The Pretty Reckless.

break stuff. Someone was asking me what my song would be. I went to check out Banana Ball this weekend. Absolutely loved it. Had a blast. Even before the game, there was just always something going on. Love baseball in general, and that just made it even more fun. But someone asked me what my song would be if I had to walk out. And I'm like, Limp Bizkit, Break Stuff. That has been my song forever. Like, if I had to walk out to anything. Okay, that's my song. Anyways, I have some things to look forward to coming up in June. The Stanley Cup Finals start tomorrow, and the NBA Finals get going on Wednesday. Shout out San Antonio Spurs. Yes. The U.S. Open is June 18th through the 21st, if you're a fan of that. And once again, the first official day of summer is June 21st, which also happens to be Father's Day this year. Masters of the Universe comes out on Friday, and so does Scary Movie 6. Definitely have to check that one out, of course. National Best Friends Day.

0: I hate getting woken up. I get woken up by guys trimming trees outside my window. 7 a.m. trimming trees. Exactly at 7. Like the clock went, and they started. Which means they were on the trees ready at 6:58. So we're gonna be jerks in 2 minutes. So what I wanted to do was wait for them to finish trimming and just follow one of the guys to his house. Stand outside his bedroom window, wait for him to go to bed. Just go, man! And then just be quiet for 5 minutes, go, why would you do that at 7 a.m.? Trees are gonna be there at noon. They don't leave, they don't walk, they're not the trees from Lord of the Rings.
1: 13 years. Each summer, we've honored one of man's greatest creations, the mustache.
2: Did your mustache come up with that?
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4: When we were driving back from Laredo, we got hit on the freeway by a sheriff that was doing a U-turn in the middle of the freeway. Clipped my truck, you know, hit us in the side. The police, they told me, you know, that I was gonna be okay. I didn't have to worry about anything. But, you know, after they left, I was just there alone, and I didn't feel like comfortable at all, you know. So we called Herman and Herman to help us out, and they really led the way. They took care of our injuries. They took care of my vehicle. They really put us first. I'd recommend Herman and Herman to anybody.

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So I've got a list here of the most misspelled words, according to this report. Bougie, favorite, and through are actually the most misspelled words. I would not think that favorite would be. Wednesday, I used to have so much trouble with that, so I still, it's like a habit now. It's like Wednesday. That's how I spell that one. Embarrassed made the list. Bromock, yeah. I can't even spell this word. Bromock cryptine. Yeah, clearly I can't spell that one. Top 10 misspelled words here. Separate, niece, beautiful, definitely, because. How can you misspell because? It's like because. Tomorrow, business, through, favorite, and bougie, the number one misspelled word in America.

0: To this day, I still have some frugal habits from my childhood that I can't quite shake. Like, it's still hard for me to use a whole paper towel. You know what I mean? I want to rip it in two. I give the other half to my boo. If I'm at a restaurant, they hand out a wet towelette. Usually, I don't use it right away. I'm like, hey, let me put that in my pocket. I want to save it for later. It's too special for now. It's wet. It's individually wrapped. So it feels like a commitment. When you choose to deploy it, you got one shot. Make it count. And every now and then a situation will come up and you'll be like, oh, is it time? Nah, yeah, this ain't that bad. I got some napkins. I got condensation on my ice water. I just go like that. I'm good. I can't waste a whole towelette on this. So you wait. You continue to wait. And finally, one day, you find a moment that's worthy. You excited to get your satisfaction. You open the wrapper to find all the liquid is gone. Now you're trying to clean your barbecue fingers with what's basically a used dryer sheet.
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Hey, well, that is it. That is all going to make my way on out of here. I hope you enjoy the rest of your Monday. Don't forget, I will have your chance at tickets to shop. I wish I had tickets to shop. Come on. Your chance at tickets to President. They're making their way to the Aztec Theater in San Antonio, and we want to hook you up. So, yeah, no tickets to shop. I'll catch you tomorrow. Till then, I'll leave you with Faith No More. Keep rocking.

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0: Of course! 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
0: Right away, sir.
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